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to see Alex Warren, Luda, Jason Derulo, One Republic, Bella Kay, Freya Sky, Tove Lo, The Beaches, and JYT on one night? 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

0: end of the tunnel. It's about time. Almost every I-696 ramp is going to be reopened for westbound starting on October 12th. Man, this traffic has been terrible. But you know what? We're finally done. We made it through.
1: I used to think about immature things. 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Is this really your real phone number?

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Zodiac sign, it must be a Gemini moon, cause we about to go half. 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

check. 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Check. 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Check. 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

name is Bianca. So my boss, Tony Trovato, said I would get fired if I ever played Ella Langley on the station. So we're playing Doja Cat instead. 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If you want your favorite song, though, just text me 95500. 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

sit. 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

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Channel 955 Jingle Ball. 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

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Fine.

Did you know the Kid Laroi was at our very first Jingle Ball in 2022? And I don't know, I might be biased, but I think we've upgraded since then. This year we have a stacked lineup. Alex Warren, One Republic, Tuve Lu, Jason Derulo, Ludacris, Freya Sky, The Beaches, JYT, so many more. And it's all happening December 8th at Little Caesars Arena. I want you there, okay? Like, this is my birthday the next day. This would be a great birthday present for me. So get your tickets right now. Take

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New York

0: All right, I got Rudy on the phone. 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

Channel 955, Detroit's number one hit music station. The Detroit Lions are playing against the Arizona Cardinals on Sunday at Arizona. But do we think the Lions are going to win? Like, should they be winning this game? Because we had a tough loss last week.

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Yo, what's up? It's Bianca on Channel 955, Detroit's number one hit music station. If you need some plans for this weekend, something with the fam, friends, a date night, I got you. So much is happening in Metro Detroit. First up, Cider in the City in Beacon Park in downtown Detroit. Also, they have the Universal Circus that was actually at iHeartRadio today. Great show. Definitely go check it out. You can get your tickets at Ticketmaster.

0: 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Also, Blake's Haunted Big Apple and Glenlore Trails. That's in Commerce Township. I'm actually doing that tomorrow. So a lot of stuff happening, and just go check it out. Don't be bored this weekend.
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late Dolly Parton, A Little Celebration of Life. It's going to be happening October 21st. A whole bunch of country artists doing performances. And it's going to be streamed on Disney Plus and Hulu.

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0: Jeff from The Joe Show. And look, I'm a creature of habit at Chipotle. 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

Channel 955. We all know the Spirit Halloween stores, right? Like where you get your Halloween costumes. Did you know they have a Spirit Christmas coming this year? They're going to have 4 locations in Michigan, 1 in Flint, 1 in Grand Rapids, 1 in Macomb, and 1 in Taylor. I wonder how that's going to be.

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Yo, happy Halloween season. If you want to go to a Halloween party October 23rd, you're not doing anything, you want a little night out with your friends, a little date night, you guys should totally come to Mojo's Halloween party. It's going to be happening at Blake's Big Apple in Armada. But the only way in is to get invited, okay? So if you want a chance in, DM us a picture of you in a Halloween costume. Make yourself look fun, so we want to hang out with you, okay? And if

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0: Show with Jimmy Fallon, talking about her new song, Housewife, that's coming out next Thursday. And she was talking about how all of her fans did not notice the Easter eggs that she was dropping. Listen to this.
1: I mean, my fans in particular, like, we drop Easter eggs all the time, and they get none of them. Like, they'll always catch on to, like, things that are completely wrong. Like, they'll be like, oh, she wore a sunglass. Her next single is called Sunglass. They're like, what? Like...
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1: You want to see Alex Warren, Luda, Jason Derulo, One Republic, Bella Kay, Freya Sky, Tove Lo, The Beaches, and JYT on one night? 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

Channel 955, it's Bianca. I want to hear about the craziest things that's happened at your work, because today we had a whole circus in our station, and they put me in it. So I'm like, what, you think I'm like a crazy monkey going in a circus or something? What's going on here? Nah, for real though, it was actually cool. I can't move.

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So for those in Dearborn, you might have heard of this already. So at a Red Lobster, the lobster actually escaped the tank in the middle of the night. The motion alarm sensors went off. The police showed up and they're like, oh, just a lobster out of the tank. But I'm like, how does that even happen, man? I just

0: 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Yeah, 'cause I feel way too fabulous.
1: 955.
2: Yeah. It's been a ride. I guess I had to go to that place to get to this one. Now some of you might still be in that place if you're trying to get out.

0: no team chemistry, okay? This is how I know. Amon-Ra St. Brown talked about in an interview, he said that Jared Goff does not hang out with his teammates. I'm like, what the heck? But listen to this.
1: Well, yeah, I would love to step in. He doesn't eat with any of us, guys, for those that are watching. I don't know why.
2: That's not that
1: like every... Every 10 days, I don't eat with you.
2: You eat in there. You eat in there for lunch.
1: You're not in there.
2: Not for lunch.
1: Not even breakfast.
2: You're not in there when I'm in there for breakfast.
1: Since I've been in Detroit, he'll be there every 10 days with the guys. Other than that, he's in the quarterback room. He doesn't want to eat with us. Don't know why. I don't know what it is, guys, but he's doing his own thing, man. It's all good.
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Hey, it's Mojo in the Morning. Wake up to the War of the Roses, Five Lies to Tell Your Mom, Throwback Throwdown, and Second Date Update. 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Mojo in the Morning, Channel

Channel 955. That was a good little throwback. But actually, in 2 months from today is going to be our Channel 955 Jingle Ball. So in honor of that, let's have a little artist playing right now. The Beaches.

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2: Happy Almost Friday. What's up, friends? I'm Angelina, back here on the new hit list. Let's kick it. Discover some new music, kicking it off. I mean, Steve Lacy went so hard when he dropped this album. It's also called Oh Yeah. But hearing it at the end credits of Spider-Man Brand New Day, I feel like took it to another level. Stevie Lacy. AC, who's that? Steve Lacy, Oh Yeah, on the new hit list. Come on.

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0: 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Rihanna's really just like us. I'm Angelina, the new hit list, you know, aside from being a billionaire and like one of the hottest people on the planet. I saw her run into a Trinity on Love Island USA, pretty much like a fan favorite. I feel like as a universe, we all equally are obsessed with Trinity, like from day one on the show. Why was Rihanna fangirling over her just as much as Trinity was fangirling over Riri? This was so cute. I got to repost it at New Hit List.
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Adela has taken over for real. I'm Angelina, the new hit list. If you are not hit, please get familiar. Her song, Nicole Kidman, has been all over social media, but she blew up first with this one. Ain't in LA on the new hit list.

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0: 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Got that Audrey Hubbard, sue me next after this.
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What up? 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Thanks so much for hanging out with me, discovering new music. 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I'll be back tomorrow night, same place, same time, 11 p.m. on iHeartRadio. 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

Channel 955. Every year there is a rumor that Justin Bieber is going to be the halftime performer at the Super Bowl. I want to know thoughts. What would we be feeling if Justin Bieber was the halftime performer at the Super Bowl? Sexy

Kristen and Tanya on Channel 955. I want to talk about my little run-in with Dan Campbell last season. So I was leaving Ford Field, and I accidentally cut him off in traffic, not knowing it was him and his wife. Honestly, I don't cut people off, I promise, but it was just so chaotic. But anyways, everyone was screaming, dabbing him up. He was driving a fishbowl, but get us to the Super Bowl, Dan Campbell, Channel 955. For just a

0: Channel 955. Ludacris has so many hits. I couldn't even imagine what he's going to play at this year's Jingle Ball. He is going to be at Channel 955's Jingle Ball at Little Caesars Arena on December 8th. We are just 61 days counting down to Jingle Ball. I really hope he does the rap to Baby with, Justin Bieber in my mind. I would just love that. But you can get your tickets on Ticketmaster.com right now.
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it's Mojo in the Morning. 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Mojo in the Morning, Channel 955. You never gotta sweat that. You could bet that, never gotta sweat that. You could bet that, never gotta sweat that.

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1: 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It is Netanya. We are just 61 days away from Jingle Ball. I am so excited to see all these artists. We have Alex Foren, The Beaches, Freya Sky, Jason Derulo, JYT, One Republic, Tuvi Lo, and Ludacris, Bella K. They're all going to be on one stage for you guys.

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It's December 8th. Starring Alex Warren, Ludacris, One Republic, Jason Derulo, Della K, Tove Lo, and more. 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

hard. 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

0: Natanya on Channel 955, Detroit's number one hit music station. So for Halloween this year, I feel like not even just this year, the past few years, I've always wanted to be a One Tree Hill cheerleader. I love One Tree Hill, and if you are a One Tree Hill fan, Nathan and Lucas Scott, aka James Lafferty, and Chad Michael Murray are going to be at this year's Comic-Con in November. I believe the dates are from November 13th to the 15th. I'm going to be there because, honestly, I want to reunite with James Lafferty and meet Chad Michael Murray for the first time. I am so, so, so excited. It's Natanya on Channel 955.
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It all goes down December 8th at Little Caesars Arena. 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

0: 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This is Zach, and we have War of the Roses. 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
3: All right, Mojo in the Morning, this is it. This is the update that we've got. We have joining us here on the Mojo in the Morning show, the War of the Roses from Tuesday, Isabel and Ethan, and Isabel's best friend, the person who Ethan sent the flowers to. First, I want to recap you on the War of the Roses. So I want to play for you the War of the Roses so you can hear Ethan send the flowers off. And then we will have for you them joining our show for an update.
0: Catching cheaters and proud of it.
4: Ow, I'm sorry.
0: It's your home for War of the Roses on Mojo in the Morning.
3: Isabel thinks that her newlywed husband is cheating on her. And why is that?
5: Well, I'm not 100% sure about anything, but I travel a lot. And every time I go on a work trip, I notice that the security cameras in our house turn off. Like, something's always wrong with them. It's happened a couple times.
3: When you say that they turn off and something's wrong with them, they're just gone? They're not there? It's not like there's just an interruption for a little bit? Like, the Wi-Fi or something bad is at the house?
5: I have an app on my phone that's connected to them. Yeah. And when I've opened the app, it says, like, disconnected.
6: And that only happens when you're gone. Never when you're home.
5: Yeah.
7: What does he say when you ask him? Like, what's going on this time?
5: He always says it's a Wi-Fi issue.
8: E.G.
6: But, oh, only when you're gone? No.
8: How often are you going out of town again?
5: Twice a month.
8: And did this just start, or have you been going out of town for a while now with this job?
5: I've been going out of town sporadically for the last 5 months.
8: Because the reason why I'm asking is, if the camera thing just so happened to start around this time, that would give me pause for concern. Like, if it would have been a consistent thing, then, maybe, but no.
3: I think this is a good option. We're going to do War of the Roses. Another good option might be you tell them you're going away, and you don't.
8: Mm.
3: And you just see what happens. I would do that if you don't get an answer to this. So let's see where he sends a dozen free roses.
5: The other thing is that I've kind of noticed that, and sorry if this is TMI, but we don't really have sex anymore like we used to. Like,
3: you've only been married a year. How is it that your sex life could be changing in a year?
5: It has been kind of over the last 5 months.
3: I mean, that scares me more than even the cameras in the house.
5: Now you're interested.
8: When you put it all together.
6: Yeah.
3: Yeah.
8: Overwhelming.
3: All right. Isabel, we're hoping that the roses go to you. Mute your phone, and we're going to make a phone call and call your husband up and see where he sends them.
5: All right.
3: All right. It's War of the Roses.

0: Hello?
1: Hi, I'm looking for Ethan, please.
0: Yeah, this is him.
1: Hi, Ethan. How are you doing this morning?
0: I'm okay. Who's this?
1: My name is Nicole, and I'm calling you from a new online floral company called rosesbloom.com. I'm actually calling with an offer for some free long-stemmed red roses. Do you have like 30 seconds to answer two survey questions in exchange for some free flowers? Totally free? I'll be quick, I promise.
0: Yeah, sure. Okay, yeah.
1: Okay, have you purchased flowers yet this year, Ethan? Like within the past 6 months or so?
0: No, I have not.
1: Okay, do you plan on purchasing flowers before the end of the year?
0: I wasn't thinking about it, but maybe.
1: Okay. Well, hopefully in the future when you order flowers, you use rosesbloom.com, but that's all I needed from you in terms of our survey. And I'm now authorized to provide you with this dozen long-stemmed red roses. Couple of things for you to know. They are going to go out today, and they can actually go anywhere in the country, so they can go out of state. And I just need to start with a first and a last name of who you would like these flowers sent to. Pretty easy, I told you.
0: Okay. Let's send to my friend, Liv.
1: Can you give me that one name one more time? I'm so sorry.
0: Yeah, her name is Liv.
1: Liv, L-I-V.
0: Yes.
1: Okay, and last name?
0: It's...
1: Okay, and can I get Liv's phone number?
0: Yeah, it is... Let me just double check. It is 3.
1: Okay, and what's her relationship to you?
0: She's just a friend.
1: Okay, do you need me to switch up the arrangement? Because they usually will let me do that, or is red roses okay for you?
0: Yeah, I think that works okay for me.
1: To just keep it as it is?
0: Yeah.
1: Okay. Ethan, we do something unique at rosesbloom.com, and instead of sending a standard paper card with the flowers, Liv is going to get a text once the flowers get delivered, alerting her that she did get a delivery. And then part of that text message is going to include a voice memo from you that I'm going to record with you here in just a second. So she'll be able to play that and then know who the flowers are from. Okay, so I'm going to count you down. You start talking, whatever message you want to leave. And then when you stop, I'll come back on and stop the recording.
0: Okay.
1: 3, 2, 1.
0: Hey, Liv, just thinking of you. It's me. Hope you enjoy these.
1: Okay. Great. And Ethan, I need to let you also know that this call is being recorded for quality and training purposes. Are you okay with that?
0: Yeah, that's fine.
1: Okay.
2: Ethan, I'm going to jump on and just wrap up the call, and then we will send those flowers off. Can I ask you one quick question? I just wanted to ask you because this is unusual. Who is Isabel?
0: That's my wife.
2: Ethan, I just need to ask you, while you were sending flowers away to... this Liv, that woman, your wife Isabel, has been listening in and just heard every word that you just said.
3: Hi.
0: Okay, why did you set me up like this?
2: Why do you call it a setup? If you're doing everything right, it's not really a setup. It's her just seeing where you're going to send a dozen free roses.
3: Why were you sending free roses to Liv? Why? Why would you do that?
0: Because she's our friend. It's not a big deal.
3: She's my friend. She's my good friend of a long time. So why did she need them? Why would you do that?
0: Because she's our friend. I'm going to hang this up. I don't know why you're doing this.
3: Oh, my God.
2: And he hung up the phone.
1: So you know,
3: I can't.
1: You know her.
3: Yes, she's a very close friend of mine.
4: Is she single?
3: Yes, she is single, and she's very close with my husband. She comes over a lot. I'm frankly very, very. No.
1: Very, very what?
3: Confused.
2: When you say she's close to your husband, so you have seen them actually be close with each other?
3: I mean, we're friends. We're all three friends. We're like a friend group.
2: So she's never been close with him that you felt like was inappropriate?
3: I don't know. I just always thought that the three of us were all close, but it was not a line that anyone would cross, but they're close. They're close friends.
2: Yeah.
3: They like,
2: yeah, I get it. Coming up next here on the Mojo in the Morning show as we do a War of the Roses update. How are Isabel and Ethan doing these days? And Isabel confronts her best friend. That's all next. Stick around. It's Mojo in the Morning. You're going to want to hear this.
5: 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Yeah.
6: 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It's the Mojo in the Morning warm-up show. 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
7: It's Mojo in the Morning's Motor City Traffic.
8: Early commuters are dealing with a stalled vehicle on the Lodge. Northbound at Telegraph, your right lane is blocked. Also, we do have an accident, I-75 southbound after Dixie Highway. It is in the left lane. Overall, though, traffic is on the lighter side. So we're not seeing big backups, just some minor delays. I'm Heather Pasco with traffic.
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2: All right, this is the update. It's Mojo in the Morning. So after the War of the Roses aired on Tuesday, we told you guys that we were going to give you an update on the relationship of newlyweds Isabel and Ethan. And we were going to get on the phone with us with those two, the best friend that got the flowers, who, by the way, could be very, very innocent. You judge for yourself. We had a conversation right after the show, so it was fresh off of them hearing themselves on the War of the Roses. And during this conversation, they even explained why they gave us permission to be able to air this. Take a listen to the update here, and then we'll come back with your comments. Isabel?
3: Hi.
2: Hi. Ethan, you there?
0: Yep.
2: Okay. So we finally aired the War of the Roses. Mm-hmm. How many people have you guys heard from so far?
0: A few, and I'm about sick and tired of it because it's not a big deal.
2: So you guys are still together, just to be full disclosure with everybody. So you guys... You guys are good, and things are getting better, Isabel?
3: I would not say we're good, but yeah, we're still together as of now.
2: And Ethan, you have told us that you feel like you are misunderstood, that you were just still, you're holding to the fact that you were just sending a friend flowers.
0: Yeah, that's all it was.
1: I want to know what Liv had to say. Like, once her name came up in all of this.
2: What did she say to you?
3: I have still not spoken to her about it. I've been trying to reach her, but she doesn't respond to my texts. She doesn't answer my calls. She just has completely ghosted me.
2: She's going to be joining us before the end of this conversation. So you're going to have a chance to be able to talk to her. So that's interesting that your first time that you're going to talk to her is going to be with all of us. Hey, this was a question that was brought up by a listener. The friendship that you guys have, it has only been just a friendship. It has never turned into anything of you guys all getting together in, you know, in a, like a threesome type thing.
3: I mean, we have joked about it before, but but we've been drunk together, all three of us, and we've joked about it. But even I felt kind of weird about that.
2: But nothing has ever happened between you guys together as a threesome. What about
3: no?
2: What about anything happened between any of you, either you, Isabel, and her, or Ethan, you and Liv?
0: Nothing's happened with Liv and I. She's just a friend.
1: I want to ask you the same question that I just asked Isabel, because I feel like you have spoken to Liv since this. What did she say to you, or what did you say to her about it?
0: I just told her I sent her flowers, and it's blown up to become some big deal that makes no sense.
1: And how did she feel about that?
0: She agrees. It makes no sense. It's no big deal.
1: So she didn't think it was weird that you were going to send her roses?
0: It's a nice thing to do.
1: Roses.
4: No, I think it's even crazier that she had replied to him, but not her friend.
2: Right. Well, let's ask
7: her.
2: Very
7: telling.
0: Yeah.
2: Let's bring Liv on with us right now. Liv is joining us. Liv?
8: Hello?
2: And you're okay with being on with us, right? I just want to make sure I get that verbally said by you.
8: Yeah, it's fine.
2: Okay. Liv, it just was brought up that you have not talked to Isabel since all this happened months and months ago. That you guys, who were such good friends, have not talked. Why are you guys not talking to each other?
8: You have to ask her.
2: Well,
3: excuse me?
2: We just did. Isabel, explain to Liv what you said to us.
3: Yeah, I've reached out to you several times, and then I gave up because I felt like a fucking idiot, to be honest, being the only one that was reaching out to you. And your silence felt like a clear answer to me.
8: Well, you were sending these, like, super accusatory texts. Like, I didn't do anything. Like, I'm not gonna, like, what?
2: Go ahead, Lila, or Isabel.
3: Why won't you explain yourself then? Why won't you give me another reason?
8: I don't have anything to explain.
1: But that's exactly it.
4: Well, ask her what questions you want to ask her right now. Y'all both on the phone. Talk to your girl.
3: Did you hook up with Ethan? Have you ever hooked up with Ethan at any point?
8: No. No.
3: So why was he sending you flowers? Why? How do you
8: answer that? You would have to ask him. But we are friends.
3: You have no idea?
8: I do not. I mean,
3: you have no
8: he
3: idea.
8: Knows I'm in, like, this feels like a conversation you need to have with him.
3: Do you not think you're involved here? You are directly involved, girl.
8: I do not. I am not.
3: Wow. I do not. I am not. I mean, see, when I come up against this brick wall, it's like, it's kind of hard to move forward. What's your explanation for that? Nothing? You just don't know?
8: No. You can ask him why he did something. You don't need to ask me why he did something. I don't know.
1: This is so interesting to me, because listening to the two of you talk, and you two were friends, one would think, Liv, if you were not involved in this and you were just as weirded out, like, I honestly don't understand why he sent me the flowers either, like, that you would be more taking Isabel's side, and it very much feels the opposite.
3: Yeah, I agree.
8: I am friends with both of them, and I don't know how I'm, like, looped into whatever is happening with you guys, but I am not involved.
1: But it didn't seem to bother you enough that you texted Ethan back, but not your actual friend.
8: It bothers me that someone is, like, accusing me of something.
2: But here's the interesting thing. Am I getting this right? You and Isabel have been friends for a very long time, and you became friends with Ethan because of the relationship that Isabel has. Okay. I want to go back to something real quick. Something that was said when we did air the War of the Roses. The question was, were you in the wedding? You were a bridesmaid for Isabel?
8: Mm-hmm.
2: So while you were a bridesmaid for her when you were in their wedding, did you have any kind of weirdness between you and Ethan where you felt like Ethan was especially friendly to you?
8: No.
2: So there was nothing that happened then. When did the relationship between you and Ethan get to become such a friendship that you would contact him instead of contacting Isabel?
3: Great question.
8: I mean, that happened in the last, like, year or so, but, like, I didn't think it was a big deal.
2: I also have this, like, I would think, and this is just my mind going to, I don't want people thinking weird thoughts. If I were in your shoes, Liv, and I was now all of a sudden part of a marital dispute, I would do everything I can to back away from it and say, I don't want any part of this thing. And
8: that's exactly what I'm doing.
1: But you were texting him still.
8: I want no part of this.
2: But why would you not call back your friend who you've been friends with way longer than her husband? And why would you not say, hey, I'm here? You don't sound like very much a girl's girl.
8: I don't know what to say to that. But, like, I do not appreciate being accused of something. I did absolutely nothing wrong. And I'm not going to just, like, have to explain nothing.
2: Yeah.
1: It's like, I feel like we should be directing a lot more questioning at him as well.
2: Ethan, yeah.
1: But she's just.
8: Yes.
2: Okay. Then let me direct this question to Ethan. Ethan, since this moment that took place, I understand Isabel's family has not been talking to you. If her dad and mom and sister are listening to the show right now, what do you have to say to them to reassure them that you're not a cheating husband?
0: Look, I've said it enough. There's nothing else to add to this. I just sent a friend some roses. There's no reason it needed to blow up. Nothing else has happened. We should just move on.
2: This question also. Okay. Go ahead, Isabel.
3: I just want to ask, why didn't you send them to me? Why in that moment didn't you think about me?
0: I don't know. I mean, I don't know. Just popped in my head. I thought it was going to be something nice to do for a friend.
2: Shannon brought up something. She said, hey, if you're going to send flowers to anybody but your wife, it better be a sister or it better be a mother.
1: Or if it is a friend celebrating something or going through something, you do that, but you sign it from both of you.
2: I mean, look,
0: I have nothing to say.
4: Ethan, well, look, bro.
1: Oh, we know.
4: The problem is Ethan wants to move on and his wife doesn't.
7: Well, and she wants answers.
4: But that's what I'm saying. The fact that he doesn't want to help her through the process and he just wants to get over it shows that this relationship is fractured.
3: Thank you. I feel crazy because no one will tell me the truth. And it's like, I kind of want to move on too at this point, but I feel insane because no one is giving me any answers. So I feel like I can't. And everyone's acting like I'm crazy, but I'm not. I know I'm not.
2: How do you trust your husband after something like this, where we do not know if there was anything between him and your friend or with anybody? But you do have this question in your head of what possibly is going on between the two of these guys. How do you trust them?
3: I mean, I think we've just gotten really good at avoiding difficult subjects. Yeah. So we are kind of used to, if something's going wrong between us, we don't talk about it and we just let it loom large in the house. So it's kind of a familiar feeling, to be honest.
1: That's, but doesn't I'm getting sound real- healthy.
3: Yeah. It's
2: not. This is something interesting, and I will let the listeners know this, and I want everybody to understand. The question has always been brought up of why would somebody who got caught in a spot like Ethan just got caught in, why would he want or allow us to air his dirty laundry on the radio? Because we have to get permission in order to do this. And Ethan's response is an interesting one because it does make you then wonder about maybe it is a friendship. His response was because it's not going to get any better until it's out in the open and I'm willing to be able to put it out there, which I think is kind of interesting because it's true. If the guy is cheating, why allow it to be aired? You know what I mean? Why give us permission?
4: Either you innocent or you hiding in plain sight.
1: Yep.
2: And Ethan, you want to respond to any of that or you just want to move on?
0: I just want to move on. I'm about sick and tired of this.
2: Okay. I hope, Isabel, I really do hope that you are able to get some peace with this whole thing. And I think that it's a shame that you and Liv possibly have lost a friendship over this whole thing. And if it is a complete misunderstanding and it's a dumb move on his part just to send flowers to anybody but you, you know what I mean? I kind of hope that that's the case. And I think that you guys are going to have a lot to work on here.
3: Thank you. I think no matter what, everyone needs to step back and think pretty hard about themselves and their choices.
2: Okay. All right. Thanks for going on with us, guys.
1: Thank you.
3: Thank you.
0: Thanks.
2: Bye.
10: Yep, it's early. Not even 6 a.m. yet. Wake up. 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
13: Early commuters are dealing with a stalled vehicle on the Lodge. Northbound at Telegraph, your right lane is blocked. Also, we do have an accident. I-75 southbound after Dixie Highway. It is in the left lane. Overall, though, traffic is on the lighter side. We're not seeing big backups, just some minor delays. I'm Heather Pasco with traffic.
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14: This is Mojo in the Morning.
15: Yeah, join the discussion. I don't think there's much discussing going on here. You just heard the update from War of the Roses. Sheila, let's get a thought from you on this. What do you think about it?
16: That girl was far more defensive than she needed to be. She should have said exactly like what Shannon said. She should have been trying to stick up for her friend or whatever it was. Yeah. But I don't know why she's just... Isabel, like, you're a girl. Your gut doesn't lie. Mm-hmm. Go with your gut. You need to file for a divorce because it's not going to get any better. That's real sad.
15: Yeah, they're working through things, they tell us. Angela, what's going on? It's Mojo in the Morning.
17: Good morning, everybody.
15: Good morning.
17: I wanted you to ask them about the cameras. You never went back to why are those cameras off when she's only out of town?
18: Forgot about that.
15: I'll be honest.
19: Honestly, I said why?
15: I knew that the
19: it's BS.
15: But I didn't bring it up because we didn't need to know about the cameras.
17: Well, right. But I mean, I wonder if he would have gotten like all clammed up if you would have straight out asked him, hey, why are these turned off when your wife is out of town only?
15: Believe me, Isabel got her, you know, okay, it wasn't me. It was the system. It was our Wi-Fi, like blaming it on that.
17: Yeah, that's, he's turning them off for sure.
15: I mean, the reaction that I thought was interesting was how he was so like, everything's okay. We're going on. Like, there was not a lot of, I feel bad. He doesn't feel bad. Does he not feel bad because he doesn't believe that what he's doing is wrong? Or maybe nothing has happened other than him just sending flowers? Bridget, what's up? It's Mojo in the Morning.
20: Mojo, I just want to know, how old are these people? Because they have no marriage etiquette, and that girl is messing with her friend's husband.
15: They're
20: at the end of the day, how did
15: 30s.
20: How old are they?
15: In their 30s.
20: How did he wake up in the morning? Somebody call you on the phone and say, you can send flowers to anybody, anywhere in the country. Yeah. and you think of this girl over your wife, yes. your sister, your mother, yes. your grandma.
0: Yes.
20: Like, come on, that is crazy.
0: And when asked.
20: Even if they. Well, that's, I'm sorry, go ahead.
0: When asked, why he didn't think of his wife, he said, I don't know.
15: Yeah.
20: And that's crazy. You don't love her. There's no way my husband is going to wake up in the morning and somebody going to offer him free flowers and he's not going to send them to me. If he don't, he better find somewhere to live the next day, at the end of the day.
15: Yeah. Mojo in the Morning, Michael, what's up? It's War of the Roses recap, an update on the War of the Roses from this week. Oh, Michael's gone. Justin, I'll grab another guy. Justin?
21: Hey, how you doing, Mojo?
15: Good, buddy. What's going on? What'd you want to say?
21: I mean, they set the whole entire environment up. As soon as he admitted that she was messaging him and not her best friend, that's just, and like Kevin said, that's a double-edged sword of you're hiding in plain sight. So they're clearing their own guilty conscience of what they want to think because they're coming out and saying nothing's happening. When Lily, Isabel, hey, that's a red flag right there. Yeah.
15: Isabel sounds strong, and I know some people think that she's weak because she's still staying in this relationship right now, and they're still trying to work through things. But I think she's strong enough to figure out if she's getting played, she's not going to stay in this. I think she just wants to get some more explanation and then also figure out some of the relationship issues that they might have went into going into this new marriage. Emma, what's up? It's Mojo in the Morning.
22: Hey. First time, long time.
15: Hey, brings it on the foot. Emma.
23: Where the hell are you?
15: I don't know.
24: Let's go, Emma.
15: Emma.
22: I'm on the first row, I apologize. I just have a question for Isabel. Like, is this, I mean, like Mojo said, she was giving very much not girl behavior. Like, is she typically very defensive about things like this? Like,
15: yeah, that's an interesting thing. Is this best friend of yours, Liv, acting any different than she normally would act? You know, or is this the way that she is always, and this is how your friendship has always been? Or is she acting strange because she's being accused of cheating with your friend's husband? That's a good one. That's a question we can ask her after.
0: It doesn't sound like friend behavior to me.
15: Yeah. What would you do?
23: Don't sound like husband behavior either.
15: What would you do to your friend if you found out your friend and your husband were having any kind of conversations behind the scenes?
22: Oh, we're done. The friendship's over. The marriage is over.
15: Yeah. It would be something that I would think majority of our listeners would probably say, I'm done with that. Mm-hmm. Isabel's not. Taylor, you actually were in a situation like this. Is that right? Hi, Taylor.
25: Hi. Yes, I've been in the same situation. I was the Liv of the situation where my best friend and her boyfriend and I were all really close. And he and I would sneak around. I'm not saying that's the situation here, but it's not uncommon. And me and him are dating now. And
15: so let's talk to somebody that's gone through this. Let's talk to you.

0: occasionally, you know, some a message will pop up here and there. But she's got a kid now and a good guy that treats her well. And not that me and her are best friends, but we're not. She doesn't hate me because if you're honest about something like that, about why you're doing that to your person and expressing your feelings, then that should be an adult conversation to have, not sneaking around anymore.
1: Was there ever a point where you looked at their relationship and thought you deserved to have him and she didn't?
2: That's a question.
0: No, absolutely not. I just felt that they were already fading out, and so they're already hurting each other by trying to work through a relationship that keeps getting broken.
3: I thought it was interesting that you started this thing off saying that you were in a very dark place and these two people came there to help you out of it. You obviously must not have thought as much about her helping you as much as you felt about him, because you decided to cross the line of that friendship.
0: An open relationship was discussed and she wasn't for it. And so,
3: You discussed that before she ever found out about the affair?
0: Correct.
3: But you then just continued the affair. That's wild. It's interesting. Yeah. I love that you're willing to talk to us about this, because I'm sure that this is not something that you're proud of. But I also love that you're saying, I'm listening to these people that are on the phone here, this update of War of the Roses, and saying they're cheating. You think that they're cheating?
0: I do.
3: Yeah.
0: The camera thing is suspicious. And then the way the girlfriend got defensive goes to show me she doesn't have her girlfriend's back. It's like, I didn't have mine. So, I mean, I'm just kind of not playing devil's advocate. I'm just comparing the two stories, and they sound very familiar.
3: All right. Thank you for the call, Taylor. Appreciate it.
0: Yep.
3: If you missed the update on the War of the Roses, it will be podcast. You can go take a listen to it. The newlywed best friend, War of the Roses. We're going to get to the rest of the show here right now. We could do War of the Roses all day.
1: You know what that last call reminded me of? Yeah. The topic yesterday of how'd you guys meet?
3: Oh my God. Yeah, right? Yeah. You can't ever tell people how you met, because it would not sound good, especially your children, your future children. Yeah, so
4: this is the home of the Dirty on the 30. Throwback Throwdown. Second date update in War of the Roses. This is Mojo in the Morning.
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6: It's Mojo in the Morning's Motor City Traffic.
2: Traffic looks pretty good for the early Friday drive. You'll find weekend construction, though, set to slow you a bit. 696 westbound will close completely. 75 to Telegraph starting tonight at 9 until 5 a.m. on Monday. I'm Heather Pasco with traffic.
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2: Mojo in the Morning show. This is an example of, especially if you're a parent that's in the car with your kids, before you hit any kind of a Instagram post or even listen to somebody's voicemail message, make sure that you listen to it first before you have your kid in the car hearing it and then repeating it. What happened, Shannon?
3: I'm just shaking my head. You can't see this unless you're watching the live stream. Our group chat goes off all day long. We're constantly sending each other, you know, story ideas or links or photos of what we're doing throughout the day, just so we can kind of keep up and have something to talk about the next day. So the night before last, I was watching a show on TV with my 9-year-old son, Smith, and I happened to put my phone down and go into the kitchen to grab a LaCroix. And I come back into the living room and he had taken my phone and he thinks our group chat is hysterical because it's constantly going. And it's like YouTube stories and funny memes. And he's obsessed with you guys. So he's always wanting to know what's happening in our group chat.
4: Shut up, Bubby.
2: At least somebody is. At least somebody is looking at our group chat.
4: Look at me.
3: Go ahead, Shannon. I walk back into the living room with my LaCroix and all good until I hear this coming from my phone.
5: Yes, sir. Please confirm your business email. Then I will update your new tablet.
3: It's our friend Victor.
6: My email is sckmydick@gmail.com.
5: Can you spell it, please?
6: Yes, it's S U.
4: Come on.
6: C.
5: Yes.
6: K.
3: Friend Victor.
5: Yes.
3: M. Oh, doing a prank with a telemarketer.
2: Come on. Are you serious?
3: And Smith.
6: D as
3: no
6: in
3: exaggeration.
6: Dog.
3: Fell off the couch laughing.
6: C as in Charlie. K as in Kevin. At gmail.com. So it's my dick at gmail.com. Yes.
3: Oh, I was like, Smith.
2: I was crying.
3: What is that? And I'm like, why did I leave my phone so that he could play that? So, of course.
2: Victor.
3: Fast forward to yesterday, I pick up Smith from school.
2: Yeah.
3: And what's the first thing he says when he gets in my car?
2: He starts dying laughing.
3: And he's like, suck my gmail.com. And I'm like, do not ever, ever, ever say that again.
2: Oh, my God.
3: Ever.
4: I was in tears when I saw that.
2: It's the worst.
3: Who sent that in the group chat?
4: I did.
2: Kevin. Kevin's eye.
4: I had to. I thought it was hilarious.
3: It's my fault for leaving my phone. And he knows not to, like, take my phone, but he's so obsessed with our group chat.
5: Okay, I believe it.
6: You're a good listener.
5: Okay, listen.
6: I listen you.
4: It's so funny, bro.
3: Victor, you're in trouble.
2: Have your kids ever had that happen to them? Like, or where they heard you say something, overheard? I think honestly, my kids' first swear words were definitely something they overheard from me.
4: Absolutely.
2: Yeah.
4: So Christina and Gerard is my cousin. Christina and him have been married for so many years. So she's family now. So I'm at their house in the kitchen, and one of her friends, who I've known for quite a while, came over. We haven't seen each other in a long time. So she's like, what's up, Kev? How you been? She's got, like, her 6-year-old son or something like that. I'm like, man, just working, man. I'm joking around. I'm like, work? She's like, yeah, what you up to? I'm like, man, you know, radio and the sports thing. I had to get another job, too, man. She's like, really? What are you doing? I'm like, I'm a stripper. My nickname, Carmel. And then, like, I'm just playing around. She calls me after she leaves and was like, Kevin, she's in the car. I'm like, what's going on? My son has a question. It's on speakerphone. He's like, what's a stripper? And I was like, oh, my God. She's like, thanks for that.
2: I love when parents will call us up and go, I just want to thank you guys so much. My 4-year-old is saying in the back seat right now, it's like an orgasm in the cup.
3: Which was about a Frappuccino.
2: Because of our show.
3: It was so innocent.
2: And a comment that Shannon was referring to that Frappuccino.
4: Mm-hmm. You're always listening.
2: 844 Mojo Live, 844-665-6548. By the way, is that Gmail even available?
4: Email it. See if you get a bounce back.
3: It was one thing for him to say it, but then as I'm like running to grab my phone, I hear him spelling it.
2: By the way, you better be careful. If he's being able to go into your phone, I hope Wes is not sending you anything that he should not be sending.
4: Shannon got the hidden folders for that one.
2: What? No, but it could be just not in the hidden folder yet. What's going on, Tracy? How you doing?
7: Good morning. When my son was four, he walked into the room one time and repeated one particular thing that his dad would say to his friend when they would call. So I knew where this came from. So again, his dad would, when his friends would call, they would call each other all kinds of names. And so my four-year-old walks in the room. He goes, "What up, my bitch?"
8: Oh my gosh!
2: That's hilarious. Great.
7: I'm like, oh my God, you really got to watch what you're saying. Yeah.
3: Don't say it at school.
2: That's so great, Tracy. What's up, Charity? Hi, it's Mojo in the Morning.
9: So my husband and son used to eat raw cookie dough all the time, and this was my daycare age son. And my husband would tell him all the time not to tell mommy because it would piss her off. And so I got called into the daycare office one day because my son told a little girl she needed to shut up because she was pissing him off.
4: Was he wrong? See, I applaud stuff like that.
9: Yeah. I mean, she was a pretty annoying little girl, don't get me wrong.
4: He knew how to use it. It's great diction.
2: What's going on, Sam?
10: So my husband and I, we got our karma later on, probably like 2 years ago. My friend's child would go to school and say F-U-C-K.
2: Oh.
10: But then he would tell the teacher that that's only a word that my husband can say. So then my child then later on, probably 6 months ago, went to school and was telling the entire class that we were going to beat the dogs AFS because she was naughty. Beat Maisie's AFS.
3: No.
10: Beat Maisie's AFS.
3: Oh, gosh.
10: School. And I was like mortified. Mortified.
2: Where does your kid go to school?
10: Awful.
2: My favorite is
10: karma
2: when.
10: Got me.
2: My favorite is when a person says this happened and they're like, he goes to St. John's, whatever. Or Montessori. It just sounds like such a sweet place to send your kids. What's going on, Haley?
11: Hi, how are you guys?
2: Good. What's going on with you?
11: Good. So my four-year-old son likes to scroll through reels on YouTube, and bad parenting on my part, I guess, but he must have heard a meme one day, and I got a call from his teacher that he was running through the classroom yelling, "It's raining vaginas."
3: Oh, no. Oh, my gosh. Oh, my. YouTube is such a scary slope. They can start watching, like, a science experiment, and all of a sudden, it's raining vaginas.
12: Raining dicks.
3: It goes so quickly down this weird path.
4: I would have to pull out my phone and record that.
2: Hey, Annie, what's up?
13: Hey, Mojo. Hi, guys. I have my kids in the car. They're big fans. Layla, Noah, say hi.
14: Hi.
2: Hi, guys.
3: Hi.
2: What's up, guys? Hi. Sorry that they're listening to this.
13: Oh, man. Kevin, I have a bone to pick with you.
3: Oh, I love it.
4: What did I say?
13: After you said that story, my son was like, "Mom, what's a stripper?"
2: No. We don't need to know about that. You guys
13: don't need to know about that.
4: Ask your teacher.
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0: Is it too early for Halloween music?
1: This is the Mojo in the Morning Show. Here's what we have coming up.
0: I want a quick vote, okay? I want a quick vote. Text right now, 95500. Too old to, or too early to play some Halloween throwbacks. We have the Throwback Throwdown coming up this morning. Stick around for that. Mike going for his second win in a row. Cav hasn't won in the last month and a half. I'm just kidding.
2: That was been that long?
0: No,
2: it feels like it's been
3: talking about me.
0: Anna hasn't won in the last 8 months. No, I think you have. I don't know. We're all gonna have fun. 8 o'clock this morning. Make sure you're listening. Let's get a look at traffic and weather. It's actually way colder this morning than it has felt the last couple of mornings, but it is going to be nice today and actually going to be a nice weekend.
4: Yeah, 6:04 starting off at 44 degrees. We're going to see sunshine and a high of 70 today. Clouds tomorrow, but temps up in the mid-70s out in the streets right now. We do have an accident westbound M59 after Rochester Road. Another one on the right shoulder southbound 275 at Ann Arbor Road. And if you're headed westbound in M14, you're going to see the left shoulder blocked at Sheldon. That's your Channel 955 traffic on Mojo in the Morning.
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0: The morning show. It's going to be 70 degrees. It's October.
1: I'll take it.
0: And we are ready for our Friday and weekend. Wow. Could you imagine if Halloween fell on a 70 degree day? The kids out trick-or-treating. Actually, the way the nights have been, because the nights have been cool. Mm-hmm. I like the days being nice. I don't mind, like, you know, quarter zip hoodie weather with a little bit of shorts every now and again.
2: Yes. As long as it doesn't rain Halloween night.
0: Oh,
2: that's
0: please
2: the only
0: don't.
2: Thing we don't need.
0: Please don't. We got a good show for you today. Throwbacks on the way. Get ready for a bunch of good prizes, including Jingle Ball tickets. We'll have those for you every single hour. Friday Remix is coming up. Let's have a weekend, everybody. Let's do it. Come on. Here we go.
3: Living in America's 12th most haunted city. And yet the scariest thing in Detroit is our driving.
4: This is Mojo in the Morning.
5: Hello, everybody. It's the weekend, bitches.

0: righty. Hey, let's get going here. Enough already.
1: Hold
0: on a second here. Mike, what's up, Mike? What do you want to do?
2: Good morning. I just want to get Kev hype because it's Friday.
0: Let's go,
2: he needs
0: Mike
2: to bring the heat.
0: Wait, hold
2: the
0: on
2: last
0: a second.
2: Three,
0: yeah?
2: The last three have been absolutely fire.
0: Okay.
2: And I want to see Kev and all you guys standing up. It is Friday.
0: We got to stand up.
3: Damn it. Let's give Mike.
0: We got to stand up. We got to stand up.
2: You guys had a great week. Let's end it off with a bang.
0: And Anna can't be sleeping in the background, right? Anna cannot be sleeping. Look how good Anna looks today.
1: Yo.
0: Kevin? Yes. All right, Mike, you ready?
2: Yes.
0: Stay on the phone with us.
2: Friday.
0: You're our coach.

0: Show.
1: Yes.
0: We're standing up right now for Mike Mojo in the Morning Show.
1: Yes.
0: We have got our Mojo. Mojo in the Morning
1: what
0: Show.
1: Mike?
0: Mike, are you ready for the weekend?
2: Let's go.
0: All

0: Awesome. Let's go. You guys have a great rest of your day.
1: You too, man.
2: We're ready for the weekend, Mike. Have a great one, buddy. It's going to be an interesting weekend, guys, because we're trying to plan our tomorrow. You know, tomorrow we are going to have, what, 3/6 of the show, or how many people we have here?
3: 3/6 would be one half.
2: 3/6 would be one half. Are there six people? No, there's more than one. Six people. Seven people. 3/7 of the show. What would that be? I don't even know. But we're going to Toledo tomorrow for a 5K with ProMedica Health and all the great people at ProMedica. And we were trying to figure out the how do we get there type thing. And because it's Shannon, Kevin, myself, Mojo. And I said to Kevin before the show started, I said, hey, should we all carpool? Because it's about, I would say, an hour 10 or so for most of us to get there. And we have to be there at 8:45. Actually, it kicks off at 8:45, so we probably have to be there maybe a little before 8:45. I'm just guessing.
4: Like 8:15, 8:20 at the latest.
3: Shut up, Kevin.
4: Honestly,
5: that's nothing to you guys who wake up at 3:30.
2: You know what? But it's Saturday though, right?
4: True. Very true.
2: That's our only really true day to kind of like do whatever we want to do.
4: Because it's going to be a ton of people there. Yeah. So parking is going to be a thought process. I don't know where I'm going. You know, you got to get there a little
3: early. She sent us a little map of where the parking garage is compared to where we have to be.
2: I think we can park if we can by our KISS studios.
4: But she also put in that email with the map, in case that structure is full, here's an alternative.
2: Oh, so
4: they're already planning for it to be packed.
2: All right, so here's the long and short of this thing. I think that we could either commute down together, or Shannon can use the resources of her My Flight Tours and we can helicopter in.
3: Wait a second, Sergio and Cass, if you're listening.
4: Would you want to...
2: Sergio
3: me.
2: And who, Cass?
3: Cassie, yeah.
2: Cassie, okay.
4: Would you want to land like on top of the hospital, or...
3: They can land anywhere.
4: Would y'all be down if they threw out the ladder? And we had to climb down.
5: Oh, he almost spit out his coffee. Yeah.
2: By the way, I don't even like getting
3: so
2: up on the
3: amazing.
2: Ladder.
3: Because they do the that. Shelf. You can use their helicopters like to travel.
5: How long of a ride do you think that would be?
4: Oh, 20 minutes. It may be.
2: Probably, yeah.
5: You're lying.
4: No, we would get there extremely
5: quickly.
3: And it's out of Detroit City Airport, so it would just be...
4: I would
2: a quick
4: love
2: drive
4: to do
2: for
4: that.
2: You.
4: I would love to do that. That would be fire.
2: Our old boss, Paul Corvino, I remember when it was the Mackinac, you know, policy conference, and he had My Flight Tours fly him to the Mackinac policy conference.
3: I think he had them fly him to like a Michigan game. He's had them fly everywhere.
2: Yeah. Somebody was telling me that this is how some of the CEOs of the big three commute. Mm. God, would that be badass? People in Toledo would look at us in a totally different light.
5: That's how LeBron James
4: I was just about to say.
5: He does that from Philly to New York.
4: Yeah, free, too. It's part of his Fanatics deal.
2: His helicopter, though, that he's in looks like a military helicopter.
4: Yeah.
2: Like it's
5: a Black Hawk.
2: It does. Yeah, it looks like a Black Hawk helicopter. Yeah. It's like, I think the My Flight people, their helicopters look like nice helicopters.
5: They're nice.
2: But not very intimidating, though, coming into town.
4: Do you think we could actually make that happen?
3: Yes.
2: Let's see what they say. That'd be kind of cool.
3: I'm gonna wait maybe till 7:30 to text them just in case they're actually sleeping. But
2: here's the thing: when we have commuted before to Grand Rapids for Irish on Ionia or off Ionia, now they call it, we've gone to Toledo numerous times. We went to Morning Show Boot Camp in Cleveland, went to Chicago last year for the Hall of Fame. When we've done this and we all drive together, it's always kind of an adventure. It brings some good conversations to the show.
4: Mm-hmm.
2: We fight over the aux cord. Kevin gets mad at me because I don't like to listen to a full song.
4: Yeah, it's so weird.
2: What's wrong with that?
4: You can't listen to 45 seconds. It's basically like what you do for throwback song. As soon as
3: he gets
4: to the chorus, it's like it's gone. I'm just getting to it.
2: I want us to, you know, experience as much as we can during that ride. Keith, what's up, Keith?
6: Oh, nothing. I'm excited for you guys to come into town tomorrow.
2: We're coming to your town, Keith.
6: Exactly.
4: Are you joining us for the 5K?
6: 5K? No, 1K walk.
3: Yeah, sure. There is a 1 mile walk.
4: Yeah.
3: As part of it.
2: Actually, there's going to be a walk from, it looks like, a parking garage, because it looks like we're going to have to find parking.
4: Hopefully a helipad.
2: Would that not be interesting? Keith,
6: why are you trying to be all bougie and take a helicopter down here?
3: Because we're lazy and it's faster.
4: And it's an experience.
2: Yeah. We look at it as we just got ratings in. KISS is number one in the ratings.
4: Come on now. Tell the rest of the station to kiss our ass.
2: There you go.
4: Keith, if you had the opportunity to take a helicopter from where you are to Detroit as opposed to driving, you would say no?
6: In a heartbeat, because there's nothing good to look at, bro.
2: Nothing good. Wait, nothing.
3: We're flying over Detroit. That would be amazing.
4: Yeah, the worst
6: but
4: image.
6: No, a helicopter ride would be cool. But where are you going to land today? At the hospital?
3: They can land anywhere that there's space.
2: I think if there's just open land, we'll land right there on Fifth Third Park. Right there on the ballpark, right on the diamond.
6: Ask them how much land they need, because they might be able to land in my brother's parking lot.
2: Really?
6: No, I'm serious.
2: Where's your brother's place at? How far from downtown?
4: Give out his address.
6: Actually, I can, because there's some place. It's on 20 Broadway.
2: Okay.
6: In Toledo, Ohio.
2: Yeah.
6: And it's actually for sale right now, but the lot next to it is
4: he's marketing.
3: A good brother.
2: All right. Well, we'll see. I appreciate that. I don't know if we can pull this off, but maybe we will. But we're going to be tomorrow morning. We would love for anybody that is in, you know, Toledo or any of our Sandusky listeners. Also, our listeners from Monroe, we always love to get you guys together. Ann Arbor, if you guys are, you know, that's not that long of a drive. You can
4: Everybody,
2: drive out there.
4: Come on.
2: And you don't have a football team to, you know, cheer on right now. So, Keith, we'll see you tomorrow, buddy.
6: All righty. I'm looking forward
2: to it. Take care of yourself. What's going on, Trish? It's Mojo in the Morning. Hi.
1: Hi, good morning.
2: Good morning.
1: A helicopter ride would be really cool, except if you haven't done it before, like I did it once in my honeymoon, and both the person on my left and my right were throwing up halfway through.
3: Oh, gosh. See, I've done it multiple times with my flight tours.
2: Yeah.
3: It's so fun.
4: I've never done it.
2: You've never been in a helicopter?
4: No. Nope.
3: Really?
4: No.
3: I think you'll love it.
5: It's a little scary.
2: I've been in numerous times. I flew with the sheriff's department in their helicopter when they do, like, they're, you know, going out looking for a, you know, escapees and stuff like
4: that. Do they have a sniper in there?
2: No, they got, obviously they have armed police officers in there, but they're not going to shoot from up top. They basically are spotlighting on top of people so that the guys on the ground can get them. Gotcha. But I've done that. I did a tour, like a My Flights tour when we were on a vacation one time, which was kind of cool. And I'll be honest with you, helicopters are to me fun, not as fun since Kobe, but I have to be quite honest with you. I think that, you know, the risks, the rewards outweigh the risks. I don't know.
4: Listen, I'm down for it.
2: Yeah.
3: Okay, I just reread the email for tomorrow morning from Jen Fisher, who is our account executive that's in charge of this. She gave us a very specific place to park, and a golf cart is coming to get us and bring us to where we need to be.
2: That's fancy.
3: We good.
2: We're going to go from a helicopter to a golf cart.
4: We're taking a cop.
3: Right. Yeah. I'm just saying she has it. She's very organized.
2: Yeah.
3: Shout out to Jen.
2: And I actually did an event 2 weeks ago, I think, over at ProMedica Health. Mm-hmm. And I will say this, that they treat you really well. So they
3: even have outfits for us to wear when we get there.
2: Oh, I'm not doing that.
3: I'm just reading what she wrote. T-shirts.
2: T-shirts.
3: Okay. T-shirts to put on.
4: Yeah, that sounds like
2: all of a sudden, next
3: Sorry,
2: thing I know, I'm going to be
3: bigger than it was.
2: Be dressed up as... I don't know, Captain America or...
4: Leggings on.
2: Or, yeah, we're going to be that guy that's telling you to come in and get your taxes done. That's saying on the side... You ever see that guy on the side of the road?
4: Flipping the sign.
3: Yeah. Wait, didn't Uncle you used Sam? To do that?
4: I used to be one of those guys.
2: Uncle Sam, all right. All right, yeah. We'll see you tomorrow.
7: We going to take you back in the... It's Mojo in the Mornings, back in the day. Tell us when this stuff happened.
2: I don't believe this was the last time that they won the World Series, but this was the year that the Yankees did win a World Series.
8: Ball game over. World Series over. Yankees win. The Yankees win.
2: Big Daddy was the big movie.
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10: It's Mojo in the Morning's Motor City Traffic.
3: What a chilly start to the weekend. 627, 44 degrees. Getting up to 70, though. Nothing but sunshine today. Mid-70s and clouds tomorrow. M59 westbound after Rochester Road. We still have an accident causing a little bit of slow traffic there. Same thing on the southbound 275 on-ramp from Ann Arbor Road. That's your Channel 955 traffic on Mojo in the Morning.
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1: We give you clues. You tell us the year. We give you cool prizes.
2: All right, these three things happened in this year. The Yankees won the World Series.
3: Series over. Yankees win. The Yankees win.
2: The movie Big Daddy was out in theaters.
4: I want my own ass.
5: Me too.
2: And the big song from Blink 182. This was a while back. Vanessa, what year was that?
6: 1999.
2: Yes, 1999. Congratulations. We have tickets for you. Are you ready for this? You're going to see Cat's Eye. Are you a fan or you have a daughter that's a fan?
6: My daughter, Cecilia, she just turned 16, and she is obsessed with them. And I've been trying all week, and she had no clue what I was doing. So, she's right here with me.
2: Oh, my God. So, hi, Cecilia. You're going to
7: see
2: Cat's Eye.
8: Morning.
2: Good morning. Your mom is the best. She just won you tickets. So congratulations to you. Where do you go to school, Cecilia?
8: Allen Park.
2: Allen Park High School. All right. Congratulations to you. Mom, hang on 1 second and we're going to get some information from you guys. Have a great time. Right now, Jingle Ball tickets, December the 8th at Little Caesars Arena, stars Alex Warren with Ludacris, One Republic, Tove Lo, Bella Kay, Freya Sky, JYT. I keep forgetting the internet.
9: There you go.
2: What is it? Just Your
7: Type.
2: Type. Yeah. Oh, I like it. And who else? Did I forget anybody?
9: Did you
2: on
9: say
2: that
9: Jason?
2: List? Jason Derulo? I think, I might have forgot Jason Derulo. 844 Mojo Live, 95th caller.
1: Mojo in the Morning's Dirty on the 30.
2: All right, Shannon with the Dirty this morning. What's going on, Shannon? You just have four of these today, and then you can take a weekend.
7: I'm very excited. So earlier this week, a Macomb County judge revoked bond for Eminem's ex-wife, Kim Mathers, claiming she violated the latest conditions that were set by the court in connection to those three separate DUI cases that she had this year. So this bond revocation comes after a heated exchange before District Court Judge William Heckle III and Kim's attorney, who claimed that a magistrate agreed to modify Kim's bond conditions, allowing her to leave an inpatient treatment facility previously mandated by the court when attempts to arrange a hearing on multiple occasions allegedly failed. Well, there was definitely some miscommunication here, because this is what went down in the courtroom.
10: We are done. We are done speaking.
11: Judge.
10: All right, I am done dealing with
11: this. I wish to make an argument on behalf of the defendant. Just briefly, because I think there is a misunderstanding as it relates to what the law provides.
12: How about if she files a motion, Judge? That's the normal practice.
11: We're here on his motion. And I have a right to make a record. I have a right to zealously and vigorously defend Ms.
12: Why didn't she file a motion in the 37 days that this woman absconded on this court's orders?
7: Dude, sometimes I just want to go sit in courtroom all day.
9: Facts. What up, Vicky Valentine? Did y'all watch the video of this?
7: Yes,
9: man,
7: I did.
9: Kim looked more like Eminem than Eminem looked like Eminem.
2: She's had a tough life.
7: Yeah.
2: It's wild.
7: She did not look healthy.
2: I remember the days when Haley was really young and Kim would contact us and say
7: all the time
2: that they wanted to come to, like, if we had an artist coming in here and
9: shout
2: stuff.
9: Out to Haley.
2: And they just would, their only thing was just don't tell anybody, whatever. So she was just mom bringing her daughter.
9: Yeah.
2: And it was actually, you know, good times for her to see that. I don't know. I wonder what her relationship is right now with Haley
9: and her grandchild.
2: And her grandchild.
7: I don't know.
2: This is sad.
7: After an unusually quiet hurricane season, we've got our first big hurricane of 2026, and it's actually making history. Hurricane Isaias, it's like the weirdest name to say, strengthened into a Category 1 storm Wednesday night, marking the latest arrival of the season's first hurricane in 121 years. The only later start was way back in 1905. So that storm now heading toward the Gulf Coast. Landfall is expected later on this afternoon, maybe early tomorrow at the latest, along the coasts of Mississippi, Alabama, and the western Florida Panhandle.
2: All right, so Anna came in this morning and said, hey, bachelor party update, because for those that don't know, Joe is getting married, my son. They're having their bachelor party in New Orleans. And so his brothers and a bunch of friends, including Grant Gooch, is going to be going down from Detroit. Luke and Grant are flying out as of this morning to New Orleans. Mm. New Orleans looks like it's going to maybe just get rain.
9: Okay.
2: Because it kind of went further east. So I think these guys got lucky. The problem is it may be a bachelor party without the bachelor.
9: Why?
2: Because they're

0: Hang on 1 second. And also, you're in Toledo, so come on out and see us if you have time tomorrow morning. We're going to be at Promenade Park. We'll be there for the 5K. I'm going to take a break, and now that we got that, Lydia has got a ton of texts, but if you also want to call to 844-MOJO-LIVE, we'll be back 5 at 6:55 next.
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2: It is cold outside. 6:44. We're at 44 degrees, getting up to about 70 today. And we are going to see some sunshine. Westbound M59 up to Rochester Road. Still have an accident there. Same thing on the left shoulder. Westbound 696 after DeQuinder. And a heads up starting tonight at 9. All lanes scheduled to close 75 southbound between 375 and 96 through Monday morning. That's your Channel 955 traffic on Mojo in the Morning.
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1: Man, Mojo in the Morning. I was.
2: Did you hear that?
1: I just heard Rogers.
2: Oh, okay.
1: Yeah. Were you talking debate? Did you watch last night?
2: Absolutely. Yes.
1: Now, I know. Here's the thing. I'm going to say this to you. I talked to a guy that is a huge proponent of not of Abdul not winning. Mm-hmm. And then I talked to somebody yesterday that is a huge proponent of how he hates Trump and he wants Abdul to win. Mm-hmm. And wants to do it. They both watched the same debate and they both had, he killed it.
2: Yeah.
1: So they both had different takes on it. So I didn't watch the debate at all last night.
2: I just sent the whole link to the chat. Watching Thursday Night Football. Yeah.
1: I did see a couple of clips. You want me to play a couple of clips from the debate?
2: Sure. Yeah, clips are always. Nah.
3: Sure. Play them right now because I don't want to play them in the dirty.
1: Okay.
3: I hate playing political stuff in the dirty.
1: I get it. I saw a couple of clips. I saw the clip about. Where the mother of Abdul Al-Sayed was brought up as by mm-hmm. Rogers as she was working for some organization or whatever, and then they did the whole your mama jokes.
2: That was amazing when they did your mama jokes.
4: You go after my mom?
5: I'm not going after your mom. Exactly what your mom was working at, I was going after that organization that was indicted for funneling money to Al-Qaeda. Look, that's your mom. My mom worked at a local chamber of commerce. I'll put my mom up any day for that.
6: All right.
1: Now, it would be interesting in a debate if they started doing your mama jokes. Like, honestly, tell me that that would not be an interest. That would get press.
2: I would definitely get pressed. For the wrong reasons, though, because none of this actually helps us as citizens. But, you know, I guess it would be
1: You're
2: funny.
1: A serious guy, but I'm joking.
2: Well, this
1: I'm
2: is a serious joking. Time.
1: I get it. I understand.
2: But go ahead. I digress.
1: But you don't think that it would be kind of fun to have a debate? And maybe we do this when Trump's out of office and everybody gets a sense of humor again. But maybe we go back to days where they have to leg wrestle. Did you know that
3: playground
1: back in the old days?
2: They did not have to leg wrestle. Are you serious?
1: Back when I was a kid, I remember my dad telling me a story about how John F. Kennedy leg wrestled Lyndon B. Johnson. No, I never heard
2: of
1: it.
2: What was the age disparity at that time?
1: I don't know, but John F. Kennedy beat his ass.
2: Yeah, too.
1: Here's another clip from the debate.
4: Look, I told you what this debate was going to be. Him pointing at me and saying all kinds of foreign names. Or him talking about himself. And I told you, I'm interested in you. I understand that gas is too expensive. Groceries are unaffordable. I understand that it's really hard to see a doctor. And I want to solve that. And the reason we haven't is because we've got corporate politicians who are going to do the bidding of people like Donald Trump. The war in Iran, the tariff war, all the money he's taken from pharma. Ask yourself if that's helped you. I believe in money out of politics, money in your pocket, Medicare for
1: all. You know who he sounds like?
2: Obama.
1: Doesn't he?
2: I've heard he's doing a rally with him.
3: He'll really be in town.
1: Oh yeah, listen. Uh-huh. So listen to the cadence of his way he speaks.
4: Look, I told you what this debate was going to be. Him pointing at me,
1: right?
3: Yeah.
2: Obama.
1: There was one part that also got a lot of press. I saw this morning when I was watching CNN. CNN talked about the whole. You know, obviously, the Rogers thing, Rogers trying to point out the fact that he is Muslim. And so he's talking about him, you know, running for office. And then he's talking about how Rogers is not Michigan. He's actually Florida. He's a Florida guy because he's got a big, nice place down in Florida.
4: This is a guy who has not been serious about providing people health care his entire career. What he has been serious about is making sure that he can monetize his time in public office. $14 million, two yachts, a McMansion in Florida. So at the end of the day, I'm a doctor. I want people to have health care.
6: All right, so how does a guy, we're going to move on after this. 30 seconds.
5: How does a guy who's had less than 4 years of work experience, who, by the way, on the campaign trail said he had 10, own a luxury property in the United Arab Emirates. He's worth $1 million. Somebody has to tell me how this math works. His facts are wrong. Those are lies. But he has consistently not telling the truth. Well, let me just say it. He's lying. So he lied about being a physician. He lied now about being an Egyptian citizen or not being an Egyptian citizen. I can't figure out what he is today.
4: Rick, can I speak to this? This impacts what he's trying to tell you
5: where he wants you to be. That's a con man.
1: Were they in a doctor's office and that's where music was in the background?
3: What is that music? It sounds like my therapist's office.
1: I think when I recorded it or had it recorded, I think that there might have been a button pushed up there because it sounded like there was doctor's music. So you watched the whole debate?
2: Absolutely. I would encourage everyone to go watch it.
1: How did the Wood TV guy do?
2: He tried his best.
7: Yeah.
2: There was a lot of over-talking from both sides, not really answering the question, doing more of, you know, the clip you played of your mama jokes going back and forth to see who can get the last word. Yeah. But he did his best to try to calm it down and bring it back to the real issues. It's less than an hour. It's about 55, 56 minutes. You can just watch the whole thing on YouTube.
7: Yeah. Kev, did you see how he like had to cut to a commercial because they were arguing so
2: much?
7: And then he came back.
2: Yeah, go ahead.
7: He said that they were arguing the entire commercial. Yeah.
1: They have commercials during debates?
2: It was like a halftime. It was like a quick intermission.
1: I never have seen that before. That's kind of crazy.
7: They cut it right off as they were going back and forth. It was like when a mom is like, hey guys, knock it off.
1: I think I know this sounds crazy, but I think when you put a debate up against NFL football, like, why can they not run a debate? Like, these debates should be more important that they're on a day when there's really nothing for anybody else to watch but that.
2: Well, if I'm not mistaken, this was their first debate, right? Okay. They've tried to have many debates beforehand, but, you know, not everybody showed up.
1: Oh, look at that. By the way, I try to play middle of the road and don't sway my politics. You don't know how I feel. Are you giving an endorsement right now? Is this a...
2: I'm not voting for Mike Rogers.
1: Well, it's okay, but would you ever like do the influencer things, like all these influencers that are being paid to do it?
7: I mean, they're not allowed.
1: We're not because of iHeart.
7: Yeah,
1: says that. Yeah,
3: I cannot believe though how many times an organization has reached out offering an insane amount of money.
7: Same.
3: I don't think that should be allowed or legal. I really don't.
2: Offer me.
1: You want the money? I think.
3: But because somebody's going to take $15,000 just because it's $15,000 and start promoting a candidate and they live in Washington and they're going to start promoting Mike Rogers.
7: But what if you actually endorse Abdul
3: El-Sayed? The only thing is I don't believe you because I know about all these others, you know.
1: Here's my problem with that. Exactly what you just said. When they showed that some of the people, and it's not just in Michigan, it happens in all the states.
3: For sure.
1: Don't actually live in the state that they're in.
2: But, well, that's obvious. But it's also
1: the celebrity thing, too, drives me crazy because I know that the celebrities will come out and I know it's great for them to get debates. But is somebody really going to vote for somebody because Beyonce voted for them?
2: I don't know.
3: Unfortunately, yes.
1: Yes? Really? Okay.
3: Unfortunately, yes. I think people don't want to do the research. And so they, you know, identify with somebody, whether it be a celebrity or an influencer or even a family member. And they're like, oh, okay, you know, so-and-so is voting for that person. Yeah. So I will too, without doing their own research.
1: I can't believe we don't have more political commercials on our station. Out of all the state, and I know Toledo does because I've been down in Toledo and Grand Rapids might too. But in Detroit, we got nothing, which honestly makes me feel sad because we don't have the money coming in, but also happy because you don't have to sit there and listen to commercial after commercial. But all right, let me do the 5 at 6:55.
0: It's Mojo in the Morning's 5 at 6:55.
8: 5 at 6:55, yo. 5 at 6:55, yo. Now.
1: All right, it is time now for the 5 at 6:55. Reigning champ is Stephanie. She really hasn't had a challenge. This has been an interesting last couple of times, but Stephanie, we just randomly solicited, and I don't know if Lydia does testing at all, but you're taking on Jess. And Jess, did Lydia test you beforehand or just say, are you alive, breathing, and answering the phone?
9: I'm alive.
1: Okay. All right. Stephanie, meet Jess.
10: Stephanie.
11: Hello.
9: Good morning.
7: Jesse.
1: Is it Jesse? Oh, Jesse.
3: Hi, Jesse.
1: Jesse, what's happening, buddy? How are you?
9: Good morning. Just on my way to work.
1: Nice to have you here. Stephanie, I'm locking you in a soundproof area.
11: All right.
1: All right, let's begin. Jesse, you got to do it, okay?
9: Let's go.
1: You got to make this a challenge. I like that. Let's go. All right, we're going to ask you a question. Here, you should know this. Morgan Wallen and Lana Del Rey are among the celebrities lending their voices to the radio stations in this highly anticipated video game that is dropping next month. What video game is it?
9: That'll be Grand Theft Auto.
1: Question number two. The new Carrie adaptation on Prime Video dropped this week, bringing another Stephen King story to the screen just in time for Halloween. What was the name of the clown in Stephen King's thriller It?
9: Pennywise.
1: Question number three. It's rumored that Starbucks is thinking about buying this fast casual restaurant known for charging extra for guac. Which chain is it?
2: 30 seconds.
9: Chipotle.
1: Question number four. This singer, real name Armando Perez, just dropped his new album, Pitcoin. Who is he better known as?
9: 30 seconds. Three. Pass.
1: Really? You're not even going to attempt that? Okay.
2: You're done.
1: And question number five, the Detroit Lions are taking on the Cardinals this weekend. What state do the Cardinals represent?
9: That'll be Arizona. Let's go.
1: Let's go. Let's go. Let's bring our champ back from a soundproof area.
3: Jesse, you did pretty great. You got 4 out of 5.
2: Whoa. Nice.
9: A little challenge today, a little challenge.
1: We challenged him, and he held up to the challenge, Stephanie. Are you ready?
11: Ooh, all right. Okay.
1: Question number one. Morgan Wallen and Lana Del Rey are among the celebrities lending their voices to radio stations in this highly anticipated video game that is dropping next month. What's it called?
11: Grand Theft Auto.
1: Yes.
3: 1-1.
1: Question two. The new Carrie adaptation on Prime Video just dropped this week, bringing another Stephen King story to the screen just in time for Halloween. What was the name of the clown in Stephen King's thriller, It?
11: Pennywise.
1: Yes.
3: 2-2.
1: Question number three. This morning, it's been rumored that Starbucks is thinking about buying this fast casual restaurant known for charging extra for guac. Which chain is it?
11: Chipotle.
1: Yes.
3: 3-3.
1: By the way, we got to talk about that. That would be wild, huh? Starbucks and Chipotle? I don't know how that would change. Would it be a Starbucks-Chipotle combo like I've seen KFC and Taco Bell?
11: Uh-huh. I mean, it is weird.
1: I don't know if I like that. Like,
2: go get your breakfast for Starbucks, come back, get your lunch for Chipotle.
1: She's got to miss these next two in order to stay champ here. And this is the only question that you, or she's got to miss it to make you a champ, Jesse. Stephanie, you get at least one more of these right, and you're back with us next week. Question four. Okay. This singer, real name Armando Perez, just dropped a new album, Pitcoin. Who is he better known as?
11: Pitbull.
1: Yes.
3: There we go. 4-3.
1: Jesse, you at least could have taken an attempt on that one. Pitbull.
9: I know. I froze up.
1: And question number five, make it a clean 5 out of 5. The Detroit Lions are taking on the Cardinals this weekend. What state do the Cardinals represent?
11: Arizona.
1: Yeah.
3: 5-4.
1: Hey. Jesse goes down, but he gets a parting gift in return for that. Jesse, it says here, what do you do for a living? You paint cars?
9: I'm a car painter at Southfield Tesla.
1: Oh, really? Okay. So you paint.
9: Can I give a shout out to the paint team at Tesla?
1: Absolutely. What's happening? What's your favorite color
9: they have a tri-coat red. I love it. It's like a candy apple red. It's beautiful.
2: Are you guys right by that Taco Bell where the old Southfield Star Theater used to be?
9: Yes, sir.
2: I like that. They got those Tesla, the gold joints over there with the cabs.
1: Oh, really?
9: Yeah, the Robotech. The Robotech. Man, there's like 50 of them in the parking lot.
2: Yeah.
1: Oh, my gosh.
2: It's a cool space.
1: Can we go around there and, like,
2: can we get a test drive? Are they available?
9: Oh, come on down, man. I would love to show you guys.
1: That would be pretty cool. All right, here's the deal.
2: We can take one to Toledo.
1: Have it drive itself. Yes. Then we don't have to worry about driving. We're going to set you up with Hush Haunted Attraction tickets. You're going to go to Hush Haunted Attraction, now open in Westland. 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Thank you, buddy. Appreciate you guys.
0: It's Mojo in the Mornings, 5 is 6:55.
1: Oh. Let me get a Halloween song in here right now. It's Dracula. Somebody told me that this would be considered a Halloween song, is it?
2: I think so.
1: Because it's got a little bit of feel to it.
2: I like this song.
1: All right.
2: Shout out Brandy.
1: 1 hour away from playing Throwback Throwdown. It's Mojo in the Morning.

0: 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Guaranteed human. 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One stupid show. Mojo in the Morning, live.
1: It is the Mojo in the Morning show. Went out to lunch yesterday after the show with Zach, the executive audio producer of the Mojo in the Morning show.
2: Yeah.
1: We had lunch at a place called Vincetta Garage, a nice little joint on Woodward.
3: I've always wanted to go there. It looks kind of cool. Too.
2: It's pretty sweet.
1: It's a cool place. They got an interesting menu. Like we had, we had Indian tikka fries or whatever for an app.
2: Phenomenal. Never heard of them before.
1: It was like tikka marsala chicken on top of French fries.
2: Bro, 10 out of 10.
3: Okay.
2: Yeah. Phenomenal.
1: We did that. To he drank Jack and Coke, I drank an old fashioned, and then we had I had a salad and you had a burger.
4: I had a kale salad.
1: I had a kale
3: what
1: salad.
3: What is wrong with you?
1: It was delicious
2: with salmon.
1: It was delicious, okay. And then we did milkshakes at the end.
5: Oh, you did milkshakes after you gave us so much crap for drinking milkshakes the other day.
1: Well, it's because of Zach talked me into it. He said to me, he goes, you truly won't love me unless you get me a milkshake.
2: This is true.
1: And it's like, Dad, can we get dessert?
4: Those are like rock and rye milkshakes.
2: It was phenomenal. Dude, this was a 10 out of 10 restaurant.
1: Do you ever know when you go out with your kids and your kids go, are we going to get dessert? Are we going to get dessert?
4: And I was like, sometimes we only go to specific places because of the dessert.
1: Yeah. I actually was going to say to him, well, if you want, we'll go Dairy Queen on the way home.
2: Not the same.
4: If you're a good boy and eat everything on your plate.
3: On the way home.
1: You know what we did have happen to us that was interesting? Here's something interesting. So I ended up running into a very old friend of mine who is divorced, single guy, and ran into him in a kind of an awkward way. Like he looked like he saw a ghost at first, and he was on a date. He was doing a lunch date with somebody he met on Hinge. Mm. And here was something funny. Zach and I hijacked this guy's date. So,
3: of course.
1: So he has this, he has this woman walk in who is, I think she said she's like a surgical nurse at McLaren Hospital or something.
2: What's it called when you open up the people before, like for the doctor to do the procedure?
1: It's called holding the door.
2: Yeah, that's what she does.
1: Hold the door.
2: Which is kind of cool.
1: So she, so he's there. He sees me, says, hey, I give him a hug. You know, I haven't seen him in a while. He and I used to coach soccer together. So
2: I think that's
1: I don't know much about soccer.
2: He looked like he saw a ghost.
1: Yeah.
2: He it looked like you guys had war stories together, and he was like, oh my God, I don't want this young lady to hear about these awkward.
1: Do you think that was about us?
2: I think that's what it was.
1: He got at one point, so we let them go. They went to the bar and they sat there and they did the, you know, you can tell that they were kind of like into each other type thing.
2: Yeah.
3: Like, how did you tell?
1: Well, because they were facing each other. So they
2: were
1: at the date, and they're like this with each other. Mm. And they're just saying, oh.
3: Yeah.
2: Like brushing the hair.
3: I like it.
1: Yeah, playing with the hair.
2: Yep. Mm.
1: So then they get up, and they come by us to our table, because we were not that far from them. And, you know, a little friendly conversation goes, and at one point Paul goes, no interviews, because I was asking questions. Like, I wanted to know all this stuff.
2: He did typical Mojo stuff.
3: Okay.
1: Here's where things gets bad, and I don't know if this has ever happened to any of our listeners. Have you ever been on a date with somebody and somebody else hijacked your date, like where somebody started talking to your date, or you started talking to somebody else and got yourself into trouble? Zach starts getting, like, into it with her, like where they're talking.
3: What do you mean?
1: She was liking young Zach.
3: Really?
1: I think so.
2: This is exactly what happened. Mojo decided to bring up the war stories, like I mentioned, with his friend.
3: Yeah.
2: And I was like, well, I'm not going to have her just stand here awkwardly because I don't know the people that he's talking about. So I'm like, so tell me more about your daughter. And then that was more interesting to me. And I learned more about her family. And we started liking each other more
4: than. Oh, my gosh. That's a way to a lady's heart, by the way. Talk about her kids.
2: Yep.
1: So now Zach's going out with her this weekend.
2: Going on some horses.
3: No, you want to get milkshakes.
1: But it was interesting because then he at one point looked like he was like, all right, we're out of here. I thought they were leaving. But instead, they went back to their bar area and they went
3: to
1: the stools.
3: Zach.
2: Yeah, I think so.
1: Did you... Zach, you know who, and I know Zach's got a girlfriend, right? He's got a very nice Emily beautiful girlfriend.
4: Mm-hmm.
1: And she's your age, appropriately aged.
2: Yeah.
1: Watch out, Shannon, though. He's coming for you because this woman was mid-40s and he was into her.
3: Shout out to the mid-40s.
1: He is.
2: She was gorgeous.
3: She's great with her hands.
4: For the record, I'm not mid-40s yet. But
1: what are you, 40?
4: Three.
2: No, 29.
4: 43. I'm not 45.
1: What is, she's got what is, two more years.
3: Not 45.
4: 44, yeah. Maybe. I'm 43. I'm early 40s.
2: I don't know. This girl was definitely out of his league. I'm not calling your friend ugly, but by any means. But like...
3: She was cold.
1: It is interesting when you see people on a date and one is definitely the hotter of the two. I think, I don't say his name, but I think he actually is.
4: You already said his name.
5: Yeah.
1: I just said
4: Paul.
1: No.
4: You already said it.
1: It could be Paul or Putz. I don't know. No, it could be. No, but he, or Pitbull. It could have been Pitbull. So he's a good looking man. Like he's, and you know, and he's, you know, does well. He does all right. So, I you know, it's like,
3: he's
1: go for
3: personality.
1: It.
2: Have you ever hijacked a date?
3: No, but I have been in those situations where if I see someone, I haven't been the best at bringing the person that I'm with along for the conversation. Mm. So if I'm even in Target and I'm with a woman, like I've been in relationships, been dating, and I'll see someone out that I haven't seen in a while, and I'll engage in conversation with them, and 3 to 4 minutes go by, and I'm like, and she's pissed because I haven't brought her in or introduced her or anything like that. So that's where I get in trouble.
1: I do have that same problem, too. In a lot of cases, I don't know the person's name that I'm talking to. So I'm kind of embarrassed to actually not say so. I'm like, hey, meet my, you know, the person I met at Lowe's, you know, or something like that.
3: I got in trouble talking to waitresses too long or being too friendly.
1: Has that ever happened to any of our listeners? 844 Mojo Live. Have you ever had a date like hijacked or you were on a date with somebody and they weren't paying as much attention to you as they should have been paying to you?
5: I feel like mine's gotten hijacked by, like, the bartender. Like, I've been out with a guy, we've been sitting at the bar, and the bartender's, like, so into the guy that I'm with, talking to him, and I'm just like, do you not see me here?
1: No, it's... that's wild, because I you're a very beautiful woman, and it's interesting that the date, this, you know, date is that into... Although, bartenders are kind of hot, too.
3: Sometimes. Yeah. But... Because I've been in those situations as well where I've been the guy on the date and we're just being friendly. That's it. But I've also had my day say, you doing too much.
5: Yeah,
3: I've heard that so many
5: times.
3: That's
5: what I was thinking, like, to the guy that I was with. Why are you entertaining this so much?
1: Do you call? Would you call the person out? Like, that's interesting. They call you out during the date.
3: Yeah, because they don't. Well, you can talk about it. They don't feel like you're there for them anymore. All the attention. They want all the attention, all the focus. And if you give it to another woman, it takes away from them. And
1: I don't see Anna calling somebody out on a date.
4: Never.
5: No.
1: You're very nice.
4: I don't either.
1: Yeah, or you just bring
4: or you'll
1: it up
4: talk about it.
5: Yeah.
1: 844 Mojo Live. Texter Hairs 95500 says, "Why would you not want to date Zach?" You know what? That's sweet.
2: Thank you.
1: A lot of love for
5: taken,
1: Zach.
5: Ladies.
1: Although yesterday I posted pictures of just our drinks and asked who we were on a date with.
2: Yeah.
1: And
2: where did the poll go?
1: The poll was more Kevin. It was people didn't think that I was out with you. They think Kevin's more my type.
3: No, you keep blowing Zach off. Pause. Man.
1: Actually, that was one of the comments. One of the comments on the story was, finally, there was somebody that actually said that. Another one here. Texter 734 says, was on a date with a guy and his ex walked in. He ended up leaving with his ex. Mm. How brutal would that be?
4: That's insane.
1: Like the idea that all of a sudden.
2: I wonder if it was like. Freshly broken
3: up.
2: Yeah,
3: I can see that.
2: Yeah.
1: I don't know, but you don't leave with the other person.
3: I mean, if it's I don't know, man.
2: I don't know.
3: If it's fresh, if this is your first date with this person, maybe it's not feeling good. Maybe you want that old thing back.
2: Maybe you got jealous of who they were with. And you're like, I'm going to take what's mine back.
1: I used to always figure out, like I would go out with groups of people. It wasn't so much dates. But I would always figure out who I was most likely to get laid by that night. And you'd go, most likely to get laid, you, we're home. Let's go.
3: Let's go.
1: Taryn, what's going on? Is it Taryn, Taron? What is it?
6: Taryn Arnold. It's Taron. I'm about to turn my phone off, or turn the radio off.
1: Okay, go ahead. Thank you. Taron, what did you want to say?
6: So in college, I played sports, and I was back when, like, Plenty of Fish was around and things of that nature. And so I met with this girl at this bar. Second time, long time, by the way.
1: Yes. Welcome back.
6: And so I have a couple of my teammates come up there just to kind of run interference just in case things went bad. But these guys decided to make me look like I was going first-round draft pick in the NFL. Took over the whole date. And afterwards, the young lady ended up kind of liking me for the wrong thing. So it didn't work out at the end. But it was just one of those situations where it was like, hey, guys, y'all just supposed to be here to be cool. And now this girl thinks that I'm about to sign a $1 million contract.
1: All right. That's all right. Where'd you go to school?
6: Eastern.
1: Okay. Yeah. What is Eastern? Mustangs? What
2: Eagles,
1: are they?
2: The Birds.
1: Eagles?
6: No, the Eagles.
1: Eagles. Yes, all right. Sir. Did you play with TJ Lang?
6: No, I was the captain of the track and field team.
1: Oh, okay. So you're a track and field. All right, cool. By the way, when you did the whole second time, long time, you know what that reminds me of? When I watch influencers on and they'll talk and they'll go, and if you like content like this,
4: hit the subscribe.
1: Yeah. For more. Whenever they do that in the middle of the thing, I'm going, what are they doing to me? Like, they do that all the time. Of course I like your content. I've got it in my algorithm. But that's like when you call out your second time, long time. Hold on. Lisa. What's up, Lisa?
7: Oh, Mojo, I can so relate to this.
1: Yeah.
7: I was a waitress for years. I mean, from age 15 through putting myself through college in 35. And so my husband and I were out at a place, and this waitress comes up, and she sits down next to my husband and starts, oh, yeah. And I told her, no, we're paying for this space, and you're not part of this party, and you need to get up. And my husband got mad at me.
1: Oh, no.
4: Oh, hell no.
7: Oh, no. You don't get to sit down with us when I'm, I was so livid, and yeah, my husband was mad at me because she was pretty, and she said, anyway, we're not married anymore.
3: Yeah. Oh, no.
1: Yeah.
4: Did you say we're not married anymore? Is that what you said?
7: Oh, no. For so many reasons, but that same scenario over and over again. But yes, I mean, waitresses, they
3: can't take no
7: they don't understand. They don't understand how to make good money.
1: I know
7: how to make good money. Ooh. And a lot of people this do not understand how to make good money.
8: How do you make good money?
5: Treat the girl nice.
7: No. You make good money by never asking what they want. You have it on the table before they want it. You don't say, would you like more water? What? No, just pour it and move on. Watch them quietly out of the corner of your eye. And if they want to be friendly, you can be friendly back. But you don't initiate anything.
1: Yeah.
7: You give good service and you get great money.
1: I like it.
7: I have so many stories about this. I could tell you some great stories, Mojo.
1: Yeah.
8: You should write a book.
1: Thank you, Lisa. Lisa, don't mess with my date. Don't mess with my man.
8: Nivea.
1: Da da da da da da. Okay, you're on the board. Throwback, throwdown.
9: We interrupt Mojo in the morning with this very important complaint from a listener.
10: Kev needs to stop acting like he has morals, especially when it comes to War of the Roses. His shock and awe is so fake. Mr. Morals. Not. This show was better before Kev joined.
9: This is Mojo in the morning.
8: They be coming for me, boy.
1: I don't know who that person would be. What are they even referring to on that one here? Kevin usually sides with the cheater half the time anyway. That's like,
8: do I?
1: Well, sometimes you do. Actually, you're pretty real when it comes to
8: right.
1: Yeah.
8: It's like, no.
1: All right, Mojo in the Morning Show. How do you tell if somebody is rich? Shannon, there is a way to tell, especially at this time of the year, if somebody is rich?
4: Well, there's a fall edition. And I first saw this on Instagram, and then I was talking about it with some friends yesterday. And I think I don't know that it's necessarily true, but it is kind of funny. The new status symbol for the fall is the pumpkin display you have on your front porch. And I've noticed over the years, like maybe in the past 2, 3, 4 years, that people are now paying companies a lot of money to arrange these pumpkins cascading down the front steps of their homes. So basically, if you go to Kroger, and they've got a lot of great pumpkins at Kroger, this is not a knock against Kroger, and just buy like the stereotypical orange pumpkin, you're not rich.
1: Oh.
11: The new measure of wealth in the fall. You want to know what it is? Pumpkins. How many pumpkins do you have in the front of your house? And not just how many. What do they look like? If you've got the basic orange ones, you get the designer pumpkins in those different colors. you're a step above. You get the ones that have those things growing out of it, step above that. Those large, huge ones in your collection, billionaire. Walk around your neighborhood and you'll see. The houses that have the most beautiful pumpkin displays, that's a measure of wealth. That's a flex. You heard it here first.
4: Isn't that
11: the
4: funny?
11: New measure of wealth? What does your pumpkin stack look like?
4: Some people have displays. The bays of hail. The bays of hail. The
5: mum.
4: Yeah. What?
5: Oh, mum. Right?
4: Thank you. Yeah. It's Friday. The corn stalks. Yes. All the different things as part of the pumpkin displays. Oh my God.
1: Okay, so.
4: You probably have a private jet.
1: To ask this question, is this, are there other signs that you can tell if somebody's got, you know, got it going on? Because I would think at Christmas time, then what about the people that have like the overly decorated houses? I think those guys might just not have taste.
8: My mom has a new neighbor.
1: Yeah.
8: And they've been there for coming up on a year because they had a Christmas display. When I was younger, my mom was like, all light. She had a nativity scene in the front yard. One year, somebody stole baby Jesus. We was driving around trying to find baby Jesus. But, like, she's gotten a little older, so her lights have kind of, you know, a little more tapered down. This new neighbor, oh, my God. You remember in The Grinch when the lady next door was like, that is how the lady next door is. Right now for Halloween, she got stuff on every single window. She has bales of hay. She got, it looked like tiki torches, but they, like, I don't know, garland or whatever the hell it is. She got a huge snow globe with a witch on the top of it. It's crazy next door. She got to be. She the only. It just make my mom's house look a little dull.
4: But like, see, I don't know that it's necessarily about stuff, because sometimes a lot of stuff in the yard can look
5: clutter,
4: junky.
5: True.
2: Or gaudy,
4: It's the cascade of fancy pumpkins.
1: Mm. And when you when you're talking about this, I'm like thinking, oh my God, I've driven by some of these homes where they've got
4: it's not cheap.
1: They've got like the black pumpkin with the white pumpkin, like a full, and then they got the regular pumpkin, you know, the yellow pumpkin or orange pumpkin.
8: United Nations.
5: Do you
8: over
5: have
8: there.
5: Pumpkins?
1: We do not. We do have. We do have. The big skeleton.
4: I don't even have a pumpkin either.
1: We do have the big skeleton out in front, and I'm hoping that's it. But Chelsea does decorate a lot for Halloween inside of the house.
4: Yeah.
1: So the inside,
8: really?
1: Yeah, she
8: like
1: does.
8: What y'all got inside?
1: She's got like the thing that says "boo" that's right there by the, and then she's got like the skeleton guys hanging off of our fireplace.
5: That.
1: You know what I mean?
5: Halloween party at Mojo.
4: I decorate a ton for the inside of my house. For
1: she's
4: Halloween,
1: into that stuff, and you know what that stuff is. Stuff I have to carry up and downstairs. That's what it is. What's up, Amanda? How you doing?
12: Okay, so people think we're rich because we have club seats with a parking pass, season tickets to the Red Wings.
1: Ooh, okay.
5: Yeah, you are rich.
12: Well, no. If anything, we're broke because of
1: these. That's true.
5: Especially with the resale prices right now.
1: Yeah, Chris, what's going on? It's Mojo in the Morning. Hi.
13: Hi, good morning, everybody.
1: Good morning.
13: My daughter is actually just started a business, and her packages go from $40 up. She has all different pumpkins, hay stacks, corn stalks. She puts mums in her package, and she goes all over and decorates people's homes because
1: for
13: they may have the money to do it, but they may not have the time.
1: $40 Yeah. $40 so, doesn't seem like a lot, but are you saying $40 an hour, or what are you saying?
13: No, her packages for her porches start from $40 up.
1: Oh, wow.
13: Like if you just want pumpkins, if you just want pumpkins and haystacks, if you want mums, you know, she specifically does it for what you want. And good thing going because she's getting calls all the time.
4: I was
13: going
4: to say some of these companies charge thousands of dollars to do this.
1: Somebody said that those cascade, speaking of a thousand, those cascade pumpkins are $1,000.
5: The heck is a cascade?
4: Probably more than that.
1: Really? What are?
4: I know.
1: What is it?
4: A cascade is like the design. It's like there's dozens of pumpkins coming down the staircase.
1: Can I ask you a question? Don't these pumpkins go bad and you have to end up throwing them in a garbage can?
4: And a lot of these companies will come back and pick them up.
1: Really?
4: And remove them for you.
1: What do they turn these pumpkins into?
4: I have no idea.
5: Pie.
1: Yeah,
4: I feel like I've dropped the ball with pumpkins this year. I haven't even bought one.
1: Yeah.
4: Yet.
1: Do you remember back in the day, and I don't know if this is the case, like you just drive down the street like a Christmas tree and there'd be like a pumpkin patch area? Like
4: they still have a lot of those. Do they?
1: Like where you just drive down. Like I know for Christmas tree times, they have a lot.
4: Yeah.
1: You know, they
8: this
1: do that.
8: Stupid.
4: Yeah.
1: Really?
8: Yeah. None of this stuff inspires
4: see,
8: me.
4: See, I love the look of it. I just don't want
1: to. Can I tell you the interesting thing? People used to decorate always just for Christmas. Mm-hmm. Halloween is way bigger when it comes to the amount of money that people are spending.
4: I agree.
8: I don't like all these colored pumpkins either, though. Like,
4: really?
8: It looked like a mess to me.
1: Hey, Funeral Home Tom says that he'll get you a real coffin, Shannon, if you want to put that in front.
4: Oh, my God. Would that be
9: awesome? Shannon's 30 on the 30. In minutes, on Mojo in the Morning. Guaranteed human. Chill 955. It's Mojo in the Morning's Motor City Traffic.
4: 728 and 44 degrees outside, sunshine, a high up near 70 today. Out on the streets this morning, we've had a few things to watch out for. We've got some debris in the left lane, 75 northbound after West Road in Woodhaven. Eastbound 96, the Jeffries at Warren Ave, an accident in the right lane. The southbound Lodge after Linwood Street, you've got an accident causing some stop and go from Livernois. And starting tonight at 9, all lanes will close. Westbound 696 between 75 and Telegraph through Monday morning. That's your Channel 955 traffic on those in the morning.
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5: All right, guys. You know how you can tell that we are rich as a radio station?
6: How?
5: I just had to look outside to make sure my car was still there. I was like, the truck literally almost drove by and smacked that car off. I love being in Eastern Market. What a beautiful place. It'd be nice if we did like Saturday shows when we can truly enjoy being here. No, I mean, I don't want to work on a Saturday, but we're giving away Jingle Ball tickets now. 844 Mojo Live. 95th caller win Jingle Ball tickets. 844-665-6548. Kevin just said a second ago, he cannot wait for what?
7: Alex Warren, I want to hear Ordinary. It's going to be a spiritual experience. Yes. And I need him to do it twice.
5: Why?
7: Because
5: has an artist ever done that? They do their biggest song twice?
7: Not at Jingle Ball. Like, I've been to concerts.
5: And they do it?
7: Absolutely.
5: Really?
7: I remember, can't say the word, but Jay-Z and Kanye, when they had They Watch the Throne, and they did In Paris, they did it 14 times here.
5: 14?
7: Yeah. They were doing it like, they had records kind of like every city, and at that point, the record was like 13, and they were trying to break it every city. They
6: all
7: did
6: the
7: it 14 times. I think they cut it off maybe on one verse, and then they went again. But
6: okay.
7: And nobody ever got tired of it.
5: That's wild.
7: It was like, again!
5: Oh, my God.
7: It was live.
5: All right.
4: Mojo in the Morning's Dirty on the 30.
5: Shannon, I want you to do the dirty and do the same stories 14 times. And then I'll see you guys on Monday. Have a great day, guys. What's going on?
6: This is trending this morning. Could your next Starbucks order come with a side of guac? This is very strange to me. Starbucks reportedly considering buying Chipotle in what could be a record-breaking deal for the restaurant industry. Starbucks has been working with advisors on a possible takeover deal, which would reunite CEO Brian Niccol with Chipotle. That's the company he ran before moving over to Starbucks in 2024. So it would make sense. He's very familiar with the brand. Here's the thing, though. Starbucks will not comment on this. In fact, the only comment they will make has nothing to do about this potential buy. Instead, they're just saying, look, right now, we are laser focused on this back to Starbucks strategy, which includes bringing back that original coffee house warmth, condiment bars, ceramic mugs, cozy seating, more charging outlets, and then the green apron service framework with a target 4 minutes between ordering and actually getting your order. And they want to do like more things like handwritten notes on your orders and stuff like that. Get people back into Starbucks locations.
5: The coffee market right now is really saturated, and they say that, you know, the 7 Brew is a big deal. It's taken away from Starbucks. It's interesting what this did yesterday. Chipotle stocks went up huge yesterday with this announcement. So I think it helps Chipotle probably even more than it does help Starbucks. Mm. Interesting.
6: Krista Pike, that Tennessee death row inmate who survived the 2 lethal injections, is now walking again. This is her attorney.
8: She was walking with assistance. These are just a few steps. We're not talking about, certainly not running a marathon by any stretch of the imagination.
6: She's eating. He says her arms remain extremely swollen. She's still having some trouble using them, along with experiencing some confusion and memory problems.

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0: All right, Angelica is a winner going to Jingle Ball. Congratulations.
5: Thank you.
0: Thank you for listening. Who are you excited to see at Jingle Ball?
5: I want to see Luda, and I want to see Jason Derulo.
0: I love it. Both are going to be great. It's going to be literally like what we're doing in 15 minutes from now when I play a bunch of throwbacks. Ooh, we're going to have some fun. And One Republic also, too, has a ton of songs that you'll know because you probably have heard them on the radio. Plus new artists like Freya Sky, Bella Kay, JYT, and then Tove Lo is another great one. Alex Warren had the number one song last year with Ordinary. So congratulations. We'll see you there.
5: Thank you. See, I won last year, so
6: nice.
5: I have to get some tickets again.
6: Yeah, bad. Life is good. Lucky guy.
0: Yeah. You know what? You got
5: to. I know, right?
0: Angelica better be there, so she's got the tickets. Congratulations.
5: Thank you. I will.
0: We're going to be tomorrow in a couple of different places. Bianca's going to be out. Kev's going to be out. Then Shannon, Kev, and myself are going to be out. I'll start with what's in the morning. Because Bianca, your thing is tomorrow too, right? Isn't it? T-Mobile?
7: Yeah, thing? I'll be at T-Mobile on Baldwin. It's
0: okay,
7: in
0: hold on.
7: Lake Orion.
0: Hold on one second. Let me do it in...
6: sequential order.
0: Yes.
7: Sorry, go ahead.
0: In the morning... Shannon, Kevin, and myself, Mojo, will be in Toledo for the ProMedica 5K that's going to be going on. The
1: Be Fast 5K.
0: That's in the morning. Promenade Park. We want to see you guys
1: Promenade
0: there.
1: Park.
0: Promenade Park. Promenade.
1: See, go to the right park.
0: The Promenade Deck.
1: I don't know if there's a Promenade Park, but.
0: Isn't there a Promenade Deck at the Promenade Park on my cruise ship? I'm taking, by the way, a boat there now. I went from a helicopter. We just found out that the My Flight Tours people will not fly us, so we're going to take somebody's pontoon boat. So that's in the morning. We want to see you there starting at like 8:45, 9 o'clock in the morning. We would love for you to join us. Then, Bianca, tell everybody where you'll be in the Metro Detroit area.
7: I'll be at T-Mobile in Auburn Hills on Baldwin. It's right next to Great Lakes Crossing. I'll be giving away some Jingle Ball tickets, gas cards. We're having a great time. It's also 5 minutes from Joslyn Beverage, so go get some drinks and ice cream after.
0: That's cool. Sell dad's...
6: Shout out Joslyn.
0: Make business.
7: I want all the crazy customers from Pontiac out there, too.
0: Excellent. So join Bianca. Then, Kevin, you will be out at...
6: Planet Fitness.
0: Which one?
6: Yeah, in Rochester Hills. I'll be there from 3 to 5. I'm bringing Hooper from the Pistons, so we'll be giving away Pistons tickets. You can win a 50-inch... television, Jingle Ball tickets, have some food. Ooh, it's going to be fun.
8: You're on double duty tomorrow?
6: Yeah.
0: It's making money. Making lots of money.
6: Nice. Got to do it, man. It's holiday season.
0: We're always trying to get out to different places. I think Mike's out somewhere in Grand Rapids, but when he joins us with Throwback, we will have him share that with us. All right. It is the Mojo in the Morning show. Has this ever happened to anyone? Have you ever started having feelings for somebody that you probably shouldn't have feelings for? Mm. Kevin.
6: This is me? What am I supposed to be talking about?
0: Your therapist.
6: Oh, Lord.
1: Oh, no. No.
6: Listen, she been cold. I've been seeing her for a while, but I haven't been to her in a while. I popped and then seen her in a grocery store the other day. She fine, dog. Doctor fine.
1: Is she married or has a boyfriend?
6: Oh, she's married. She got two kids.
1: Oh, okay.
6: They brought it up. It's nothing that I can pursue, although you do have those fantasies sometimes, right? Where you're in there.
1: You can never go back to her
6: sitting
1: after
6: on the chair.
1: This.
6: Why not? I know how to compartmentalize. I can have my emotional and physical attraction and realize that that's not what I'm here for and to distance myself from that and focus on the reasons why I'm here. But I can't lie. There are moments where I look at her and then not only is she physically gifted, she's intelligent, which adds another layer of attraction to it. But I think I can compartmentalize, but she fine.
0: So is it that you saw her out of the room that you normally do it in and you saw her like in real life and that made you more attracted to her?
6: She been fine.
0: So she has
6: been. She been fine.
0: Because I remember seeing a school teacher way back when and we were out somewhere. I don't even know. My mom was walking the mall or whatever the deal was. And I remember seeing her, and you see her in a different light because you know, at school, they're your teacher.

0: sure, they're doing all the things.
1: Yeah.
0: And then you see her out, and she's like got her hair and makeup and stuff done. You're like, oh my God.
1: Look a little different.
0: Miss Garvey.
1: That's not gorgeous. A sexy name.
0: Yeah.
2: It's not. That sounds like a disease you have on your feet.
0: She was single. Miss Garvey was single, though, because she was Miss, not Mrs.
1: Oh.
0: Yeah. So that made it like it was more attainable.
1: Like, okay, look at you. Okay.
0: I wasn't going to break up a family like you and your therapist.
1: I'm not doing any. I wouldn't even make her feel that way.
0: Mm.
1: You know what I mean? I haven't done it yet. I've been seeing her for like over a year.
0: A couple years. A lot of people have had like feelings for different people over the years, like doctors. We've talked about that. Like, could you go to like an attractive doctor, like a female for the guys and, you know, vice versa, obviously.
1: I've never had a fine doctor for real.
0: Oh, really?
1: I don't think so.
0: Oh, my God. I have one of the docs I see at Michigan Medicine.
1: Mm-hmm.
0: Gorgeous.
1: Really?
0: Yes. Very, very attractive lady. And actually, the wildest thing is she sees me for, this is crazy. Uh-oh. Talk about this. For hormonal reasons.
1: So you got to put on your pants?
0: Well, no, but I have to talk to her about my testosterone. Mm. So I see her for my testosterone. And so it's kind of weird because she's younger. I believe she might be, she's of Asian persuasion. I don't know.
1: Okay.
0: And she's very attractive. And she'll sit there and she'll go, so Tom, how are you feeling? And I'm like, I'm doing great, doctor. And she'll go, your testosterone right now. And I'm like, my testosterone just rose.
1: Okay. He's like, I'm standing tall. Right
2: no, you
1: now.
2: Cannot go back to any of these people. You realize after Why having not? This conversation on the air, because your therapist is going to sit there and be like, he's thinking about me naked right
0: no,
2: now. And
0: I'm
2: trying to talk to him about.
0: Not in the office.
1: That's, no. Honestly, that's the place you want to have it, though.
0: Really?
1: Yeah, that is the full completion of the fantasy.
0: In the office?
1: Yeah.
0: I don't know.
1: The door is shut.
0: That to me, you know? That to me is very porn-esque, and I don't like to think of my loving as porn-esque.
1: Asian persuasion.
2: As he says it with a big smile.
0: I'm hoping that nobody's looking at the stream today. Hello, everybody on YouTube, Facebook, Live, Twitch. Tony, what's up, Tony?
3: Good morning. How are you guys doing?
2: Good morning.
0: Fantastic. What's going on?
3: I went to see a therapist. This is a long time ago. I'm happily married now, but I went to see a therapist about being promiscuous. And I ended up having an affair with my married therapist.
0: Wow.
2: No. How did that even start?
3: So I was very blunt with her. I told her I found her attractive. She had told me, you know, no, this can't happen. And then I got a phone call one night, like at 10 o'clock at night, saying she had gotten into a fight with her husband and to go pick her up. I picked her up. she was very heavily intoxicated.
1: Yeah.
3: And then, so I was going to church. My pastor told me to see a therapist. And then my therapist came on to me and I said, no, this is wrong. She ended up saying, if you don't sleep with me, I'm going to tell my husband you raped me.
1: Oh my God.
3: So I was like, man.
1: Dog.
3: Yeah, so Lock I got a. I got a.
0: This is like a movie.
1: This is crazy.
0: Holy nuts!
3: I kicked her out of my car. A week later, we ended up at a hotel and we met and we did sleep together.
2: God.
1: Wait, how did you go from kicking her out of the car to sleeping with her?
0: A week later,
3: man, she was 44. She was smoking hot, like total MILF. But I told my pastor, and my pastor said, you got to report her, because what if she's doing this to people that don't have a good support system? You know, they could hurt themselves. So yeah. I did end up reporting her. She lost her job. Her husband found out. They moved all the way to the East Coast. 2 years later, I got married, and I was at work. I owned a restaurant, and her husband came in. He asked me, hey, is your name so-and-so? I said, yes. And then he's like, you slept with my wife. And in 2 years, I hadn't because I was faithful to my wife. And he's like, this is her name. And I was like, oh, yeah, yep, I did. And then I told him it was like totally consensual. I didn't, you know. And he's like, yeah, I know, but this is you cost her job. He was the people that direct planes at the airport. Air traffic controller.
0: Yeah.
1: God.
3: Yeah, so he had a wicked job.
0: Tony,
3: I mean, this is
2: crazy. How have we never talked to you before?
0: Yeah, Tony, this might be the highlight of my week. Oh my gosh.
3: No, you guys, You guys have talked to me before. I just don't want to say my name.
0: But you know. Okay, so alias Tony. You're alias Tony.
2: Wait,
0: right?
2: I have to ask for a follow-up.
0: Like Tony Soprano, who he had his his therapist that the rumor was, you know, a lot on the show that they were screwing around.
1: This is crazy.
2: Did she ever reach back out to you after her and her husband got divorced?
3: No. I
2: after
3: blocked
2: you
3: her.
2: Got married?
3: I don't know. After Tony. I reported her, pretty much.
0: Tony.
3: Yes, sir.
2: Dang.
0: So the woman said, if you don't sleep with me, like she did one of those things, you said, get out of my car. I'll see you at a hotel in a week.
3: No.
2: Oh, my gosh.
3: So we were in a park. I was in her town, actually in LaSalle, Ontario, Canada. And then I was starting to go to church. I was trying to be a good person. And I was like, God, please, you got to get me out of this situation. Yeah. And then another car pulled into the parking lot, and I was like, thank you, Jesus. So I drove away. And
0: God
3: like,
0: answered
3: you
0: your
3: go.
0: Prayers.
3: Yeah. So, amen. Praise be to God.
1: They moved to the East Coast, and her husband came all the way back
0: to go
1: found
0: see
1: his
0: him.
1: Restaurant. This is crazy.
3: They came back to visit her mom. Her mom was still in Windsor, Ontario.
0: Oh.
3: And he came in on a Sunday. My wife and I, we were prepping food in the restaurant in the back.
1: My wife
3: walked
1: was
3: out
1: there.
3: And he was like...
0: That's nuts.
3: Yeah, my ex-wife. I mean, she knew.
0: Hold on. Leah, yeah. Leah, what did you want to say, Leah?
4: Is nobody else like, oh, he's talking about smoking hot MILFs and, oh, I ruined this family. And then he's like, but my pastor said.
2: Oh, my God.
1: He's a work in progress.
3: I was trying to be a good Christian. That's why I started to go to church.
0: Yeah.
1: He's trying.
2: He was in therapy.
0: This is nuts. Yeah, this is not his fault.
4: Stay away from other people's wives and smoking hot milk.
3: No, I'm not. I'm sorry. It won't ever happen again.
0: I would
5: says everyone.
0: I would wonder though, Tony. Like when you did sleep with her, did you ever go back to her for therapy after that, or was the therapy over with?
3: I did. I met her again at a different hotel.
0: No, therapy. No, did you ever go back to her and sit in her office for therapy?
3: No, there was no more office sessions.
0: There was no more office. Because I was going to say that, how do you greet each other? Like my therapist, Dennis, goes, hey, Tom, how's your day? You know what I mean? Like, it's never, that's crazy. All right.
4: She needs to lose her license.
1: She did.
0: She did. She's done.
3: She
0: did
3: lose.
0: Yeah.
4: Oh, God. All right. Well, good. May the Lord bless you.
0: That's funny.
3: God bless you guys. Have a fantastic day.
0: See you, Tony. Too, what a, give that guy an applause.
1: Absolutely.
0: Please. That was amazing.
1: What a story.
0: Hold on a second. This is actually a wild one. She's been waiting patiently for Tony's story, but I'm sure you were as entertained as we were. Amy's got the hots for who?
6: My oncologist.
0: Oh, my gosh.
2: Oh, wow.
0: Amy, are you doing okay? Do you have cancer?
6: I had breast cancer. I rung the bell on June 2nd.
0: Wow.
1: Did he ring your bell?
6: That gets me choked up.
0: Oh.
6: My mom was a breast cancer survivor. She's passed away, so I knew I was going to be okay.
2: Yeah.
6: But, you know, you have to go get examined by this dreamy doctor. He's got such a gentle, calming nature when he comes into the room, and his eyes are like this sky blue, and he is just handsome, and it's like, oh, now you have to touch my boobs.
2: Okay. What hospital system?
6: So he's with the Cancer and Hematology Centers. It used to be, I think, Michigan Cancer Centers.
2: Oh, okay. I don't want you to say his name,
0: Real quick.
6: Dr. Yakan.
0: All right.
6: In Roseville.
0: All right. Amy, that's wonderful. I'm so happy for you, Amy. I'm so very happy. Thank you so much.
6: Thank you. Love you guys.
0: All right. Love you, too. Hold on, Earl. Earl with us. What's going on, Earl? We're talking about people that...
7: Hey, Mojo. This is Earl the Pearl again.
0: What's up, Earl the Pearl?
7: Related to that, I met a very gorgeous doctor when I was applying for my chauffeur license. And I spoke with her, very cordial. And then during the test, she just told me, draw down your underwear. I got surprised. And then... She held my balls. Told me to look left and cough, and to look right and cough. And I got so embarrassed, I couldn't look her in the eye anymore afterwards until I checked out.
2: The way that you said she held my
5: balls. This is a chauffeur license. Why is her balls out?
0: He was getting a physical.
2: You had to get a physical.
5: Okay. I'm thinking it's a driving exam.
0: Gotta have a physical. Yeah. How cold were her hands?
7: Oh, boy. It's a bit warm because she just rubbed her palms before.
0: Hold on a second. Hold on. Laura wants to make a comment. What's up, Laura? Hi.
8: Mojo, I just want to know how Tony got all this started, because after all these shenanigans this morning, I need to call my counselor, and he is not smoking hot.
0: This
8: is too much.
0: It's crazy. All these guys are amazing. All right.
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0: 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Are we ready for some throwbacks, guys?
5: Let's go.
0: Mike's going for two in a row this morning. What's going to happen? Who's going to win?
5: Will it be
0: Shannon, Kevin, Anna, or Mike? Win $500 courtesy of the best. The guys over at the Imagine Theaters. We love them so much. 844-MOJO-LIVE, 844-665-6548. I'm trying to think of... Can I kick it off with like a song that's gonna get you like dancing or something that's gonna feel good?
5: Yeah.
0: You good? Not? All right, here we go. Throwbacks coming up here. Here we go.
16: Attention. Ooh, Mojo in the Morning's Throwback Throwdown. Coming up in minutes.

Throwback Throwdown coming up next. Just slow it down for just a second. It's an all skate here now. And get ready, because right after this, we will play Throwback Throwdown. First to three on throwbacks wins $500 for one of our great listeners.

0: Mike, are you out anywhere this weekend?
1: This weekend, no. No, not this weekend.
0: All right, we were hitting a... So we're all going to be in different places. So Detroit, Grand Rapids, Toledo. But this weekend, we're not in Grand Rapids, so I was wondering if you were, so...
1: We got Charles, who's going to be at the Bob. I don't know if you guys know this.
0: Wait, yes, Charlie. Hello, Charlie. Yes.
1: He DJs a karaoke event.
0: Oh, really?
2: Fire.
1: Oh, yeah.
0: Can he jump on real quick with us?
1: Yeah, come over here.
0: Charlie.
1: Wait, does that mic? Do these mics work? I don't even know.
0: Charlie, how can we get there?
3: Hello.
2: There you go.
0: What's going on this weekend, Charles?
1: Can't hear you. Hold on.
0: That's all right. You talk to him, Mike. You interview him.
1: All right. Jump on the mic right there. Jump on the mic. So you're going to be at the Bob in downtown Grand Rapids. What are you doing there?
3: Yes, I'm in the basement of the Bob, 9 p.m. to 1 a.m. karaoke. It's a great time. That's kind of mostly it. A lot of people just drunk singing songs. It's
0: I love
3: time.
0: It. Hell yeah.
4: This would be a great song to sing.
0: I love it.
1: Yes. Yeah.
2: Basement of the Bobs. Do you got a DJ name, Charlie?
1: Yeah, what's your DJ name?
3: I just go by Charles, but if they come up and ask me what my DJ, like the real name is, I say DJ Mayo, and they go, why is that? And I just show them how white my forearms are.
1: There we go.
0: That's awesome. All right, well, make sure you join all of us out at different places this weekend. Let's get to the throwbacks here.
5: Here we go. Now, it's Mojo in the Morning's Throwback Throwdown.
0: Okay. Everybody's here. Everybody's ready. Full strength.
2: Bianca's not ready.
6: Oh, I've been ready.
2: Get your headphones on. How you gonna hear our names?
0: Bianca's gonna judge.
6: I think I hear better without the headphones.
2: Talking about? You can't hear Mike.
0: Here we go.
6: Oh, yeah, facts. Mike, get on the cameras, ready. Too, if you can.
0: John, you got first pick in the draft. Shannon, Kev, Mike, or Anna? Who you choosing? John?
2: He doesn't have his headphones.
0: Oh, I didn't. No, you know what? I didn't have him up. John, who you choosing?
7: Shannon.
0: Shannon.
4: Hey, hi, John. Happy Friday.
7: Happy Friday.
0: All right. Second pick in the draft goes to Tony. Who are you choosing?
8: Hi, Mojo. I want to pick Mike.
0: You got it.
1: Yeah, Tony.
0: And hi to you, Tony.
8: Hi.
0: We've got Kevin, Anna still on the board. Steve, who are you choosing?
9: We're going to go with Anna.
4: Wow.
0: This might be the first time I've ever seen Kevin chosen last.
2: Uh-oh, I like that
0: sound. Who's that little one? Somebody there?
2: I got a child on my side.
0: Kayla?
2: That's good luck.
0: Who are you choosing?
10: Yes, good morning. I got Kayla.
2: Let's go, Kayla. Who else we got in the car with us?
10: I'm at work. There's nobody in the car.
2: Who's that baby in there?
1: There does sound like a baby in the car.
0: I think that was either Tony, John, or Steve's child.
2: Damn, so, I wanted the baby.
0: You wanted to do it for a baby?
2: Good luck.
0: Yeah?
2: That's somebody's baby.
0: Whose baby is that? Who's the kid in the background?
9: That's Steve, my baby.
0: Steve.
6: I'm playing for two.
0: Yay.
4: Pressure's on.
0: Who's your baby? What's your baby's name?
9: All right, so we got Lexington. He is my son. We're on our way to drop Quinn off at school.
2: Blessington?
0: Wow.
6: I'm playing for three.
2: Say his name again.
9: Lexington.
0: Lexington.
4: Ooh, that's also our fence are new.
2: Yeah, it's like the fourth. Lexington the fourth.
0: Lexington.
4: Has to be a lawyer.
0: They are, by the way, from Grand Blanc. Beautiful Grand Blanc. All right, here we go. First to three, your name is your buzzer. Title and artist of the songs. First song in the Mojo in the Morning Throwback Throwdown this week is...
11: When you try your best.
4: Shannon.
0: Shannon.
4: Coldplay, Fix You. Love this song.

0: started off slow today. All right. Do I want to go more with that song? No, that's not. We're going to be upbeat. Here we go. Next song in the Mojo in the Morning Throwback Throwdown. Song is...
1: Mike.
2: What's that?
0: Mike.
3: How's Mike?
1: Lil Jon, E-40, Sean Paul.

0: It's so funny with the delay, Mike.
1: Oh, is it? Am I off?
2: No, no. It's
0: just
2: good.
0: By like.
2: You're on my rhythm.
0: Bit, yeah.
2: You're on my rhythm today. So
1: you're
2: I
1: on my rhythm.
2: Help here today from Bianca and Zach. So thank you guys so much. Bianca, score update.
3: All right. We got Shannon and Mike both on the board with one. Kevin and Anna with zero.
2: All right. Still early here. Next song in the Mojo in the Morning Throwback Throwdown is
1: Mike.
2: Mike.
1: It's Bruno Mars.

0: out of heaven.
1: You're Zach go, Mike. You're crazy, go, Zach.
2: Get it. Get it.

0: Bianca. Score update.
1: All right, we got Mr. Mike on the board.
0: Whoa.
1: With, Mr. Mike. Hi. With two. Shannon's right behind him with one. Kevin and Anna straggling, still at zero. Yikes.
0: Mike's going for two in a row here. Next song in the Mojo in the Morning Throwback Throwdown. Should I make everybody dance with this one, too? I like that. Ooh. Song is...
2: Shannon.
3: Mike.
0: Shannon.
2: Oh, crap. Okay, wait. Maroon 5, Christina Aguilera.

0: Is Kevin's mic working today or Anna's mic working?
1: We're on. The songs aren't landing my way right now. It happens.
0: Okay. Score update.
2: All right. Right now we got Shannon and Mike both tied in the lead with 2. Kevin and Anna still at 0.0. I'm getting scared.
0: Be interesting if we end the contest and have 2 with 0.0. I don't know if we've done that in a while. Next song in the Mojo in the Morning Throwback Throwdown. Get on the board, Kevin. Get on the board, Anna. With
3: Mike.
0: Mike for the win.
4: That is Dr. Dre, Eminem, Snoop Dogg. That is still Dre.
0: Kevin or Anna? Kevin. Which one? Anna?
2: Wait, Kevin.
0: Kevin?
5: Snoop Dre, M next episode.
3: Oh!
0: Yes.
6: Hold up.
0: What's that?
7: Nothing.
0: He said Snoop Dogg, Dre, the next episode.
8: He said Eminem, too. I did say M.
0: Oh, you did? Hold on.
2: Anna.
0: Hold on. Anna.
8: Snoop Dogg, Dr. Dre, the next episode.
0: Correct answer.
2: Wait a second. I'm the judge. I think Kevin got the point.
0: No, there's no Eminem on it. I didn't hear the Eminem part.
2: Sorry.
0: I heard Mike say it, but I didn't.

0: Nate Dogg is not on that song.
1: That's
2: he him. Just sings.
0: It's not on the...
2: No, I'm just saying he just sings.
0: Yeah. All right.
3: We got to make sure we get the songs that, like, with the facts and not just whatever Tony puts in the system.
0: No, it's... I look at Billboard. I look at Billboard.
3: Okay. All right, well, now we got a good score update going on. Shannon and Mike still in lead with 2. Anna right behind him with 1. Kev is at 0.
4: 0.
0: Wow. Kayla, 0. Cheer him on. We got to get him on the board.
5: Come on, Kev.
2: We lock in for you, Kayla.
0: We need the biggest comeback in the history of comebacks today. Right?
5: Yes.
0: All right.
5: Yes, we do.
0: Next song in the Mojo in the Morning, Throw Back, Throw Down. Kevin, get on the board. The song is...
6: Anna.
0: Anna?
6: Post Malone Circles.
0: Oh, correct answer, yeah.

0: this is a good game here, Bianca.
1: This is a good game if you're not Kevin. All right, moving on. We got a three-way. Shannon, Anna, and Mike all on the board with two. Kevin still has not gotten one. He's at zero.
0: Oh, man.
1: All right. Okay, Kevin. We
0: might be this that
2: Come
0: week.
2: Come on, Shannon.
0: Might be that week.
3: You got this.
4: Steve, where are you at with the kids?
5: Oh, man, the party's over here cheering. Come on, Anna, let's go.
0: Next song in the Mojo in the Morning, Throwback Throwdown. You guys can win it. Kevin can get on the board with...
6: Mike.
0: Mike for the win.
6: That is B.O.B., Hayley Williams, Airplanes, Part 2.
1: Ooh.
0: Kevin.
7: B.O.B., Hayley Williams, Airplanes, Part 2, in parentheses, Shooting Stars.

0: Shannon.
1: Shannon.
0: Is it B.O.B., Hayley Williams, and Eminem Airplanes Part 2?
1: Correct answer. Yeah. Yeah. Shannon just won. Winner is John.
0: Congrats, John.
1: You wish right now. Yeah. Wish right now. John, you got 5 hundies. Congratulations.
2: Awesome. Thanks, Shannon.
0: You are so welcome.
1: What a weekend it will be for you, John. What will you be spending that money on?
2: Better, more tickets to go see Doomsday.
1: Oh, okay.
3: Yeah.
1: All right. Have an incredible weekend. How? What is the actual score right now? What are we looking at here for a score? Oh, my goodness.
2: 3-2-1-1?
1: No, I was looking at the big board, and the big board shows Kevin with 11 wins on the air, Shannon with 9, Mike has 6, Anna and Lydia with 4. Okay, so we're looking at the grand totals. Mike, have a fantastic weekend. Make sure that you do something fun.
4: I will. You guys too. I do have a big Halloween party coming up later this month, but nothing this weekend.
1: Where are you throwing your Halloween party? We're doing ours at Blake's Big Apple in Armada on the 23rd. When is yours?
4: It's the next day, so that weekend is crazy. But for the station, the Halloween party is on that Saturday. It's Oddities on Ottawa, very similar to the Irish on Ionia kind of formula.
0: Oh, so fun.
4: Yeah. So it'll be outside, right outside of the garage bar. It's going to be a lot of fun.
1: That's cool. And how do people get in with that?
4: You can listen to win tickets, but also oddities on ottawa.com.
1: 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So 844 Mojo Live, 844-665-6548. It is Mojo's Freaky Friday Halloween party. Your chance to go. We'll put a few of you guys in, right?

0: Mojo in the morning, Marissa. Hello, Marissa. You're a winner. Congratulations to you. You're coming to the party.
1: Thank you so much. Yep.
0: How you doing?
1: I'm excited. I'm a single mama of three, and I'm trying to do something fun.
0: I like it. You know what? It'll be a fun night for you. So get a babysitter, have whoever, mom or grandma, watch the kids, and bring a good friend out, and let's do this. What would you dress as? Would you do something that's practical, fun, or scary, sexy? What would you do?
1: I'd say a cute cow.
0: A cute cow. That's a good one.
2: You trying to get milked?
0: She has a single mom. All right, hang on
1: She's
0: one second.
1: So excited.
0: All right, I think she realized she got herself in that moment. Emily is also a winner. Congratulations, Emily.
3: Hello.
0: Emily, you're a winner. Congratulations to you. Hang on the phone and we'll get you set up with this, okay?
3: Sweet. Thank you.
0: All right. Take care of yourself. Hold on one second. All right. It's Mojo in the Morning Show. Good to have you guys here. Phone number is 844-MOJO-LIVE. 844-665-6548 is the telephone number. Luke came home from college for the night last night, and then he is now on an airplane on his way to his brother's bachelor party. So he drove in from East Lansing from Michigan State. And now getting ready to fly off, and he just sent me a picture, Chelsea and I, a picture of a Bloody Mary. He's drinking a Bloody Mary at the airport right now.
4: Do you worry about what he and they are going to get into this weekend?
0: They're going to New Orleans, and you heard that they're going on haunted house tours or something like that. Like they're doing something like that. I worry Luke will get them into more issues than any of the others because he's so used to his college party. He's the fun one. But I think that they'll all have fun. It will be such a cool experience for them to be able to spend time together and get, the brothers to, kind of be there for Joe. And Joe's got friends that are like brothers to Jacob and Luke. So like Grant and Jed and those guys. Yeah. I did tell you this, though. So last night, and do you guys do this at all in your house? So with Luke coming home, because I'm not used to him being there, I had to hide some of like my food because Luke will, and he did it last night. We have a pantry and I can always tell when Luke's home, the lights are on in the kitchen, the pantry is open and crap is all over the place. But I had to hide like some of my stuff because Luke will end up eating all of my things that I'm normally used to not having.
4: Cottage cheese.
0: No, you can have the there's enough cottage cheese. I know you think I only eat cottage cheese, but I got some things in there that are good. I've got like some
4: gluten-free pretzels.
0: No, I have these. I'm really into licorice. I'm like a licorice guy. Mm-hmm. So I'm really into this Wallawa or whatever the heck licorice that's
5: Wallaby.
0: Wallaby.
5: Yeah,
2: those are good.
0: And so I like that licorice, and I like, a couple of other pieces of candy, candy, some chocolates and things. So last night when Chelsea said, hey, she looked on the Life 360 or whatever, the Find My, Luke's on his way right now. He is in Okemos. I quickly had to run to the kitchen because I'm like, Okemos is probably 45 to an hour from my house. I've got time to like hide all the stuff. And I ended up hiding it and put it in. We have we have faux cabinets. Like they're actually, I didn't even realize they actually were cabinets. So in our kitchen up top high, really high, like above the refrigerator, there are what looks like just useless space, like wasted space. Chelsea had showed me that it actually is a place where you can put things.
2: How long have you been in this house?
0: So believe it or not, no, she's got pans or things in there that we probably only pull out at Christmas or Thanksgiving, but it's actually extra space that's above our refrigerator. So if you ever come to my house, that is actually useful space. And I just learned that. And that is also now where my Wallaby stuff is.
5: You just gave it away to him.
0: Huh?
5: Yeah. You just gave it away.
0: I gave it away not to Luke. He's not listening to me.
5: Okay.
0: Somebody and Chelsea doesn't want it, so she doesn't eat it.
2: Wallaby's good, bro.
0: It's good stuff.
5: It is.
0: Where's your guys? Do you have a, would you be willing to give your location away of where you hide? Do you have to hide snacks from your family? Because if we bring in snacks, like if I bring in things, it's not about me having to hide it from my wife. Mm. She doesn't really eat the stuff that I'm eating. It's my children, especially my college son, who probably is got a weed pen or something, and it's making them extra hungry. You know what I mean?
3: There is no hiding anything in my house. These children, it's like they have a special nose to sniff it out wherever it is. So if I have something that I really want, I usually just keep it in the center console of my car.
2: That's not a bad spot.
0: You keep your snacks in your car.
3: But it's usually like a bag of Drizzlicious birthday cake flavor or, you know, like something like that. But
2: when I was younger, I don't have to really hide anything from Josiah. You know, was his is his, and we kind of like the same stuff, so it never goes there. But when I was younger, I would have to hide things from my sister.
0: Oh.
2: And even when we were teenagers, like I think one of the moments that really pissed me off was after a holiday at somebody else's house, and you make your to-go plate. Mm-hmm. And I made my to-go plate, and when I came home, oh, my God.
4: You got to write your name on it.
2: Bruh, my name was on it. Yeah. They didn't care.
4: Kevin's, do not touch.
2: They didn't care. They went through it and only took, like, the macaroni or something. Like, I was so pissed.
0: I've talked about Chelsea's mashed potatoes, so this brings up a story with that. One Thanksgiving, after Thanksgiving, we only had, like, a little Pyrex Tupperware dish of mashed potatoes left. Normally, she makes a ton of them. Yeah. I think we ate a lot more than we normally thought we would eat. And Jacob ended up hiding those from everybody else because Jacob wanted the leftover mashed potatoes because they're always better the next day.
2: Mm.
0: Like they have a more of a buttery taste or something.
3: There is nothing worse. Take every snack I have ever loved and hidden. There is nothing worse than somebody eating your leftovers from a restaurant, from a holiday. Nothing worse. You look forward to it all day.
2: All day, bro.
0: Evelyn, do you have a snack that you have to hide from your family?
5: Good morning. Yes, I do. I like these cookies. They come in like a little red and like cream box, and they lemon. I have to hide my cookies. I can have them for an hour. My kids be like, you gonna eat those? Yes, bring me my stuff so I can hide it from you.
0: Where do you hide? Where's your hiding spot?
5: Under my TV stand.
0: So they don't ever look there, huh? The kids never go?
5: They don't ever look there. And then I still have like a couple of DVDs.
0: I remember
5: if I leave it in the kitchen, it's over.
0: I remember Chelsea telling me one time the best place to hide it in our kids is in the laundry hamper because our kids never put their laundry in the hamper. It's like you could put you could have literally every M&M candy, Snickers, Twix, whatever the deal is in there, and the kids would never figure out that it's in there. What's going on, Bill? How you doing?
6: Yeah, I just want to say I love that same licorice, and I can't seem to keep any snacks or candies in the house because I got like five children, and they just love my snacks. So if I hide them, I hide them probably above the refrigerator like you do.
0: Okay, well, that's a good spot. You hide them high, right? You got to hide it high from the kids.
6: I got him 19. He's at college at Tulane.
0: And then going to
6: the architecture, academic scholarship. And then I got 19, 14, 12, 11, and 9.
0: Listen, you got the little ones, but you go all ages. Doesn't it piss you off when your 19-year-old who's old enough to get in a car and go drive and buy his own licorice eats all your licorice?
6: Oh, yeah. Amen.
0: Yeah.
6: But he's not here now.
0: Yeah. Well, you know what? Maybe my kid, I think Tulane, isn't it, down in New Orleans? Tulane? Yeah. So the boys might be visiting him. What's going on, John?
7: Hey, how's it going, Mojo?
0: What's happening?
7: Not much. Similar to the last call, I have a 19-year-old, like, we'll have pizza or whatever, and we'll leave it in the fridge, and then there'll be, like, one or two pieces left. He'll eat it, and then it's me and my wife and him, and we'll be like, mom didn't eat it. I didn't eat it. Did you eat it? No, I didn't eat it. I didn't eat it at all. And just leave the pizza box in the fridge.
0: The empty pizza box in the fridge.
2: You can't do that.
0: That's the worst.
2: Can't do that, man.
0: Yeah. You cannot have the empty box be in there. Throw it in the garbage. What's going on, Michelle?
8: Hey, Mojo. Hey, everybody. So, I hide my soda in my car like Shannon. And if it gets too cold or too hot, then I hide it in the basement because it's too creepy down there and nobody goes down there.
0: Nobody likes the creepy basement. I was worried, though, that like with a pop in your car that it would explode on a hot day.
8: Oh, on a hot day, yes. That's why it goes in the basement.
0: Okay. We used to actually do stuff like we'd put it out on our back porch, too. Like, that was another one. Like, if you had pop or anything like that. Because the kids would never go right on the back porch. Plus, it would keep it cold in the wintertime being out there. This is an interesting hiding spot. Tara, where's your hiding spot?
9: Good morning. When I don't want my kids to touch anything, I hide it in a frozen salmon bag in the back of the freezer.
4: Wow. In a salmon that bag. Is...
0: So they're not going to touch the salmon, right? So that's
9: never. A, yeah. They'll never touch the salmon.
0: Do you like your chocolate candy frozen?
9: Yes, that's what I was going to say. Mainly so works good. For chocolate things, but
0: yeah, that's
9: maybe not licorice.
0: So delicious. Lindsay, where does your husband hide his snacks?
10: So he bought these recliners for our living room, and in the armrest, there's like some deep pockets in there. He keeps all his snacks in there. Our kids don't know that it's there. I do, so I can go in there and I can grab stuff.
0: Yeah.
10: But... yeah, he's got cookies and chips and those vitamin C gummies that taste like candy.
0: Inside of his you know, lazy boy. He's just got them just in there.
11: Yeah. I'm not mad.
0: It's so comfortable, like, just reach in there while you're sitting.
4: Until something gets lost and then it's molding and
0: speaking of that, Manny, you lost some snacks? Forgot where they were?
12: Yeah, so a couple of years ago, my son moved home from college, and he's a health freak. So we would have to hide junk food around the house, you know, candy in the drawer or whatever. Well, he moved out recently, and my wife said, well, I'm gonna clean our bedroom, kind of sweep under our bed or whatever. She moved the bed, and she found a bag of unopened handicapped hot fries that I totally forgotten about underneath my side of the bed.
11: Did you eat them?
12: And I tell you what. That hell yeah! Are you kidding me? That was the best surprise ever.
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0: All right, Jingle Ball tickets could be yours if you're the 95th caller right now. 844 Mojo Live, 844-665-6548. Hold on a second, Matt. Are you there, Matt?
15: I'm here.
0: Matt, where do you hide your favorite oatmeal snacks?
15: Oh, man, I'll put them in cereal boxes that are empty, that I know they left empty. I put them anywhere that the kids won't get it. Now, the craziest thing is if my wife and I order DoorDash some treats late at night, we have an 18-year-old at home, and she legit will come out of her bedroom and be like, what'd you get me? And I'm like, what did you put in on it? I ain't get you nothing. Yeah. I'm not doing it. You're 18 years old. Uh-huh. I've fended for you and defended you and supported you for 18 years. Help a brother out. Like,
11: Time to pitch in.
0: I like, Matt, you told Lydia told me that you told her that you hide them in shoeboxes too. Is that right? Like, you have shoeboxes in your closet?
15: Oh, yeah. So I'm a shoe head. My wife and I probably got 250 pairs of shoes. So if it's like snacks that my wife likes or I like, I'll put him inside my shoebox.
0: Nobody's ever going to
15: look at him.
0: Yeah, no, that's great. That's a great place. It's funny. I don't need a safe in my house for any luxury things. I need it for my snacks.
13: Mojo in the Morning's Dirty on the 30.
0: All right, Shannon with the Dirty on the 30, coming off of a very big throwback throwdown win.
3: Thank you.
0: Just on fire here today. I threw out so many songs thinking Kevin was going to get on the board. Maroon 5 and Christina Aguilera, a song that you have danced to in our studio, and you did not know that song.
11: The only time I listen to it is when I dance to it in our studio.
0: Okay.
3: That one actually almost tripped me up. I second-guessed myself, and I wanted to say Adam Levine. Thank God I said Maroon 5.
0: All right, Shannon, what's up?
3: Okay, the latest in the Cornell gang rape case. Yesterday, TMZ got a hold of some text messages that Jane Doe sent to one of the men that she would later accuse of rape, and was telling him in these texts that there's nothing to be ashamed of. The texts are between Jane Doe and Kai Phi brother Jonathan Newell, one of the Cornell Seven. So you've probably seen his photo. On the evening of October 21st, 2024, Jonathan apologizes to Jane and texts, "You're an amazing person, and I genuinely hope you're not catching as much heat from this as we are. We've been shutting down any stories we've heard, but again, I'm so, so sorry." To which Jane responds, "Aw, Jonathan, I really appreciate this text. My memory's super clouded, too. I think we were all way too effing drunk and high." She goes on to text, I really liked being with you and Matt. So anything anyone has to say about the gangbang is out of their jurisdiction. After referencing the gangbang, she said, I don't think we should feel any shame for the part. Our body, our choice. And then she makes a reference to a fourth person. She texts, also, yes, while it may have been nice for only four people to be around, y'all were both super out of it and they should have taken it on themselves to leave. At the end of the day, you, Matt, and I were in your bed and they didn't need to get up in that. I don't know whom she's referring to. And then Jane seems to say that she has previously hooked up with Matt Ingalls and Jonathan Newell together, saying, quote, I really do love you and Matt, and I promise I won't get quiet and weird with you like I did last time. Mm. So those texts trending yesterday.
0: Who released them? This was
3: TMZ.
0: But TMZ released them, but they obviously came from one of the guys. Interesting.
4: Yeah. So it sounds like she wanted two of them, but not seven.
0: It's going to be very interesting. This is going to be really interesting how this plays out.
3: Yep. Las Vegas Aces Asia Wilson has won a record fifth WNBA Most Valuable Player for the 2026 season, becoming the very first player in league history to win three straight MVPs.
14: Small wins, big wins. It truly means a lot. And so I think that's why I cried a little bit harder on this one, because 15-year-old Aisha wasn't sitting up here dreaming about being a five-time MVP. She wasn't dreaming about being a three-time champion. She was just dreaming about surviving this world. And so for me to sit up here with surrounded by these trophies and to be able to play the game of basketball every single day, it just means a little bit more to me, and it's something that I won't take for granted.
16: She is the GOAT, the absolute GOAT. It was really cool how they did the announcement and the celebration. The team was in they were practicing, because right now they're down 2-0. Against the Golden State Valkyrie. They play game three in a best-of-five series tonight at 9:30 for those who would like to watch. But they were practicing for the game, and with five trophies, they brought every trophy out. The team owner had one, her teammate Chelsea Gray had one, and the fifth and final one was brought out by her mom. Oh, and she just broke down in tears. But Asia has been

0: squad. We'll make sure that people are able to watch it, that it's public, because people need to understand that this is there's serious consequences for these types of things.
1: Would you guys watch that? I've never watched a live streamed execution of anybody.
2: Well, and that doesn't matter. That's one of the things that there are Republican senators that voted for Hegseth to be the defense secretary that are now saying that they question their vote for a guy that would do that. And they also feel like they're commercializing the whole thing. But I get the idea that you want, you know, retribution for those troops that were terrorized by this guy and killed. But I don't think the firing squad live on television is a good idea.
1: And lastly, I had Taco Bell yesterday. It was so dang good.
3: What'd you get?
1: Oh my God. I only got two soft tacos. I was hungry, but not so super hungry.
3: Do you do mild sauce? Or?
1: I didn't do any sauce because I was in the car and I didn't want it to get as messier than it already was. Anyway, Taco Bell story to end the dirty today. If you are a Taco Bell fan as well, Taco Bell putting a twist on the traditional birthday cake. They are teaming up with Milk Bar to release a birthday cake empanada filled with cake batter flavored cream and topped with pink frosting and rainbow sprinkles. It's only $3.49. It hits menus nationwide on the 15th.
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3: You want to know?
2: Yes, what is a Valkyrie?
3: So Valkyrie, it means chooser of the slain. It is a group of female figures who ride across battlefields and choose which warriors will die and which will live.
2: Ooh.
1: Whoa.
2: I like it. Who's powerful. Their star player?
3: They Gabby Williams, number one, fine as hell.
2: She's very pretty.
3: She was out of the
2: league. But she's also very good.
3: Oh, she's extremely talented. Yeah. She was out of the league for a while, and then what brought her back was the Olympics, because she played for France, who we defeated, and she was balling. Now she's back. She's insane.
2: I still think Caitlin Clark should have won the MVP, but that's all right.
3: Of course you do.
2: Mackenzie, you're a winner. Congratulations, Mackenzie.
7: Hi, thank you so much.
2: Mackenzie, tell me the, you know, two or three artists that you're most excited to see at our Jingle Ball.
7: Well, I'm excited to see everybody, really. I'm definitely excited just for a night out. It has been a very long time. So I've never been to a Jingle Ball either. So I'm excited all in general.
1: Oh, it's so good. Mm-hmm.
2: You got tickets. Hang on the phone for just 1 second. Jingle Ball, December the 8th. 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Get them fast because they are selling fast. And sales have been amazing this year. This is going to be a sold-out Jingle Ball. I promise you that. So, all right, it's Mojo in the Morning Show. Do you guys remember when Bianca was telling us the story on the show about how her boyfriend had met this girl that was her brother had met a girl that was a cousin of her boyfriend.
1: Yeah.
2: And how she was coming in from Arizona.
1: Yes, and where was she going to stay?
2: She was going to stay at their house, and it was kind of like that was a little awkward. Well, this relationship's fast-forwarding pretty quick here.
4: It's going crazy. So she was here. She just left, I think, yesterday. She didn't stay with us. My brother was really bummed about it because he cleaned this whole room, made this whole bed for her. My mom's like, she's not staying here. She stayed with Bryce.
2: Okay.
4: So.
2: But what did happen?
4: A lot happened. All right, tell us. Gosh. So I thought me and Bryce moved fast, right? Wrong. This girl was here for 2 days. By the way, they only knew each other for 2 days when she came here in July. They only met each other twice.
2: Yeah, she lives in Arizona. She came here for a concert that you guys all went to?
4: Came here for a concert for 2 days. She was back in Arizona, so they have not seen each other since. She just came back. She was here for 2 days this week. And then Austin asked her to be her girlfriend or to be his boyfriend or whatever. Like, he asked her out.
3: Oh, really?
4: And, like, they did this whole thing. He decked out the whole back of his car. He did way more than what Bryce did for me, so I'll give him props for that. But they're already dating. And then he already came to Bryce's house, met Bryce's whole family. And she came out to dinner with my family for my mom's birthday.
8: Whoa.
4: Which is crazy. Wait. I was not even going to invite Bryce to my mom's birthday dinner.
2: Did Bryce go to your mom's birthday?
4: No, I was not inviting him.
2: You've been dating Bryce since, what, a year ago?
4: A year now.
2: And the girlfriend of 3 days got invited? Yeah. How did that happen? Why did your parents do that?
4: Austin, I guess, wanted to bring her and just wanted her there. And he's like, I'm either not going or I'm going with her. Like, there's no choice.
2: He was going to choose this girl over his mother.
4: He was about to

0: I go. I was about to walk out the door to go meet my family, and he was like, "We're gonna stay here." So I looked at him, and I'm like, "This is such a you're so shameful. You're a terrible son." And
1: going on,
0: I was like, "This is so bad that you're not gonna go to mom's birthday dinner." But whatever, yeah. Do what you want. I'm walking out to my car, about to leave, and he runs out. Bianca, actually, we're gonna go, and she came with us. But I was not gonna invite Bryce because I think it's like a family thing. It's not my birthday dinner. It's my mom's.
2: Yeah,
0: and Bryce is not my mom's boyfriend. Yeah.
1: Question for you though. This is off topic, but on topic. When you say he decked out the back of his car,
0: I'll show you.
1: What do you mean?
0: So he did a whole. First of all, he asked her out on National Boyfriends Day. So on National Boyfriends Day, he's getting this whole Instagram post.
3: Yes, oh, I saw.
2: Wait,
1: he actually
2: what?
1: Did. He did
3: she
1: an official,
3: made it about him.
0: Yeah,
3: she posted about him and said Happy National Boyfriend Day, and I was like, wait, I didn't even know they were dating.
2: Wait, let me see.
1: How many times have they actually seen each other face to face?
0: Before they started dating, 4 times.
4: Oh my god!
0: And then, well, now ever since they started dating, then they're with each other for more days.
1: Yeah.
0: But a total, probably right now, 7 days.
4: Oh my god!
0: Isn't that crazy? Here's the thing: National Boyfriends Day.
2: Wow. Is she still here, Bianca?
0: No, she left yesterday.
2: Oh, she did.
1: Is your brother normally like this?
0: Oh, no, wow, never seen him like this. He already booked his flight to Arizona. He's going there in a couple months. He's missing my birthday. Missing my birthday to go to Arizona for her. It's crazy.
1: He wouldn't even take you to the hospital. So
0: I know.
1: That's not surprising. Yeah. He's going to move to Arizona.
0: That's what I think too.
2: I mean, I love that for him, but.
1: Again, how old is your brother?
0: He's 21. She's 20. They're
4: young, huh?
0: He's already, I'll show you her Instagram. I'll show you the Instagram. He's already making her the profile picture. Bryce has not even gotten an Instagram post yet. Not even Instagram. He's never going to be my Instagram profile picture. Oh, well, no, he changed it back.
1: Are they having sex?
0: Whoa. I don't know.
1: Do you think?
0: I don't know. I don't think so. I don't know. I don't want to ask that. I don't even want to know that. Sorry.
3: Aside from everything moving fast, what do you think of her? Do you like her?
0: I do like her.
3: Do you think she'd be a good match with him?
0: I think she's cute. I think I'm scared for Austin to hurt her feelings because I know Austin is this toxic, mean guy. Well, but maybe he'll change. My mom thinks that he's changing.
4: He's toxic.
0: For her.
4: Your brother is like your brother. You talk.
0: If you hear how he talks,
1: she got to be real.
4: Poorly.
1: Well, how he talks to you is different. You his older sister.
0: I'm older sister. Okay. But when I was at the hospital, not having no chaperone with me, he said, "Just tell him I'm sleeping in the parking lot." And I'm like, I can't do that.
4: Okay, so what would happen? Could this screw up your relationship? Because this is again your boyfriend's cousin.
0: Yes.
4: And what happens if they have a bad, breakup?
0: That's what I'm saying.
4: Then does it cause stress in your relationship because you guys are all related somehow?
0: Yeah. So I think if that happened, if she ever came to visit here again, or if me and Bryce had a wedding and they both obviously would be there, it'd be really awkward. I know for one of my old friends that used to like Austin, they used to kind of talk. I can't really hang out with my friend and Austin at the same time anymore.
4: Or what happens if you, and I know I'm putting this out there, that it's all going to be negative for your brother. What if you and Bryce end up splitting up and Bryce meets some hot girl at his Apple store?
0: Yeah, I know. Wow.
4: And then your brother gets married to this girl.
0: Then I got to go to the wedding.
4: You
0: got to
4: go to the wedding and see Bryce with
0: that. Why are you talking about this? No, I thought about it. Yeah. All right. That's not an out of the world question, but I was thinking about that, and it's crazy because sometimes when me and Bryce are not doing good, and then I see Austin and his girlfriend doing really good, I'm like, is that how we were in our honeymoon phase, or are we doing something wrong? I've been kind of comparing how.
1: Don't do that.
0: I know. It's
1: your brother gonna marry this girl.
0: You think
1: so?
0: And
1: he gonna marry her before you and Bryce get married.
0: You think so?
1: Absolutely.
4: This is going fast. They might already be married.
0: They've already talked about their wedding. They've already talked about moving in houses together. Yeah. It's crazy because they've only known each other for 7 days total.
1: That's crazy.
2: How's Al feeling about all this?
4: He doesn't even realize it.
1: Guy works so much.
2: They're so crazy about you and your relationship and how fast you think, they think you're
4: girls are different
2: things.
4: Than boys, though.
0: They hated me and Bryce in the beginning because he was younger, obviously. So I'm like, you're really tripping over me and Bryce. Austin barely knows this girl.
4: Because you're the daughter.
0: I know.
4: Boys get different treatment in Chaldean families and most families.
0: Yeah, I agree with that. My mom likes it though because she thinks that my brother's going to change because of this. She thinks he's going to be a more mature, loving, respectful guy. Which maybe, it seems maybe like it will. Maybe it will happen. Not to me. It won't ever happen right. with me.
4: He
0: but
4: 734 texts in and says, "What does she think about your brother's boat?"
0: She did not. Apparently, she knew about the boat before all of us did. Like, she was there when he was buying it and doing the transaction.
4: Did she go on the boat with him?
0: Wait. She said no. She's like, "This is the biggest waste of money, too." So
3: that
0: hopefully
3: just made me think of the casino, and she wasn't happy about that either.
0: Oh yeah, we went to the casino, and Austin
4: who,
0: was
4: with who?
0: So we all went to Windsor. We all because oh. all 19, right? You had to be under 21 to go. So Austin's putting like $500 on blackjack. She told him not to do it, and he still did it, and she got pissed off.
1: Did he win?
0: Nope.
4: Oh. What's up, Courtney?
5: Hi. Good morning, Bianca. Did you tell his new girlfriend how he left you for the hospital procedure that you had done? Because if my boyfriend did that, I would be so embarrassed, and it's such a turnoff.
0: I think she did not mind because he was out shopping for her. So he was like, "Oh, okay."
5: Ooh.
4: Yeah. He's choosing the girlfriend, Courtney, over his sister.
0: Yeah.
4: Which this girlfriend must maybe not like.
1: Let me see a picture.
4: Or Bianca.
0: She's so cute. She's really pretty.
4: Does she like you?
0: She does like me.
2: Send to the group chat.
0: I think she likes the fact that Austin loves her so much.
4: Hold on, Joe. What did you want to say, Joe?
6: Good morning, guys.
4: Morning. What's going on?
6: So I flew from Canada in July and got married to my wife in October. Yes. 5 years later.
1: Now my child's in the bed.
6: Yes,
4: we can hear him.
6: Yes, there's a plane.
4: How quick did you guys get married from meeting?
6: So I met my wife in March 2021. I flew over in July. The same year, and then we got married in October.
4: Oh my gosh! So this could happen very fast. Like,
6: and then 5 years later.
4: Yeah. Now you got a kid screaming in the back of the car.
6: Yep. Look, clean, Bubba.
1: All right, Bubba.
4: Are you calling me Bubba, or are you calling him Bubba? Who are you calling? All right. This
6: my son, Bubba.
4: Think of this. This is your brother calling into the show.
6: Yeah.
4: This is your brother.
0: For real.
4: And all of a sudden, some kids.
6: It's
4: meant to be.
6: Happen.
4: Yeah.
1: Okay.
4: Again, Bianca is going to be devastated if her brother gets married before she gets married.
0: You know what? Here's my thing, though. I don't want to get married until I'm like 28. So if he gets married before that,
2: own timeline. Okay.
0: I'm like 35 and Bryce still has not popped the question, there's going to be some issues. But we're chilling right now. You know what? They can move at their own pace. God bless them. I hope they're doing great. I like the girlfriend. That's all that matters, right?
4: You were very convincing.
1: Remember that, right?
0: What? No, I actually like her.
1: She in the mirror saying it over and over.
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2: 8:50, 8:40, 9 degrees outside. We are going to see sunshine temps up near 70 today. Just a little bit of slow traffic northbound 275 between Ann Arbor Road and M1496. And another reminder for you, starting tonight at 9, all lanes will close 75 southbound between Springwells and 4th Street through Monday morning. That's your Channel 955 traffic on the Edge of the Morning.
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2: 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Live.
5: All right, it is Mojo in the Morning. You know, I never did dating like you guys have done dating now. There was never apps, you know, where you just meet somebody on an app. Now, there were, you know, dating sites back in the day, but it wasn't as sophisticated as Swipe. You know what I mean? So today I kind of feel like I'm going dating. And I wanted to ask a question of you. Before you go on a date and you've never met the person in person, like you've talked to them only on the phone, or you just communicated through whatever it might be. Do you get nervous about walking into a restaurant or a bar and not actually recognizing them? Because so many times people look different in their pictures than they do in person. Here's the reason why. I'm going golfing today, and I'm golfing with Tony and Danny, the owners of Rockin' Brew.
6: Where we had our podcast.
5: And they own that Fifth Avenue bar across the street. These Fire guys location. Have been in business for years.
7: I was going to say that place is iconic.
5: Guess what? I met them the night of our podcast.
6: Okay.
5: I might have been a little buzz that night. Okay.
6: You were a little. Definitely.
5: Might have had a little buzz. I know what they look like. I know one's taller than the other. I don't know which one is Tony and which one's Danny.
7: Okay. So this happens to me for various different, you know, school things, business things. I always go to the social media.
5: Okay.
7: So I know who is who.
5: Yeah. Mm-hmm.
7: That's the best way to do it.
5: The social game has not given me good enough information. Now, I know, Lydia, you've worked and talked nicely with these guys. Like, you've had good conversation when we were putting this thing together. You don't have any pictures of you and Tony together, do you? Or you and Danny, so I know who's who?
8: I don't, but I can find some for you.
5: You can?
6: You know what I think you should do?
5: Nice guys, aren't they?
8: Tony calls me sometimes. Like, one time he called me when my mom and I were in the car, and my mom's like, I think you guys sound like you're going out sometime.
5: Oh, wait a second. Hold on. Is Tony a married guy? Don't say that.
8: No, I don't think he is. But also, it wasn't anything like that. My mom just didn't know who he was.
5: Oh, so okay. Why. All right.
6: So, where are you guys meeting?
5: So they're taking me to the fancy schmancy place.
6: Okay.
5: They belong to Oakland Hills.
6: Okay.
7: Ooh,
6: okay.
7: Ooh la la, do not wear any denim.
6: So in my mind,
5: they're
6: already there once you arrive.
5: Yeah,
6: they
5: that's what I'm thinking. Down. Unless they're like me, because if I invite you to go golfing, I'm always late.
6: Okay.
5: You know?
6: So that's, in my mind, they're already sitting down. And there's space and time between where you are and where they are once you walk into the establishment.
5: Okay.
6: I think you pick a guy. You let's just say Tony. Tony, I want to hug you first. Get over here. And then you
7: stop walking.
6: Oh, my
7: God, that's
6: walking.
7: So funny.
6: You stop walking. Tony, bring it in. Get over here. Come on, Tony.
5: What if Tony doesn't stand up fast enough and Danny stands up?
6: You keep repeating it. Tony, come over here. Tony, just come over here.
5: I don't know,
6: just
5: man.
6: Keep doing that over.
5: I don't
8: sound
5: know.
8: Like it's a dog.
5: I feel. I don't know. That feels extremely awkward. I don't know.
6: Bring it in, Tony.
5: This is crazy. I have this like weird feeling that if this were like a dating situation, I would be walking into a bar like Kevin said and go, Bethany.
6: Yeah.
5: Like, where's Bethany?
6: Yeah.
5: At? Are you in here somewhere?
6: Yeah.
5: Your attention, please. Will Bethany come to the hostess stand?
6: You get lost in the grocery store.
5: 844 Mojo Live, 844-665-6548 is our telephone number. Has anybody ever had this happen to them? We've had great calls today. I'm thinking we're going to have another great call coming our way. Has anybody ever gone up to the wrong person when we're on a date and they walked up to somebody going, hey, how you doing? What's going on? And next thing you know, they realize, no, your date's over there.
8: What if they like that one better?
5: Right?
9: Well,
5: sometimes you actually pick out who you really want to be with, right?
6: Right.
5: Let's see if we get a call like that. What's up, Stacey? How you doing?
10: Hi, guys. Okay, so I'm secretly a stalker, I guess, of you. So I go to all the podcasts, and I've met you before. Tony has less hair. He's older and taller.
5: Okay.
10: Write Danny's the Write younger down. One. He's buff.
5: Wait, how do you know these guys?
10: Yeah. Yeah,
5: you know them from our event that day?
10: No, I have known them for, Mojo, I'm your age. I've known them for a very long time. Like, okay. Danny used to be a little kid. And then I saw him at the podcast, and he is a full-out man now. So it's weird. Yeah, I've known them for Danny. A really long time.
5: All right. Okay.
10: Danny's younger. He's very buff. Tony's older and thinner.
5: And he's... he's not
7: These
5: as buff.
7: These are great descriptions.
9: Yeah.
5: That is really interesting. Well, Stacey, thank you for the heads up on this. I appreciate you.
10: Have fun. It's a beautiful day. It's Oakland Hills is amazing.
5: Oh, my God. I'm putting so much on their tab. You got it. Anybody want any merch? I'll buy you. Would you like a Peter Millar? What's going on, Marcus? How you doing?
11: Not bad. You better hope they're not listening to the show, because if you are, they're just going to mess with you when you get there.
6: They're going to switch names.
5: I hope not.
7: Oh my God,
5: happen.
7: That's so funny.
5: Marcus, can I be honest
11: Good
5: with you?
11: Good luck on number 9.
5: Oh, is that a tough one? Oh, God. What's going on? Ashley, hi.
12: Hi, Mojo. Hi, Shannon. Hi, oh my gosh, Anna and Kevin.
7: Good morning.
5: Nice to have you. What's happening?
12: So I was in downtown Northville. Going to shop, shout out Kilo and Co.
5: Oh,
7: shout out. Love
12: and
7: you.
12: I went to go walk in, and there was a guy that apparently the girl looked like me, and her name was also Ashley. And he went in for a hug and everything, and they were supposed to be going on a date, and I froze and was like, that is not me. And I'm like holding my hand up. I'm like, I have a fiance. Like, it's not me.
5: Oh, no. How embarrassed was he? Was he just incredibly embarrassed?
12: She was walking up right behind me then, and she was like, oh, it's me. And I'm like, oh gosh. And I was like, okay, have a good time. I was trying to run from there, and you could tell he, like, didn't know what to do. And I'm like,
5: it reminds
12: me. And I'm like, that's the time when I don't like having a common name.
5: We had clients come into the studio on a Friday in the old building, and I remember they come in studio, nice people, all come walking in. And one of the salespeople, I had not known who they were.
7: I remember that.
5: And I remember going, it's so nice to meet you guys. Oh, man, I'm so excited to have you. Nice to meet you. And she goes, one of the salespeople goes, I work with you.
7: Oh, wow. And she had worked here for like a while.
5: Yeah. What's up, Justin? Hi.
13: Hey, good morning.
5: What's
13: good
5: going morning. On, bud?
13: Oh, you know, so I used to, like, you know, notice some hot women or whatever. Yeah. And I'd yell out just Jessica, no matter what.
5: Oh.
13: And most of the time they turn around, and sometimes you get the number, sometimes you don't. Sometimes, you know, they don't even turn around. But every time I just yell out Jessica real, real loud.
5: So like
13: stores or whatever. And
9: hope a hot one turns around.
5: Kevin, you should try that.
13: Oh,
5: you
13: hey, in gotta stores. Try, you know.
5: Yeah, try
13: right.
5: it out.
13: Sometimes their name is Jessica. Well, you know.
5: Right. Actually, what was the one I saw? I saw not Matthew McConaughey, Jake Gyllenhaal movie. And Jake Gyllenhaal says in the movie, like the girl walks by and he goes, you know, Shannon. And the girl looks at him. The guy goes, how do you know her name is Shannon? He goes, I don't know her name is Shannon, but here's the deal. When she comes up to me one day and goes, my name is not Shannon. Now I've got the way to introduce myself.
7: Oh, my gosh,
5: brilliant.
13: Exactly.
5: Yeah, there's your idea. What's up, Joanne? Hi.
14: Hi, this isn't a date situation, but it's an embarrassing situation. I was at an airport with my brother and my sister, and we all went to a food court area, and I came back, and I sat down, and I was ranting and raving because I waited so long for my food and everything, and this guy was sitting with his baseball cap on, just sitting with his head down, and I sat at the table, and I just started blah, blah, blah, blah, blah, going on and on and on, and the guy looked up at me after about a minute, and I said, oh, I am so sorry. I looked over across the room, and my brother was sitting at a different table.
7: Oh, no.
5: Completely said
14: something.
5: Sorry.
14: Yeah. No problem.
5: I've done, speaking of an airplane, I've been on an airplane one time, went to the bathroom, got up, walked back, and sat in the wrong seat. that it was an aisle seat, and I go back to the wrong seat. I'm sitting there. I'm going, hey, my family, what is going on here? Sorry. And I'm not hijacking this place. I was just going to the bathroom. All right. Well, it'll be fun. I'll let you guys know. And I'm excited that these guys are nice guys. We had such a great time. They helped us raise so much money with our Mojo in the Morning, More Mojo podcast for Breaking and Entering Christmas Wish. So shout out to those guys.
7: This place is so cool. Rock and Brew is such a cool bar. Yeah.
5: Rock and Brew is amazing. And I'm telling you, I haven't been to Fifth Avenue in a minute. It's been a long time because you know what I mean? I'm you know, I don't know if you guys know this. I'm a little long in the tooth. I don't like.
7: What does even that mean?
5: I'm a little older. You know,
6: well, long in the tooth, thin in the hair.
5: Then, thank you. It's bad. To, but here's the deal. We left there, and I saw the Fifth Avenue with the game on and stuff.
6: That patio.
5: I want to do happy hours. Oof. I want to go or parties on Friday nights, like going out on Friday nights. I think it'd be fun to hang out with those guys. Do it. All right.
15: Fall is my favorite season to dread winter.
16: This is Mojo in the Morning.
5: All right, we're talking hypochondriacs here. Yep. Are you a hypochondriac, Anna?
17: I am, and I just ate a peanut M&M, sorry.
5: That's all right. You don't have a peanut allergy, do you?
17: No,
5: you're
17: I
5: not
17: going to
5: get
17: thank
5: sick?
17: God.
6: That's Bianca.
17: So I'm the type of hypochondriac that doesn't like being... I don't know exactly the definition of this word. I don't like being around people that are sick because I'm very afraid of being sick myself.
5: Yes.
17: My friend, however, that I'm going to be talking about... They are the type of person that whenever they feel the littlest amount of sickness, they are running to the hospital. And last night, I was waking up at, like, my alarm went off at 3:45. I'm getting texts from him. This is my GBFF. He's like, I'm in the hospital. Oh, no. My throat was hurting. I couldn't sleep. There's a huge wait. I'm like, why are you at the hospital for a sore throat?
7: Yeah.
17: Like, this is the problem. Like, you should not be running to the hospital for the minor inconvenience. But I feel like it's a delicate balance of if you are sick, yes, you should probably go be seen and make sure you're fine. But he is literally at the hospital at least once a week getting insane tests done, like hooked up to wires to check his breathing and his lungs. And I just think that's a little overboard.
7: Wait, what is that called when you always think you're sick?
5: Hypochondriac? I would think
6: weird.
5: Yeah.
7: No, I thought there was a name for somebody who...
5: Well, when somebody tries to make you think that you're always sick, you're
7: that's Munchausen. Yeah.
5: I don't know. But I will tell you that there are situations where you will, you know, say, I'm not feeling good, whatever. Like, you were not sick or not well like a week ago.
17: But I didn't go to the doctor.
5: And you had to leave. That entire day, all I kept thinking to myself was, I'm going to get sick. Not that I was sick, but I'm going to get sick.
17: Yeah.
5: So I automatically start thinking. Yeah.
17: But I'm talking to the people that... You're doing too much.
7: Well, two things for him. He has to be paying crazy amounts of medical bills because going to the hospital is not cheap, right, especially when you're going to the emergency room. And of course, he's going to sit there because they, not necessarily that they rank you, but they kind of do.
17: Yeah.
7: Like that's not an emergency. Priority. That's not an emergency to have a sore throat.
17: That's what I'm saying.
7: Yeah.
5: 844 Mojo Live, 844-665-6548. Does this happen to you? Are you one of those people that is like Anna's friend?
17: I also know people who don't go to the doctor at all. Like, that's me. Hate it. See, I don't think that's right either. I think you have to be somewhere in the middle.
5: Yeah. Valerie, what's up?
18: Hi. So I work in insurance, not for a specific carrier, but for a broker. And we have a lot of clients who receive reports about their employees, and he's going to end up on somebody's list of high utilization for the ER when it's not a true emergent issue.
5: Are you serious?
6: He's going to lock his ass up, huh?
5: Like, wait, like our company knows if we go to the doctor a lot?
18: Yeah, so they get a list of high utilizers, and if it gets to be bad, some companies will actually change the policy. So if you go for a non-emergent issue, you're going to have to pay for that.
5: Wow.
7: Wow.
18: So clearly we want you to go for, you know, heart attacks and things like that. But for a sore throat, you should be calling telehealth. You should be going to urgent care. You
7: Henry
18: should be
7: going Ford to video visit on demand. Sit on your kitchen.
18: Exactly.
6: Your GBF, right? Your good best friend. Do we know why he felt like he had a sore throat? Because maybe the reason
17: he said he was coughing and he thought he might have saw a little blood in what he was coughing.
6: Oh, where are you?
17: So that's why
7: that's different than a sore throat.
17: Okay, yeah. But like he was fine. They sent him home.
5: A little bit of blood going on there, huh?
19: Gage.
7: Are you okay?
5: Who's he hanging out with? Huh? Renaya, by the way, this is HIPAA laws. You're not allowed to talk about his blood. What's going on, Renaya? Hi.
19: Hi, and I feel like you have to be a little sympathetic because he might have health anxiety.
17: He definitely has anxiety.
19: I used to have health anxiety. And if you have health anxiety, you think any little symptom means that you're dying.
5: Yeah.
17: Yeah, that's him.
19: It's kind of understandable for him to go to the hospital. He probably needs some help with that. But, like, I definitely used to do the same thing. Like, any minor inconvenience, I would freak out. And they knew me by name at Urgent Care. Like, that's how bad it was.
5: Isn't that funny? You go, here she is again. Renaya's here again. What's going on, Kimberly?
20: Good morning, guys.
5: Hi.
20: So, Anna, you mentioned that you don't like being around sick people because mm-hmm. you don't want to get sick yourself. But didn't you go on that bachelorette trip while you were sick?
17: I did. And I was healed of my illness prior to going.
5: You were not. Come on. Yeah. She says with a wink and a smile. By the way,
20: she's giving you a hard time.
5: I do hate when our listeners listen more intently than we do, which is probably 99.9% of the time that you do. What's up, Robbie? How you doing?
21: Good morning, Mojo. First time, long time.
5: Hey. Morning.
21: No longer a Mojo in the morning version, right?
5: Oh, you've lost it today. Yes.
21: Good morning to everyone. I was saying that this goes beyond being sick too much or even not going. This is more of a mental health issue or can become one when you are seeking thriving for attention or attention seeking and always wanting something, someone to be concerned or that it goes beyond being a hypochondriac.
5: So really? Interesting. So you think that it's that level? You think it could be that level?
17: I hate to say it, but he loves attention. Yeah.
7: So Does he post a photo when he's in the hospital?
17: Sometimes.
7: On social media.
17: Sometimes not all the time. He'll definitely send me a picture of
6: it. A little wrist.
17: He's sending it to the group chat. We're like, where is he? What's he doing
7: now?
17: That's
7: my favorite when people post a photo of their hospital bracelet.
6: I've done it. I can't. I've done it before.
5: That is an interesting take on that, Robert.
7: Your face, miserable.
5: What's up, Maria?
6: Pray for me.
22: Hi. I just wanted to tell Anna, it's not being a hypochondriac. It's misophobia, which is kind of also commonly called germophobia, but there's like different levels. I mean, people can take it to the extremes with their fears, but there's like fear of vermin, fear of bacteria, fear of contamination, but like the most commonly one is germophobia.
6: Mm. My buddy had blood in his throat.
17: No, that's barely. Like
6: I think he should have went too.
5: Hold on.
17: He had a bloody nose and cough.
5: Raphael thinks that Kevin's sick. What's going on, Raphael?
23: Hey, Kev, it sounds like you need a emergency room visit with that last man. You give some Smoker Jackie vibes off.
6: Hey, bro, the stuff that be going on in my brain, man, that was one of them moments. That was one of them moments.
7: It burns.
5: Yeah.
6: That was a different type of laugh.
17: He was right hanging out with my friend. Both days were
6: hurt. That's crazy.
5: We'll be right back.
24: Don't miss this in Mojo in the Morning's Dirty on the 30 in minutes.
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25: Who's banging who?
24: And what will you be talking about all day? Mojo in the Morning's Dirty on the 30 in minutes. On Mojo in the Morning. Channel 955.
26: It's Mojo in the Morning's Motor City Traffic.
7: 925. We are at 52 degrees. We're going to see sunshine. Highs up near 70 today. We're looking good. No accidents. No slow spots. Just want to go over some things happening this weekend. Starting tonight at 9, all lanes will close westbound 696 between 75 and Telegraph. 75 southbound. Same timing. All lanes will close tonight between 375 and 96 through Monday morning. And then starting tomorrow at noon, 75 southbound. All lanes will close between Springwells and Fort Street until Sunday morning. That's your Channel 955 traffic on the Mojo in the Morning.
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15: All right. Mojo in the Morning. We're going to do the last Jingle Ball tickets here in a second. We're also going to do the last Dirty here in a second. And I mean last for us as a show this week. Tomorrow, we're going to be out at a bunch of different locations. I want to explain where we're going to be so everybody kind of has an idea about that. Before we get into all that, I would like to bring in friends of the Mojo in the Morning show. You know, Dr. Nandy, who's on television in Detroit.
16: Shout out, and Dr. Nandy.
15: And nationally has a national talk show. Dr. Nandy's sons are at it again. They're like the greatest kids in the world. Look at these guys. The nicest kids.
16: You're getting older too, man.
15: I know.
16: You see how they're growing up.
15: Well, they're getting older, but they keep the Nandys keep reproducing because they brought another kid with them this time.
16: Shout out Rocky.
15: By the way, shout out to mom, by the way, who's
17: hi, Callie.
15: I mean, I love your dad, but I'm gonna tell you, your mom is who you guys are, right? Mm-hmm. She does a great job. Okay, who do we have here in the studio with us this morning? I've got Rocky, right? How old's Rocky? Yeah.
18: Rocky's six.
15: Rocky, you weren't here with us last year. Where were you last year?
17: I don't know.
15: We didn't see it. Here, walk up to the microphone. You're good in that seat, but walk up to the microphone. Rocky's six.
16: Jump out of your seat, Rocky. Go to the microphone.
15: Come on up there. We got Partha here too, right? Partha, you're the oldest in the family. How old are you?
18: I'm 14.
15: 14 years old. And then is it Sean?
17: Yeah.
18: Sean, yep.
15: How old are you, Sean?
19: 13 on the 25th.
15: 13 on the 25th. What do you want for your birthday?
19: Just some clothes. I don't really want much.
17: It's almost my birthday, too.
15: Oh, tell us. My God, what do you want for your birthday?
19: I want Legos.
15: Oh.
18: Yeah. Yeah.
15: Are you not into clothes right now? Do you?
18: No.
15: You don't like clothes?
18: No.
19: I do.
15: Oh, you do like clothes? Well, you got to wear clothes, right?
19: A little Legos, too.
15: Yeah.
18: Yeah, thank you for having us on. This is awesome. Yeah.
15: So these guys put together a little kind of charity thing that they're doing. Actually, a big charity thing because you got all the official stuff.
16: Right.
15: Tell everybody what it is called.
18: Yeah, so it's called Socktober, and it's our annual sock drive where we collect socks for people who are experiencing homelessness. And you you guys and your listeners helped us collect over 2,500 pairs of socks last year.
15: Wow.
18: 2,500 pairs, which was amazing. But, Rocky, how many pairs do you want to get this year?
17: 5,000.
16: He said doubling.
18: Yeah, doubling it up. And so, yeah, but and we've already have 2,000 plus several hundred dollars in donations. And so we're off to a great start. But we've also got like 20 days left. So we're doing on the great path. So, yeah.
15: So wait.
8: It's so easy to donate. I just donated to you guys.
18: Oh, really? Wow, thank you.
15: Explain what the reasoning is between about socks and why socks is so important.
18: Yeah, for sure.
19: Well, you have to know, like, why we do the charity, because our parents always tell us to whom much is given, much is required, and we know how fortunate we are, and we feel like it's our responsibility to help other people, even in ways that might seem small, but we're kids, but we don't think you have to be an adult to give back. So as we grow, we plan to grow our charity work with us, like, so you know, like, doubling the amount of socks you want to get.
15: Yeah.
19: So, and this is only our second Socktober, so just wait until next year. But then, going back to the socks.
15: I like
19: socks,
15: they're looking
8: where
15: ahead.
8: Where did I go wrong with my children?
19: Socks are one of the most requested items at homeless shelters, but they're also one of the least donated. Especially here in Michigan, it's really important to have clean, dry, warm socks.
18: Oh yeah, it's so cold over the winter.
19: Yeah, and frostbite can happen when your feet and the tissue underneath freezes. And then trench foot is where your foot is too wet for a long time. Mm. So clean, dry pair of socks might seem like a small thing, but it can make a very huge difference.
8: Oh my goodness gracious! Yes.
18: Oh yeah, it's crazy. And you know what's another astounding fact is there's over 770,000 people who are experiencing homelessness in America.
15: That's so sad.
18: Like on a single night. And we all know how big Ford Field feels when it's packed up with Lions fans. But that number of people can fit in the Ford Field 12 whole times.
15: That's
18: 12
15: crazy.
16: Times. That's a lot of feet.
18: Oh yeah. And it's not just numbers, you know. It's
15: these guys
18: real
15: keep
18: people
15: going. This is unbelievable.
18: And real kids and real families, you know?
15: It's unbelievable. You guys, by the way, this sold me already at the fact that, you know, you want to keep giving back and your parents taught you such a great thing that too much is given, you know.
16: Much is required. So it's all October?
18: Uh-huh, all October.
16: Where can people donate, or if they have socks, can they drop them off anywhere?
19: Oh, yeah,
15: little guy.
18: Rocky,
15: Where am I going, Rocky?
19: NandyBros.com.
18: Yeah.
15: Oh, nice.
18: You can go to NandyBros.com.
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19: 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And we're taking Socktober out of Michigan. Outside of Michigan, too. So we have them in Washington, D.C., Austin, Texas, and Los Angeles.
15: Wow. That's amazing.
8: I want to spell Nandy Bros, just so you know. It's N-A-N-D-I, NandyBros.com.
18: Yep. Mm-hmm.
16: Right, Rocky?
8: Yes.
18: And actually last year the Pistons donated 500 pairs of NBA socks, the best socks out there. And they're actually committed to giving even more this year.
15: That's
18: awesome. So shout out to the Detroit Pistons.
16: Shout out to y'all.
18: Mom,
15: you did great. Seriously, you and your awesome husband have done an amazing job with these guys. I'm very, very happy to know you guys. Mm-hmm. These kids are going to grow up and they're going to be our future. Thank God our future looks bright.
16: Absolutely.
15: Right? We look bright. We're compassionate. We're caring. You know, I love that. Have you guys had an opportunity to meet any of the people that have been wearing your socks?
18: Yes. We donate our socks to Grace Centers of Hope in Pontiac. Uh-huh. And, you know, it's interesting. We love it there because it's one city away from us, one city over from where we live. And the people,
19: people
18: are just like us, but they're just, you know, on hard times. So
15: do they understand when you talk to them that these socks came from what you guys have created?
18: Oh, yeah. It's really awesome, especially to see, like, their faces. Like, wow, that's Rocky's favorite part, right, Rocky?
17: Yes.
18: That's his favorite part, seeing them all there. You know, so it's awesome.
15: It's
18: unbelievable. Oh, yeah.
15: I swear to God, I look at this and I go, man, the boys that I love so much, Joe, Jacob, and Luke, I can't even get them to pick up their socks. they won't. No, actually, I'm very blessed. Chelsea and I are very blessed. I will say this to you. You are such a huge part of your parents. And as somebody who is a dad with older kids, I see for you guys, the future is going to be so bright. You guys are going to do great things.
19: Thank you.
15: just make sure that you continue the compassion that you guys have in your heart, because that compassion
20: is so proud of you.
18: Thank you.
15: Greater than anything.
19: We also have our podcast.
18: Yeah.
15: Oh my God, they got a podcast. Somebody stop this right now. I feel like I'm living in a movie. All right, go ahead. Tell me about your podcast.
19: 10,000 hours, and we want to be like you guys and get in the Hall of Fame.
15: Oh my God. Yeah, yeah, yeah. That's my guy. Get over here. I like that. All right, so where's the podcast? You can get it out on any...
18: It's on YouTube, Spotify, Instagram. All the places you can find your podcast.
15: Candy Bros. Yeah.
18: And we record that at the Country Day Studios, which are awesome.
19: They're very great.
18: And you know, we would like to have all of you guys on.
15: We would love it.
18: Sure. That would be awesome.
15: We will join you.
19: Done.
15: Yeah.
18: Done.
15: Thank you for coming in, guys. We appreciate you so much. Congratulations on another Socktober.
19: Incredible.
18: Yeah, and Dr. Nanny's going to double all the donations for today.
15: Wait, hold on.
19: Just all
15: the monetary donations that people do, right?
18: Yeah, today, he'll double it.
15: So your dad's going to double it.
18: Yeah, double it.
15: I love it. Dr. Nanny.
20: NandyBros.com. Yep.
15: All right. Thank you guys for coming in. Appreciate you guys. That's amazing. Zach, you and I need to step up our game a little bit. Zach and I were talking yesterday. We're like, we're going to start a business together. We got to start a business. These guys need to be the CEOs. Thank you guys so much. Are they going to school now?
18: Yeah.
15: They don't need to go to school. They're already smarter than most of the teachers. That's amazing. All right.
21: That's cool.
15: Call for Jingle Ball tickets. 844-MOJO-LIVE.
22: Mojo in the Morning's Dirty on the 30.
20: I'm blown away by them.
15: 95th caller wins Jingle Ball tickets. What's going on, Shannon?
20: So, this serial killer in the Lansing area, we talked about maybe earlier in the week. Last night, NBC Nightly News did a report on what is happening here in our state.
15: Oh, wow. So
20: it's national news now.
15: Oh, my God. Hold on a second. What is it labeled as? Serial killer.
21: It should be national.
23: Yeah. Tonight, police are urgently investigating the possible connection between five deaths along this river trail in Lansing, Michigan.
24: One question that we are being asked is, do we have a serial killer in Lansing?
23: The string of deaths all in the last year targeting men who were homeless. Most of the victims, they say, suffering blunt force trauma to the head.
24: We believe that our victims in this case were lying down, potentially even sleeping.
23: Last October, police finding 54-year-old Gino Chouinard. Months later, on July 9th, 70-year-old Dennis Dunnebeck. Just 4 days later, 57-year-old Robert Smith also found injured and unresponsive. Then in August, 22-year-old Daniel Lusk. 10 days later, 57-year-old Lewis Woodruff. All attacked along the same trail. But unlike the others, Lusk was stabbed to death. Police identifying Edward Smith as the suspect in his death and charging Smith with murder.
24: And I'll tell you, the difference between the solved case is camera surveillance.
23: Police say they're still investigating if there's a connection, recently starting a tip line for the public and deploying cameras and overnight patrols.
25: He was a nice person. He was a great athlete.
23: A move coming a year too late for Gino Chouinard's family.
25: Somebody needs to pay for this crime that he did not deserve. Nobody, none of those people really deserve it.
23: As they and the Lansing community ask who's behind these troubling deaths.
15: It's amazing to me that this has been going on for this long of a time, and it's only been the last week that I've seen it, and it was because of social media. And then it caused for them to have press conferences and all the rest of that stuff.
21: Well, it's the lack of love and respect for the unhoused. Yeah. If this weren't homeless people getting killed, this would have been a national story.
20: You said that before, and I agree with you.
15: Well, can I also say this, too, though? As a parent who has a child that literally goes to school right down the street, or one of our biggest universities, how does the university not send out any information to us saying, hey, we've got an issue going on down the street?
20: Yeah.
15: That's scary.
20: This Starbucks Chipotle story that you may have heard upon waking

0: iconic items going up for auction. The original red jacket from the Thriller music video.
1: I actually had one of those as a Halloween costume when I was a kid.
0: His signature is on it. His loafers from that music video as well. A stage-worn glove and some loafers when he did the moonwalk for one of his performances of Billie Jean.
1: Wow.
0: I mean, there's some, like, really insane stuff going up for auctions. Oh, none of us can afford any of it, but it's happening.
2: Incredible. I wonder if Drake will buy it all.
1: Can you imagine?
2: He has Tupac's ring. He's got. He already has an original Michael Jackson glove.
0: Oh, really?
2: He has all of Pharrell's old jewelry. He's into this
0: stuff. Did not know that. Mm-hmm. Interesting. All right, if you miss anything from today or the week, you can catch up on the weekend on the podcast, free iHeartRadio app.

0: 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Here we go. Mojo in the Morning's Dirty on the 30.
1: All right.
2: Your call will be monitored or recorded.
1: We got Tiffany from Brighton on the phone with us, guys, and she is going to our Jingle Ball December the 8th.
3: Yeah, all right.
1: Tiffany loves herself Hello. Some Alex Warren. Is that right?
4: Yes. I went back to his concert a couple months ago, and it was amazing. So I'm excited to see him again.
1: All right. So you already saw him when he was in town here at Little Caesars Arena not that long ago.
4: Yes, it was amazing.
3: Tiffany, I got a question for you. I'm so excited to hear him perform Ordinary Live. My question,
4: did he perform it once?
3: Or did he go more times?
4: He just did it once, and it was the very last song, and confetti blew everywhere. It was crazy.
5: Oh, my gosh,
3: I need two Ordinaries.
5: Spoiler.
1: Does it seem like a church-type performance? Like, because Kevin's like, it's going to be a religious experience.
3: It's going to be a spiritual experience.
4: Yeah. No, not at all.
5: Confetti?
3: Oh, okay. Y'all was in there twerking the Ordinary?
4: Very down-to-earth, very family.
1: Oh, no.
5: What church has confetti blowing?
1: I think she doesn't understand church. What we're trying to say. Like there when I was at the Backstreet Boys concert, and they did, the hell's the song?
3: Everybody.
1: No, they did one of the songs. I can't remember what the hell. I'm brain farting right now. But it was like a religious experience. Everybody was like waving their hands in the air.
3: And
1: it was
3: dressed in white.
1: It was awesome. It was so cool. I think Ordinary is going to be like that. At Jingle Ball, get your tickets, Ticketmaster.com. We have more guests that have come in studio. We also have more to the show in a second here, so get ready for that. We'll get to more things here. But our good friend Cam Barrett from Kroger is in studio.
6: Cam, you look so fall today.
7: Hey, you know, tis the season. Tis the season.
1: Cam came bearing flowers, which were beautiful from the Kroger.
7: Ladies, don't worry. I got some treats for the guys, too.
1: Kroger florist, by the way. People don't realize how good the flowers are at Kroger's florist.
7: Largest florist in the U.S. Largest florist in
3: Great
7: the U.S.
3: Great roses.
1: Wait, they really?
8: They started from the Angels Derby. Here.
1: What's that?
7: Kentucky Derby. Yeah, all the roses of the Kentucky Derby that the horse swears.
1: Are there. It's so funny because I've been on the campus of the University of Kentucky, and their football stadium is the Kroger Stadium.
7: First everywhere.
1: Kroger based out, yeah.
7: Everywhere.
1: Who did you bring in here with you this morning?
7: So this is the lovely Miss Sweta Patel from our Kroger Sweta health team.
3: What's up, Sweta?
1: Sweta is from the pharmacy right there?
7: She's from our Kroger health team.
1: And this is the time, right? We're changing forecasts and things are going to change quick. Did you see the forecast for next week?
3: No, it is.
1: Well, we're going to be like 77 degrees potentially tomorrow, I think, is going to be really nice again as far as temperature is concerned.
6: So it's Monday.
1: And then it's going to turn into the 50s, and that's when people all get sick. Right?
5: Yeah. Yep. We're looking at cold and flu season.
1: Yeah.
5: We're right there.
1: Tell me, because I you know, have seen signs in the stores when I've gone in there. Do you have to make an appointment to go by and get a flu shot?
5: You do not need an appointment. You can walk in. We also have the ability to go out to employees' businesses and give vaccines if a large group is interested. So if anyone is interested in that, just go to the Kroger Health website and let us know, and we'll be out there to take care of your employees as well.
1: How many people does it, like, is there a minimum or something or no?
5: Nope.
1: Really?
5: Yeah.
1: So it's like, hey, I got, you know, 7 people in my office, and you guys will come out. You'll figure that out.
5: We're here to make things convenient.
7: You get Sweta.
3: Sweta.
7: There in person.
3: Let me ask you this, because there are a lot of people who, like, don't get flu shots, and they say, I don't want to get it. Like, what do you say to those people?
5: It's okay. Everyone can make their own decisions, right? Mm-hmm. So.

0: do we recommend getting it, or like, I don't know if you can actually do that or not. I don't know.
1: I recommend getting it, but we're really not.
2: Yeah. The service is there. It's available if anybody wants to come in.
3: Listen, I like that attitude. I like that because of I like the idea that you are saying, hey, we're going to make it so convenient for you that you cannot say, I don't have the time to go do this, even though people go in grocery shop. Although a lot of people do Kroger delivery. Can you imagine the Kroger delivery guy? Hold on a second.
4: Yes.
3: Bend over. You know, I'm going
2: to
3: say.
2: Yeah, we'll have to take that one.
3: Yeah, we don't do that one.
4: Make sure you don't get
3: it in your movie. I'd rather have Sweater just showing up and doing the shots for everybody in the office.
2: I'll let you take that one.
3: But with that said, I like the idea that you guys make it as convenient as you do, because then it takes away the whole I can't do something type thing. So
0: you can get it while you're shopping.
3: Sweater, talk to me real quick. You are at which location?
1: I actually currently work out of our division office.
3: In Novi there?
1: In Novi there.
3: I have some questions to ask Cam about some of my favorite aisles of the store that I would like. And I need new copy. I would like to do more announcements there. Do you understand? That's the only marketing I have as a show.
2: I know a guy.
3: Can we do that?
2: Yeah.
3: Would Kevin and Shannon and Anna, would you guys like to be on too?
2: The whole squad over the PA. Yes.
0: Absolutely.
3: There is nothing better than having that. And we love it. You're not going to make any money doing it. I don't charge anything for it, Kevin. It's a no charge.
0: It's all good. I want my exes to never get away from me. You like college sports, you like the movies, let's take them to Kroger. You're gonna see me everywhere.
3: All right, well, thank you guys for coming in. We really appreciate you so much for this. Kroger and the flu shot season is officially here. When does that actually start? Because I feel like
0: it's now. People already
1: we
0: see
1: started.
3: Did you know that I saw yesterday they were talking about the Northeast, they say, is the heaviest hit by this. The Midwest was like right behind it, though. So we're all affected by this.
1: Yes.
3: So, all right, we're going to take a break. We're going to be right back with more.
0: Kroger!
3: Always good to see Cam here in the studio. Nice. Our new friend Sweater. We'll be right back. Don't go anywhere.
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7: 953, it is 53 outside, sunshine, a high up near 70 today. We do have an accident on the left shoulder, westbound 275 before the 696 M596 interchange. Slow traffic there from 8 Mile. Other than that, we are doing great. That's your Channel 955 traffic on Mojo in the Morning.
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15: 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We're One Republic.

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5: 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Go back. If you're on YouTube right now, YouTube Live, and you see Mojo in the Morning there, you can actually rewind to back when it was like 7:45 in the morning and check that out. So
7: I'll post that later today, too.
5: Yeah, that will be amazing. Tony had had a relationship with his therapist, and his telling that story, crazy. So go check that out.
8: Can I tell you something new I learned?
5: I don't have much time.
8: All right, whatever. It's fine.
5: What did you learn?
8: I want to show you what I learned.
5: Okay, right, real fast, because literally you got language. No time.
8: All right, forget it. Go ahead. It's sign language. I'll show you after the show.
5: Is it have to do with what I'm talking about?
8: Literally nothing to do with
5: Bring it up on Monday.
8: All right.
5: Monday morning sign language.
8: All right, babe.
5: All right, we'll do it on Monday morning. We will have that for you. Because we have more guests in. Today is infomercial day.
8: Yes.
5: So we got a lot of people coming in studio. All right, Mojo on the Morning Show. We also have to say hello to Victoria, who is here with us right now. Victoria Keikos.
8: Hey, Victoria.
5: Her family, nice people, the Keikos family, Dr. Keikos, great dentist in West Bloomfield. And Victoria goes to Wayne State. Lydia, she's in your old classes at Wayne State. All right, Shannon wants to ask a question to people who are servers. If you work in a business, do you hate when people do this?
9: I feel like you do, and I feel like I need to apologize to our server, and I remember her name too. Wes and I went to a restaurant in Rochester a couple of days ago, and the place was absolutely packed, and we have this thing where we love sitting at the bar. If there are two bar seats available, I don't care if they offer us the best table in the house, we are sitting at the bar. It's just, we love it. We walk in, there are not any bar seats available, so they said, oh, you could just choose any high top in the bar area. It's first come, first serve seating there as well. This particular restaurant, I don't even know how you eat on these little teeny, teeny, tiny bar tables. So we sit down, our waitress brings out our menus, and she fills up our water, and then she goes in the back. And so all of a sudden, I see two people. Actually, I see four people get up from the bar. I'm like, Wes, there's bar seats available. And he's like, oh my gosh, go over there, you know, and claim them. So I get up, I move my purse and my coat over to the bar seat. And then he's like, I'll just follow you over and tell the waitress that we're going to move over to the bar seats. So again, we hadn't ordered anything yet, but we did have water in our menus. And Wes comes over, and then our server follows him with the waters, puts them down in front of us. And I said, oh, I'm so sorry. You know, I hope we didn't screw you up. She was not happy about this. She goes, it's fine, and walked away.
8: Pissed.
7: Well, you might have went out of her section.
9: And I was like, I think we did. I mean, she was in the bar area as well. Mm. But then at that point, we were getting served by the bartenders. Yeah.
8: She's not getting that tip.
5: Were you actually?
9: So.
5: Explain where again you were going to. You were going to the bar area, not the bar, though.
9: We
5: right?
9: were already sitting in the bar area at a high top.
5: Okay.
9: Like a two-person high top. You wanted to go sit up
5: at the bar there.
9: And then we got our waters, saw the bar seats open, and moved everything over to the bar.
5: I don't find anything different with that.
9: She was not thrilled.
5: Like, I think if you were to go and sit at another table that they might put people at, but isn't bar everyone for themselves?
8: She's not getting the money, though.
5: Doesn't make a difference, though.
8: To her, it does.
5: Yeah, I know, but she's...
9: Do the people who work in the bar area share tips? No, I don't know.
5: Well,
9: I don't know.
5: Maybe at that place, they might or might not. But here's the thing. If you are... A lot of times, you just don't... They don't like it when you sit down at a table. First off, I've seen servers before do this to us. We would have people come, and we would have, like, extra, you know, people that want to come. They hate when you... start rearranging your tables. Like, they don't like the idea
7: stuff
5: that,
7: together.
5: Yeah, oh, let's push our tables together. They don't like that. But in the case of you guys going to sit up at the bar is a first come, first serve. Usually I go into restaurants. There's a restaurant that's not that far from me, and I've gone to it a couple of times, and they always will say, if you can find something at the bar, that's a free for all. You know what I mean? Because there's a wait of an hour and a half otherwise.
8: Snap.
5: So a lot of cases that, here, you know what? This is good. Danny, who is one of our Mojo in the Morning most faithful, she is a server. Are you still working at Detroit Country Club? Danny?
10: Danny.
11: Oh,
10: hi, Danny.
11: Nope.
5: Where are you at now, Danny?
11: Oh, I am at a local tavern in Byron Center.
5: Okay. So what do you have to
11: just
5: say?
11: Just outside of Grand Rapids.
5: What do you think of Shannon with us?
11: I'm a bartender and a server, and it happens all the time. I have had it happen both ways where people will be at my bar having drinks and they decide they want a table. It would have been one thing if you would have ordered drinks and already had appetizers and were sitting. Like, yeah, that's a little annoying. But the fact that you only had waters, haven't even ordered drinks yet.
9: Truthfully,
11: that server
9: yeah.
11: had a bug up her butt. You should not feel bad about that at all. It happens all the time.
5: Do you see people?
11: And it's really not a big deal.
5: Do you see people that will have appetizers at one place and then go, I'm going to do the rest of the dinner somewhere else?
11: Yes, we've had people table hop where they'll start at one table, they'll see friends at another table, so they'll order a drink through the server at that other table. That does drive us nuts yeah. because now we don't know where you came from, where you were going, but what Shannon did, no, I would not feel bad about that at all.
5: You know what I have myself sometimes doing? I get like server envy. Like I'll go to a restaurant and I'll see a server that's really busting their ass and like really attentive. And I always get the bad dude, the guy that was like the guy that honestly should not be waiting tables at a restaurant because he does not want to be there. And I end up sometimes
11: we have a few of those at our place.
5: Yeah. Like I always end up saying to myself, like, why did I get such a bad one? And I almost want to like switch.
9: Well,
5: sections.
9: You know what was so funny? It bit us in the butt. Because the bar service was so bad.
5: Oh, really?
9: We waited for somebody to come over. We waited, yeah, for everything to order. Yeah.
5: Hi, Reed. Reed's a bartender. What's going on, Reed?
12: Hi, how are you doing? First, long-time listener, first-time caller.
5: Hey, Reed on the phone!
12: Where's my hold on. But no, I just wanted to say that I serve and bartend as well. And I know like when you bartend, you usually keep all your tips, but when you serve, you have to tip out the bartenders as well. So she probably was not happy that she lost out on the table.
5: See?
12: And then also is still having to tip out the bartenders.
8: Come down to that money.
5: Oh my gosh. Wow. So I didn't realize that you have to actually give money to the bartenders. Like because what, they're making
12: yeah.
5: the drinks?
12: Yeah, making the drinks, and then we also have to sometimes tip out the host, the busters.
5: What if people
12: well.
5: Order just soft drinks or not alcoholic drinks? Do you have to still tip them out?
12: Yeah, it just depends on the restaurant. Mm. Sometimes it goes off your like total sales, or it just goes off of like what alcoholic drinks that they get.
5: Okay.
12: But yeah,
5: because I was gonna say if the bartender's not doing anything other than taking a cap off of the top of a you know
8: Modelo.
5: A Mick Ultra or something, yeah. What's going on, Sue?
13: Hi. I was just listening to you guys. And by the way, I do love you guys. Not when you get really vulgar, but most of the time.
5: Oh, anyway. Oh, wow.
14: We love you too.
5: And who is the most vulgar on the show?
13: You guys take turns. So I don't care.
8: I like that. I like that. Ride that line.
5: All right, Sue. What's happening?
13: So, okay. This thing about going to a restaurant. That's such manipulation from the bartender, not the bartenders, I'm sorry, the waiters.
5: Yeah.
13: We're going out. We're trying to have a nice time. We're paying our money. Things are not cheap anymore. Okay. We give a good tip normally.
5: Mm-hmm.
13: Waiters are telling you where to sit, what to do, and giving you an attitude. That's such manipulation. And it's not our job to make the waiters better. That they're working there.
5: I agree.
13: Our job is
5: Listen.
13: To go out and have a good time.
5: It's when you go to a place to eat, you're right, it ain't cheap. And to me, if I was a manager of a restaurant, or in this case, the one that Shannon and Wes went to, I'd be like, listen, these people could sit on the roof as long as their Chase Visa card cashes. You know what I mean?
13: Right?
8: It's approved.
13: No, I mean, for for her to go out and just feel bad, for Shannon to have to call in and feel bad. Sorry.
5: Yeah.
13: No, not sorry. Whoever that waiter is, she's not going to get tipped all the time well, because that attitude is going to
5: I say this.
13: Sadly, the restaurant.
5: Too. You want the best service ever? Go to a Coney. The servers that work at like these breakfast, lunch type places
9: bust
5: like that,
9: their butts,
5: they bust their ass for such a less of a bill that they're getting tipped off of than the people that work at these nice, you know, big restaurants. What's up, Medina?
10: Hey, I'm a bartender as well. And it's not even the fact that you move to the table. First of all, to have an attitude about it is definitely diabolical, because it would never be that serious. But when you move from a table to the bar, or even if you move tables in a restaurant, when we're busy in a restaurant, like, to find a manager is like finding where is Waldo, because it is so hard for them to stop what they're doing. Like, I can't tell you how many times, like, my managers are on the line in the kitchen, and I'm like, just give me your card. Like, just give me the card. And they're technically not supposed to do that for us.
5: Yeah.
10: Like, they're supposed to take care of everything. So it's just, sometimes it can be frustrating, but I mean, for that server to have an attitude, and for it to be visibly that she had an attitude, she probably should not be in the service industry, because it is not for the weak at all.
5: Definitely
10: like,
5: not.
10: I work in a plant full time and I bartend part time, but I've been in the service industry for 15 plus years.
5: What job is harder?
10: The hardest job, the freaking serving job.
5: I bet.
10: Because dealing with people is absolutely, it's frustrating, but when people move from table to table, I mean, my whole stance on it is I just want to be comfortable. And if I was out somewhere, I treat people the way I want to be treated. So there's times I go out and do the same thing that Shannon did, and somebody got an attitude with me.
5: You're great.
10: I would literally laugh about it. Like, not you're mad.
5: I'm looking for Medina the next time I go out. What restaurant are you?
10: I work at Outback in Novi.
5: Yeah.
8: Shout out
5: Outback.
8: To Outback. Give me that pumpernickel bread.
5: I love it. Ron.
9: Who shouts out the pumpernickel bread?
8: I'm telling you, I need more loaves and one to go.
5: And ordered carry out from there. They give you a bunch of them. What's going on, Ron?
14: I'm listening to bartenders come in and not understanding, but as a former server, they used to always get the crappy sections. When people move, you lose that tip. So especially if you're in the bar and you have the railings and you're only serving the railings or the tables over there, as soon as they move to the bar, that's the bartender's table
5: See?
14: Now.
9: Yeah.
15: Oh,
9: and I know, and I that's what I was aware
14: so
9: of. And
14: that happened to her all the time. Well, so at that point now, you were like the straw that broke the camel's back.
9: No, I wasn't, because you want to know what happened? There was a couple that went to that same table after we left, and they did the same thing we did. They got up then and moved when bar seats got opened up.
14: Yeah, so it happened.
9: So it happened back to back.
14: She probably leaves with like $40. Bartender's living with $200, $300 every night.
9: Yeah.
14: That happened before. I worked a double and left with $45 because everybody kept moving.
5: Yeah, interesting. Well, thank you for the calls. We appreciate it. I'd love to get the advice of servers. I know some people will be out in restaurants this weekend. Who is Kira? Which one's Kira? You're Kira. We got Fresh and Press. Is that what it's called?
16: Fresh and Press Juice.
5: Fresh and Press Juice in studio. This is what Anna's been talking about for some time.
16: Favorite. That's our girl.
5: I like this. So, Kiara, where is Fresh and Press Juice?
16: Fresh and Press Juice is located in Troy. It's at 3622 Rochester Road.
5: Where's that at? Rochester and
16: what? So, just north of Big Beaver Road.
5: Okay.
15: Right by Somerset, which I know you're at often.
16: Yeah, like 7 minutes away from Somerset. All
9: okay, right. These bowls that Anna gets look so good.
16: Yeah, the acai bowls, they're amazing, and they're all organic. Everything is natural. You know, it's very a guilt-free treat that you can enjoy.
5: Okay.
16: Yeah.
5: Got gluten-free?
16: Absolutely.
5: So, gluten-free granola?
16: Gluten-free granola.
5: Oh, I'm taking it. All right. Absolutely. I like that.
8: When you say that's why y'all started, tell us more about that.
16: We started because my kids, they had a lot of gluten issues and digestive issues. So, because of that, I wanted to find something that was healthy and also good. I couldn't find it. So, me and my husband decided to invest in a business that would give back to our kids and also give back to a community.
8: That's dope.
5: That's cool.
8: If the food tastes half as good as y'all smell right now, then I need to go get me a bowl.
9: I know, you guys, it's such a rant. It does smell so good in here.
5: This room has not smelled this good in a long time. No offense, everybody else.
15: Thank you.
5: Yeah.
15: The food's incredible, but the juice, too. You really have to try the juice. She challenged me to drink celery juice, just straight celery juice
9: every morning
15: for a week straight. And I'm not lying. Like, it really did help with my digestion and energy.
5: I'm like into that. I like that. Turmeric also. Like
17: Absolutely.
5: You guys do that?
17: Yeah.
5: So this is an interesting thing. So this is mom and pop. You're
17: yes.
5: like this is not like the chain yeah. one, right?
17: Absolutely not.
5: With all the sugar in it.
17: I wanted to do, and my husband said, let's do it.
5: Wow.
17: Yeah.
8: What are all of these flavors? Zach is bringing in all of these.
17: Okay, so the orange one, that is mango blast. So that's apple juice, this strawberries, one? And mango, and pineapples.
5: All right. So you've been on the radio station here for, I don't even know how long. Has it been not even a month yet or
15: month
5: no?
15: Month and a half, maybe?
5: Month and a half? Yeah. How has business been?
17: Business has been going great. We get a lot of great customers, people who really value what we offer.
5: So if you are listening right now and you're anywhere in that Troy area by Big Beaver and where the big mall is, the Somerset Collection Mall, Fresh and Press, juice, go in there and see Kiara. Do you actually work there at the location?
17: Sometimes I am.
8: I got a question. Staff?
17: We have a wonderful staff.
5: Okay.
17: Yes, we will take care of you. We help you with any questions or concerns you might have. Absolutely.
8: I got a question. I'm looking at these bottles and they got a message on the majority of them. Like this one says, I'm unique. This one says, I'm bold. I'm confident. Yeah. Where did that come from?
17: It came because this juice bar is basically an extension of my household. So I did affirmations with my kids. So I wanted to put affirmations on each one of our juice bottles.
9: Oh, I love
17: so
9: that.
17: People can affirm themselves while they're drinking healthy, organic, cold pressed juices. That's
18: so those fire. Are actually the names of the juices.
5: Mm-hmm. Okay, what's your name? Who are you?
19: I'm Alexa.
5: Alexa, what do you do there?
8: Long hair legs.
18: Everything. Yeah. Right. Literally a little bit of everything. But we've been working together since the beginning. I do content for
5: social
18: media. Yeah.
5: All
18: right. Yeah. And then I kind of just, you know, help here and there.
5: All right. You guys are on Instagram and all that stuff, Facebook, Absolutely. TikTok, whatever.
17: Yeah. You got to follow us on Instagram, Fresh and Press.
5: Does Anna do some fun stuff for you guys?
17: She does. She comes to see us. She enjoys it.
15: I'm there
17: it.
15: Every
17: she
15: week.
17: She actually enjoys it. So
5: I like that. Actually, I will tell you this. I'm excited that you guys are here because I love family owned. I love mom and pop.
17: Yes.
5: And my goal is in 10 years from now, there's 800 Fresh and Pressed juices out there.
17: I love that. That's a good
5: And then you guys get Chipotle and Starbucks to buy you.
17: Come on. I'm not opposed to somebody buying the company, but I want to nurture it and make it exactly to what I want it to be.
5: All right. Fresh and Pressed juice. Go in there today. Get an acai bowl or one of these great, drinks, and everybody will have a great time.
17: Absolutely.
5: I love it. All right, hang out with us. We're going to do the Friday remix.
20: Attention. Ooh, Mojo in the Morning's Throwback Throwdown. Coming up in minutes.
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31: he needs
5: Mike
31: to bring the heat.
5: Wait, hold
31: the
5: on
31: last
5: a second.
31: Three,
5: yeah?
31: The last three have been absolutely fire.
5: Okay.
31: And I want to see Kev and all you guys standing up. It is Friday.
5: We got to stand up.
32: Damn it, let's give Mike.
5: We got to stand up. We got to stand up.
31: You guys had a great week. Let's end it off with
5: And Anna can't be sleeping in the background, right? Anna cannot be sleeping. Look how good Anna looks today. Yo.
33: Kevin.
5: Yes. All right, Mike, you ready? Stay on the phone with us.
31: Friday.
5: You're our coach.

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1: Yes.
0: We're standing up right now for Mike Mojo in the Morning Show.
1: Yes.
0: We have got our Mojo. Mojo in the Morning
1: Where
0: Show.
1: Mike?
0: Mike, are you ready for the weekend?
2: Let's go.
0: All right.

0: Awesome. Let's go. You guys have a great rest of your day.
1: You too, man.
2: We're ready for the weekend, Mike. Have a great one, buddy.
3: Here we go. Now.
4: It's Mojo in the Morning's Throwback Throwdown.
2: Okay. Everybody's here. Everybody's ready. Full strength.
5: Bianca's not ready.
6: Oh, I've been ready.
5: Get your headphones on. How you going to hear our names?
2: Bianca's going to judge.
6: I think I hear better without the headphones. What are
5: you talking about? You can't hear Mike.
2: Here we go.
6: Oh, yeah, facts. Mike, get on the cameras, too, if you can.
2: John, you got first pick in the draft. Shannon, Kev, Mike, or Anna? Who you choosing? John?
5: He doesn't have his headphones.
2: Oh, I didn't. No, you know what? I didn't have him up. John, who you choosing?
7: Shannon.
2: Shannon.
8: Hey. Hi, John. Happy Friday.
7: Happy Friday.
2: All right. Second pick in the draft goes to Tony. Who are you choosing?
9: Hi, Mojo. I want to pick Mike.
2: You got it.
10: Yeah, Tony.
2: And hi to you, Tony.
9: Hi.
2: We've got Kev and Anna still on the board. Steve, who are you choosing?
11: We're going to go with Anna.
2: This might be the first time I've ever seen Kevin chosen last.
5: Uh-oh, I like that sound.
2: Who's that little one? Somebody there?
5: I got a child on my side.
2: Kayla?
5: That's good luck.
2: Who are you choosing?
12: Yes, good morning. I got Kayla.
5: Let's go, Kayla. Who else we got in the car with us?
12: I'm at work. There's nobody in the car.
5: Who's that? Who baby is that?
10: It does sound like a baby in the car.
2: I think that was either Tony, John, or Steve's child.
5: Damn, so, I wanted the baby.
2: You wanted to do it for a baby?
5: Good luck.
2: Yeah.
5: That's somebody's baby.
2: Whose baby is that? Who's the kid in the background?
11: That's Steve, my baby.
2: Steve.
6: I'm playing for two.
2: Yay.
8: Pressure's on.
2: Who's your baby? What's your baby's name?
11: All right, so we got Lexington. He is my son. We're on our way to drop Quinn off at school.
5: Blessington?
2: Wow.
6: I'm playing for three.
5: Say his name again.
11: Lexington.
8: Ooh, that's also our fence, isn't
5: it? Yeah, it's like the fourth. Lexington the fourth.
2: Lexington.
8: Has to be a lawyer.
2: They are, by the way, from Grand Blanc. Beautiful Grand Blanc. All right, here we go. First to three, your name is your buzzer, title and artist of the songs. First song in the Mojo in the Morning Throwback Throwdown this week is...
13: When you try your best.
8: Shannon.
2: Shannon.
8: Coldplay, Fix You. Love this song.
5: Hey.

0: started off slow today. All right. Do I want to go more with that song? No, that's not. We're going to be upbeat. Here we go. Next song in the Mojo in the Morning Throwback Throwdown. Song is...
1: Mike. What's that?
0: Mike.
2: How's Mike?
1: Lil Jon, E-40, Sean Paul.

0: It's so funny with the delay, Mike.
1: Oh, is it? Am I off?
2: No, it's
0: just
2: good.
0: By like.
2: You're on my rhythm. Yeah. You're on my rhythm today. Help pair today from Bianca and Zach. So thank you guys so much. Bianca, score update.
3: All right. We got Shannon and Mike both on the board with 1. Kevin and Anna with 0.
2: All right. Still early here. Next song in the Mojo in the Morning Throwback Throwdown is
1: Mike.
2: Mike.
1: It's Bruno Mars.

0: been locked out of heaven.
1: Here's Zach and Mike. They're crazy, Zach.
2: Get it. Get it.

0: Bianca. Score update.
1: All right, we got Mr. Mike on the board.
0: Whoa.
1: Mr. Mike. Hi. With two. Shannon's right behind him with one. Kevin and Anna straggling, still at zero. Yikes.
0: Mike's going for two in a row here. Next song in the Mojo in the Morning Throwback Throwdown. Should I make everybody dance with this one, too? I like that. Ooh. Song is...
2: Shannon.
3: Mike.
0: Shannon.
2: Oh, crap. Okay, wait. Maroon 5, Christina Aguilera movie.

0: That's all you're going to get right now, Bianca.
1: Is Kevin's mic working today or Anna's mic working?
0: No, we're on. The songs aren't landing my way right now. It happens.
1: Okay. Score update?
2: All right. Right now we got Shannon and Mike both tied in the lead with 2. Kevin and Anna still at 0.0. I'm getting scared.
1: Be interesting if we end the contest and have 2 with 0.0. I don't know if we've done that in a while. Next song in the Mojo in the Morning Throwback Throwdown. Get on the board, Kevin. Get on the board, Anna. With
3: Mike.
1: Mike for the win.
3: That is Dr. Dre, Eminem, Snoop Dogg. That is, oh my gosh.
2: Oh my gosh.
3: Still Dre.
1: Kevin or Anna.
2: Kevin.
1: Which one?
2: It
1: Anna?
2: Was way Kevin.
1: Kevin?
0: Snoop Dre, M next episode.
3: Oh!
4: Yes. Hold up.
1: Oh. What's that?
5: Nothing.
1: He said Snoop Dogg, Dre, the next episode.
6: He said Eminem, too. Is
0: I
6: Eminem
0: did say,
6: on
0: I say,
6: it?
0: I say, Eminem.
1: Oh, you did? Hold on.
6: Anna.
1: Hold on, Anna.
6: Snoop Dogg, Dr. Dre, the next episode.
1: Correct answer.
2: Wait a second. I'm the judge. I think Kevin got the point.
1: No, there's no Eminem on it.
7: He said Eminem.
1: I didn't hear the Eminem part.
2: Sorry.
1: I heard Mike say it, but I didn't.

0: Nate Dogg's not on that song.
1: He just sings.
0: It's not on the...
1: No, I'm just saying he just sings.
0: Yeah. All right.
2: We got to make sure we get the songs that, like, with the facts and not just whatever Tony puts in the system.
0: No, it's... I look at Billboard.
2: Okay.
0: Okay.
2: All right. Well, now we got a good score update going on. Shannon and Mike still in lead with 2. Anna right behind him with 1. Kev is at 0.
3: 0.
0: Wow. Kayla, 0. Cheer him on. We got to get him on the board.
4: Come on, Kayla.
1: We lock in for you, Kayla.
0: We need the biggest comeback in the history of comebacks today. Right?
4: Yeah.
0: All right.
4: Yes, we do.
0: Next song in the Mojo in the Morning, Throw Back, Throw Down. Kevin, get on the board. The song is...
5: Anna.
0: Anna?
5: Post Malone Circles.
0: Oh, correct. The answer.

0: this is a good game here, Bianca.
1: This is a good game if you're not Kevin. All right, moving on. We got a three-way. Shannon, Anna, and Mike all on the board with two. Kevin still has not gotten one. He's at zero.
0: Oh, man.
1: All right. Okay, Kevin.
0: Might be that week.
2: Come on, Shannon.
0: Might be that week.
3: You got this.
4: Steve, where are you at with the kids?
5: Oh, man, the party's over here cheering. Come on, Anna, let's go.
0: Next song in the Mojo in the Morning, Throwback Throwdown. You guys can win it. Kevin can get on the board with...
6: Mike.
0: Mike for the win.
6: That is B.O.B., Hayley Williams, Airplanes, Part 2.
4: Ooh.
0: Kevin.
7: B.O.B., Hayley Williams, Airplanes, Part 2, in parentheses, Shooting Stars.

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1: Shannon.
0: Is it B.O.B., Hayley Williams, and Eminem Airplanes Part 2?
1: Correct answer. Ah!
2: Shannon just won.
1: Winner is John.
0: Congrats, John.
1: You wish right now. Yeah. Wish right now. John, you got 5 hundies. Congratulations.
3: Awesome. Thanks, Shannon.
0: You are so welcome.
1: What a weekend it will be for you, John. What will you be spending that money on?
3: More tickets to go see Doomsday.
1: Oh, okay.
4: Yeah.
1: All right. Have an incredible weekend. What is the actual score right now? What are we looking at here for a score? Oh, my goodness.
3: 3-2-1-1?
1: No. I was looking at the big board, and the big board shows Kevin with 11 wins on the air, Shannon with 9, Mike has 6, Anna and Lydia with 4. Okay, so we're looking at the grand totals. Have a fantastic weekend.
5: 20-plus years of idiocy and still going in Detroit, Toledo, and West Michigan.
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0: 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The lineup is such a good time. Listen, Alex Warren is going to be coming through. We got One Republic, Ludacris, Tove Lo, Bella K, Jason Derulo, Freya Sky, The Beaches, and JYT. 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

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My name is EJ. 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Or is that just me? 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

see Alex Warren, Luda, Jason Derulo, One Republic, Bella Kay, Freya Sky, Tove Lo, The Beaches, and JYT on one night. 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

0: you want to come through, Ticketmaster.com. My name is EJ. What's one word that describes your ex?
1: Monster.
2: As in, like, bad person?
1: All ways you can think of.
2: Really? What was the matter with him?
1: He was crazy. He acted like a girl, man.
2: And what does that mean?
1: He keyed my car just because I would talk to my coworkers.
2: Oh, he was psycho.
1: Yes, he was psycho. So maybe that's the word, but monsters more, because he would literally scream every single day.
2: Oh my gosh, he would key your car. That's awful. He's a psychopath. I'm glad that you're not with that dude anymore.
1: I know, exactly.
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20: 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It's December 8th. Starring Alex Warren, Ludacris, One Republic, Jason Derulo, Bella Kay, Tove Lo, and more. 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

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Listen to this lineup. Alex Warren, One Republic, Ludacris, Tove Lo, Bella K. Bro, we had a good time with Bella K last year. Jason Derulo, who was here 2 years ago, Freya Sky, The Beaches, and JYT. They're going to be performing at our Channel 955 Jingle Ball presented by Capital One. 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

0: 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My name is EJ. 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Appreciate you hanging out. 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
1: Stalker.
2: He stalked you? 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

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I can only imagine how it's going to be this year. We're going to make new memories. 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

Coming up on next week's Mojo in the Morning, the War of the Roses is busting cheaters. Second date update. We're going to find out why you're not getting a call back. We'll do the throwback throwdown, five lies to tell your mom, and of course, the dirty on the 30. We'll see you Monday on Channel 955.

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My name is EJ. 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

0: 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Of course, he's coming through to our Channel 955 Jingle Ball presented by Capital One. 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My name is EJO.
1: Oh, yeah, man. I got one word to describe my ex, man.
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Yo, you know what's annoying when somebody follows you on Instagram but doesn't like any of your pictures? It's a little weird if you ask me. Channel 955, Detroit's number one hit music station. Because I'm like, why are you following me and not liking anything? I'm just saying.

0: 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One word that describes your ex. What is that?
1: He's a cheater.
0: How did you find out he was cheating?
1: Well, he went to jail on a violation and he gave me the password to his email.
0: Oh, man.
1: And it opened up everything and... Oh, my gosh.
0: You've seen everything was going down.
1: Oh, yeah. I've got screenshots of it all for the divorce.
0: And I'm sure he's probably like, no, it didn't happen. No.
1: Exactly what he did. And I just flooded him with all the screenshots that I had.
0: I love that you had receipts. I love that.
1: Yeah.
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0: 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My name is EJ. What is that one word that describes your ex?
1: Irresponsible.
2: Why? What happened?
1: You know how many times his power was shut off while we were together because he just didn't pay the bill?
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It's December 8th. Starring Alex Morin, Ludacris, One Republic, Jason Derulo, Della K, Tove Lo, and more. 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

0: I need you to get your tickets right now to our Channel 955 Jingle Ball presented by Capital One. You just got paid. You already like looking for holiday gifts and whatnot. I feel like this is the perfect stocking stuff for y'all. 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My name is EJ. One word to describe your ex.
1: Oh, sweet mother of God. Doormat. You can love someone too much. It's true. You can.
2: Wait, he loved you too much?
1: Yes. Sadly, yes.
2: How is that a thing?
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1: You know, he's too scared to lose me. Oh my God.
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1: I mean, at least know what you want. God.
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0: Nowadays, everybody wanna talk like they got something to say, but nothing comes out when they move their lips. 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
3: 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Too much to
0: say. 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

Jingle Ball last year. One of my favorite performers. And you got to be at Jingle Ball this year because the lineup is incredible. 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And you know what? Coming after the weekend, we got to talk about Takeoff and why he's in trouble with the city of Detroit.

0: Detroit's number one hit music station at Channel 955 is Ashley Nix. And we got to talk about Offset. Oh, my goodness. He could be facing a $200,000 gambling bill after missing a deadline in a lawsuit filed by a Detroit casino. So the former Amigos rapper, he's accused of raking up over a $100,000 gambling debt back in 2024. But the casino claims it couldn't collect the money because his bank account didn't have enough funds. Now a judge has cleared the way for the casino to seek up to $200,000 in damages. I literally just saw him on the Instagram or on TikTok at the casino. Boy, you need to get into some type of rehab.
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It is Ashley Nix from The Joe Show hanging out with you on Channel 955. And if you didn't know, tickets to our Jingle Ball with Alex Warren, Home Republic, Ludacris, Tove Lo, Bella K, Jason Derulo, Freya Sky, The Beaches, JYT will all be there. 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

0: to my girl Victoria out in Southfield. She hit me up on a Twitter at Channel 955, trying to hear some Bruno Mars. Girl, I got him coming up right after this. SZA and Kendrick Lamar, 30 for 30. Turn it up. It's my jam.
1: I used to think about immature things. 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

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Zodiac sign, it must be a Gemini moon, cause we about to go half. 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

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Check. 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Check. They check. They check. They check.

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Coming up on next week's Mojo in the Morning, the War of the Roses is busting cheaters. Second date update. We're going to find out why you're not getting a call back. We'll do the throwback throwdown, five lies to tell your mom, and of course, the dirty on the 30. We'll see you Monday on Channel 955.

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It's December 8th. 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
2: 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If this

0: WKQI Detroit, Channel 955, Jingle Ball, presented by Capital One, is December 8th. 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

Will be hands down one of the best Jingle Balls we've ever had. I'm talking Alex Warren, Jason Derulo, Freya Sky, One Republic, Ludacris, Tove Lo, Bella K, The Beaches, and JYT. 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

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I'm Ashley Nix from The Joe Show. And listen, baby, I know you got paid today. So if I were you, I would spend my money on Jingle Ball tickets so I could see Alex.

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Alex Warren, One Republic, Ludacris, Tove Lo, Bella K, Jason Derulo, Freya Sky, The Beaches, JYT. Yes, they will all be in Detroit performing at LCA on December 8th. 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

Coming up on next week's Mojo in the Morning, the War of the Roses is busting cheaters. Second date update, we're going to find out why you're not getting a call back. We'll do the throwback throwdown, five lies to tell your mom, and of course, the dirty on the 30. We'll see you Monday on Channel 955.

0: Detroit's number one hit music station, Channel 955. I'm Ashley, Nick from the Joe Show, and Travis Kelce and Taylor Swift. They still have some house drama going on in Ohio. So the couple's plans for a 6-foot privacy fence and landscaping around their $5.35 million lakeside mansion. Yeah, it has a lot of neighbors complaining. And the whole dispute has been going on for nearly 2 months. One neighbor says the nearby sewer line is her big issue. She said she doesn't think the trees that the couple wants to plant are going to be far enough away from an old decaying sewer line, which is another concern residents have, are deer getting hurt on the fence posts. A lot of drama, right? Channel955.com for that full story.
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What's up? 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It's going to be a good one. 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

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It's December 8th. 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

0: Temps right now in the low 60s, upper 50s, clear skies. Tomorrow's going to be another warm day with a high of 72, but we are going to have cloudy skies.
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That was Alex Warren, Emerald Eyes. It got me thinking, should my Jingle Ball outfit be emerald? Do you think Alex Warren would like me a little bit more? I don't know. It's Channel 9.5.

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0: Hey, yeah, what's up? It's Bianca on Channel 955. If you are not doing anything tomorrow morning, come hang out with me. I'll be at the T-Mobile on Baldwin right by Great Lakes Crossing in the Auburn Hills area. I'm giving away Jingle Ball tickets. I'm giving away gas cards, and it's going to be a vibe. I'm helping you get some free, fast Wi-Fi. All right, I'll see you guys tomorrow.
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